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0: 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One Syria and a fire. 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
1: I was Samaria.
0: Hallelujah.
1: Emeno.
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1: 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So when your Pentecost ni ni deeper life ni. 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
1: 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Sude ye Jehovah.
0: That's right.
1: Yahweh.
0: That's right.
1: Yahshua
0: Yamashia.
1: Papa
0: is a witch,
1: yeah.
0: Papa
1: is a witch. And you can't say, as a man say, catch us on a man say, no.
0: Papa, we.
1: Papa, my mom can home free yammy. Mom ramming chain.
0: Debbie.
1: A several didn't chain alcohol. None of you say, Pentacles dying, you see.
0: Okay.
1: Now, when you're young, go pump
0: feet.
1: Tea, but here. Any of this is a yay, a new any a 2 years a baby and
0: me
1: and say,
0: Shannon,
1: Uncle
0: Poet.
1: No, oh, my mom
0: can
1: you know, papa, just crap, papa. Yay, I'm a ref, you say. In so
2: turn
1: from my fat. Sadia, I was some dance I saw the dance from Pam, okay, demolish to me, can't sorry die.
0: I knew.
1: Never you need a cut guard to four die. No more, I won't catch them. Never, young Pong. Oh, when you pinch.
0: Hallelujah.
1: Young Pong,
0: oh, ni pinch.
1: And to only pinch, you didn't say young Pong in chain.
0: Was
1: a Brahmin chain.
0: Brahmin chain.
1: Namin chain, dear. You have a show.
0: Abusia sabe ye nyina ye de akoma ba ko ene ene jie ene ahokeka ebeko ye nwura ye difo ye defo ho ena no pei na ya ma odifo akwaba ene aye ne krada no na nyura de di adum na no pei no wafa ogie so e dia mai ye nyina ye vanse mo avansha ye nwura ye papa ye difo prophet Isaac ofusu hini jima
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2: Okay.
1: Churches, maybe. O the Ekahua, but your Faka Hobby. O the press, we normally are the Beka. Ya, ma'am, no number, what pan or no mako, why ye Methodist, ni press, we near the Achem.
2: Okay.
1: O so for, O the Akoyer was such, we are seeing us all be preaching, a bini baby.
2: That's right.
1: We started preaching now. Ma, I'm not sorry, ma, we preach in our preaching. No. Or the whole be beyond the abreu. That is just a story now. What can?
3: Yes. Okay. That is true.
1: Wow. Eguniyem.
2: Wow.
1: My name is Awutia. And the message be out of the piano. Oh, I'm not too. No, no, I'm not anymore. No, I'm not too. No, no. But you are now, who preaching? Ah, what to be? What to A? What to A? What to? But you are not on the Bible. No, why in him?
2: Papa ne se ono no asem no wonimu se
1: yeah
2: asem no wonimu
1: nti o sofo pani bi a no ya me brother pani o ya me amenua pani
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1: 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Oh, Janaway on him so no. What's all that can't send the bro, Hannah? Or be sure I know a boy in each. Once we knew the air,
2: no one for sure.
1: Ha! Come make us here, pal. But you're over.
2: Amen.
1: And you're tear. Hey, dear. Sir, obey your baby now to what you know, tear noir. And Untina, Unim Ball was a dang.
2: Okay.
1: Unima dear be yes a dang, you are 2 hours on. Nanka Senka.
2: Okay.
1: How make us here, pa? Moments of my addition.
2: Wow, wow, wow.
1: Moments of pa. Doctor Muzu.
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1: 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And I'm a clay, a wim kakra.
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1: but am say the bible say was real rade no na kire se otu ana mo bi
2: otu ana mo bi
3: wow
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2: amen
1: otu anamon.
2: Ntu anamon.
1: Yani ya dadamo.
2: Oh my God.
1: Ama mu ntu anamon.
2: Yes.
1: Oh. Na wa ntu anamon. Ni ya kachu say uradi wo baby ana say ya.
2: Baby ana.
1: Baby say candle.
2: Okay.
1: Eh?
2: Mpacho ani wo.
1: Ya shre wo. 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Afe baby baby no. 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
2: Na mwa kafo.
1: Na wa du.
2: Yes.
1: No, no, no, system no
0: and someone and Yamedi for a day and my and Nano Payna a year and Nura message a year would do for a crada and I would do for a ma message. You notice out in a set or China Wednesday or China Wednesday, Miss Row. A Nelson and a year can to what I remember. Time with Captain Jesus now, so go so out, you know, and so go so away. And to go so a team, I say, you make a cry and check your bedroom and uncle Mark and you know, you had better and I'm going to say Prophet Isaac of Usu Hindijima at Nancy Ewo Ashaman Government School. And to an among na and ne or Jennifer who did be a coso. And the uncle Nian Tia message into a soccer cramra. Yanko Nian Tia message.
1: What's the system? Ade ekoso na yefunu mu no. So ko Dr. Sumesi hu anka Dr. Sumesi beka se. Ese to save madam.
3: Oh yes.
1: Na mu fura no.
3: Ni ye yo mu gu
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Send a TNF fata. And I'm a pay. I'm a deaf what nurse. And I'm a man was still you have. And I'm a baby. I'm a man. I'm a man. I'm a man. I'm a man. I'm a man. I'm a man. I'm a man. I'm a man. I'm a man. I'm a man. I'm a man. I'm a man. I'm a man. I'm a man. I'm a man. I'm a man. 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

CTV, eh, yeah, you want to pay? I have a home TV and I have a perfect TV. I have a Uko Abe Fontaine Time video in Usua. Captain Jesus TV, our Facebook. I have a Captain Jesus TV, our YouTube. Sabre Gwene, you made it in live. I have a Captain City Radio, our Zeno app. So, Sabre Gwene, you made it in the Honomo. 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
0: Wow.
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0: That's right.
1: A chair, Pastor Bernard Papa.
0: Amen.
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0: Mm.
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0: Okay.
1: Yes. I'm a crown.
0: I'm
1: sure. Anchor a tier for Domus.
0: Amen.
1: A few technicians are who are fine programs, TV stations, you know.
0: That's right.
1: Hey, Juma Pat.
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2: you beautiful
0: that's true
1: enya some papa
0: oh
1: yo
0: oh
1: tell me Captain Jesus
0: oh my gosh
1: a bit to me a bit to me
0: Amen. 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
0: More than a month, I call
1: 0 5 5 3 2 3 7 6 7 6 4 2 4 2
0: Hallelujah.
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0: 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Amen. Amen. Amen. Amen. Amen. Amen. Amen. Amen. Amen. Amen. Amen. Amen. Amen. Amen. Amen. Amen. Amen. Amen. Amen. Amen. Amen. Amen. Amen. Amen. Amen. Amen. Amen. Amen. Amen. Amen. Amen. Amen. Amen. Amen. Amen. Amen. Amen. Amen. Amen. Amen. Amen. Amen. Amen. Amen. Amen. Amen. Amen. Amen. Amen. Amen. Amen. Amen. Amen. Amen. Amen. Amen. Amen. Amen. Amen. Amen. Amen. Amen. Amen. Amen. Amen. Amen. Amen. Amen. Amen. Amen. Amen. Amen. Amen. Amen. Amen. Amen. Amen. Amen. Amen. Amen. Amen. Amen. Amen. Amen. Amen. Amen. Amen. Amen. Am Many a Jehuama, or any same crowd. Amen. And you so say, in him say, I'm going to do memory at that time with Captain Jesus. Now, I come be up,
2: Amen.
0: In second, you jeopardy, you know.
2: Amen.
0: Amen. The insurance come.
2: Amen.
0: And I mean, you know, so what do I hear the cohort? What a corner by the dinosaur? Ebeko. I was here for be answering to infant and sign your name.
2: Amen.
0: Anchor. Aha. The Ebeko.
3: Amen.
0: It was quite a summer. Musika na mudia to bank.
2: Mm-hmm.
0: Anambua.
2: Sasa.
0: Anti 055.

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0: 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I go. 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I have your friend. Don't be a man, champ fan. Hey, I told you we are winning.
1: That's what I mean.
0: Who be your yeah? Your mini papa now. You need to plan. Time for solving soon as you chase a kind of idea. Mukram, you need to. And I said, Papa, we don't even want a second.
1: Papa.
0: I did ask a scar of no. You see, but no, yes, you see, kind of. Oh no, cruise road. Forward, I don't know.
1: Oh, okay.
0: That's it. Forward, I was just carrying it away. Maybe I was prepared by it. I'm not going to be a good one. Everyone, I didn't do so. That may be a good issue.
1: And today, forward,
0: I was told everyone who was
1: the
0: one.
1: I was the one.
0: Amen.
1: Amen. Hey, Papa, no pray over here anymore.
0: No pray over no. Enti mama. Nam nam jini na fe di ohu ya se. Hey.
1: Adina dame.
0: Ni ya mushero.
2: Hmm.
0: Scan pro kotugui.
2: Yes.
0: Odo wa di ekoma ona se. Kotugui.
1: Wow.
0: Yena ya meka tse mu nyina ni se.
2: Yeah.
0: O tamfo ne ho ahmeti.
1: Mhm.
2: Si.
0: I was as you wish.
2: Yes.
0: Now, for the Senny, so any pa, Unimote, now do nipa, now do ma, a doire, a doing trima, Sebi, Ubisrew, so who saw day? We're no man called Lani pay tea, only pay boo, ni pay dom, but what you see,
1: but your name.
0: Oh, me now so sure, crying say. Wouldn't necessarily to me a day. A book of crime, you know, say, whom to me, Yana, Sabi Sabi, whom was young penny be by your book at that.
1: Oh, my God.
0: Shrew.
2: Shrew.
0: Ame pa.
2: Amen.
0: Eh! There's we a bema. Then I'm a born on who's, oh, wait,
1: oh,
0: some said, I'll tell you that you do.
1: A ban of bed, I see.
0: Some now make canons, make us a bone, some you know. I have some so I will tell you, I was saying,
2: Tony Passo.
0: And some now you know a bum
1: crying,
0: easy, sir.
1: What
0: a four? Yamemo,
2: let
0: the womb query.
2: Amen.
0: Beer, dear beer, bear, consider my own say. On my wind, you won't claim you know. Yes, so sad, your man's way, a brabble.
2: Amen.
0: Never had them well.
2: Amen.
0: My castle or copano.
1: My
0: DNA and my sumo. Messy, the acting including the butcher. May she mean Uncle Ponk.
3: Yeah.
0: You could do, baby. Ye si sa ni ma nu yin si nti no afi yan sori ni asofu nyina no ya ima enkranhye bi na maka ni se to bi bua na mo ya ma ewu okura ye bi mu akono ai na so ewu ya no e gadi se ade na mu sa na menya de wo wo ni wo hu ani je
1: wow
0: enti Yama ni baby a tia kem. Oh yamishum. You need bimbo.
1: Amen.
0: Yamu.
2: Yes.
1: You be at me to your
0: tongue. You be at to me too.
1: Abribia.
0: Abribia.
1: Oh. Oh, we are the one who
0: is mobile.
1: Hmm, we are the one who is.

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1: Oh.
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1: amen
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0: 0595 8294 0595 8294 0595 8294 0595 8294 94 94 for why
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1: yes
0: Ebura di nyina so.
1: Oh Jesus.
0: Ona mesu.
1: Yes.
0: Be pepa weni wemu ni so.
1: Amen.
0: Ona mesu.
1: Oh Jesus.
0: Ebe peja.
1: Amen.
0: Na basa mu odu.
1: Yes.
3: Amen.
0: Enti amfa ho. Any delays. 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
1: Oh.
0: Eya ani ahoyira. Odi wa fem.
1: Jesus.
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1: Oh my God.
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1: Oh.
0: Na Job chapter 22. Job chapter 22. From verse 21.
2: Yes sir. Ewo mama no eti adionu mienu.
0: And you know back on 21 Eban.
2: One Eban, yes, sir. Job, I can. Ebato, you woman, it's he, Ed, you know me, no, teaching what you know back on Eban. Upon say, found who bought Yanko Ponhoy.
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0: know, now, when you.
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0: Chia mi Yesu ejo menti. 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You could Deeper Life man on you. 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
1: Now
0: on you.
2: We mona de papa mama.
0: Who could him or no?
3: Papa John.
0: Medasi. 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
2: 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Wadu besi ho.
0: Amen.
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0: Amen.
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0: Ayade de wo besi ho.
1: Hallelujah. Hallelujah.
0: Odi wo si ho. Eh?
1: Ani ro.
2: Yes sir.
0: Obroni si. obe establish you.
4: That's right. Amen.
0: Esther, we are celebrating.
4: Amen.
0: Amen.
4: Amen.
0: Amen.
4: Amen. Esther, you are saying establishing. That's right.
0: Now when you are sure. Esther, na anga sano.
4: Bless you.
0: The meaning here, strong master.
4: Oh, okay.
0: Amen.
4: Amen.
2: Amen.
0: And you want so my best friend.
4: Amen.
0: On so my bitchina.
4: Amen.
2: Yeah.
4: Wow.
0: Made my cow.
4: Sir.
0: My cow. My man and sister na. Not me na a co market. Ah, mokoban.
4: Okay.
0: And I want to mean cobion. A stroke.
4: Number.
0: No, no, no stroke, no degree, no. Ah, boy. Edi na nu awo bu yaka sample no otumi nka wo so okasa kakra bia na
4: oh my god
0: obi ada fa ko a mekura yeden
4: etu nu
0: ekura tu no
4: oh
0: na sa besob no etuwa e yare ho
4: oh
0: amen o
2: papa
4: amen
0: mami ama
2: uta
4: Oh my God!
0: Now suppose we see man car. A coin will hold between me and Jane. How many a day?
4: Aye, aye.
0: If I tell my mommy, mo break it, cry away. A coin will hold. Man, go between me and Jane. How many a day? Aye, aye. Coin will hold.
4: Oh.
0: Obama coin, I would be free. So how many a day? I'm about to die. Now suppose I'm about to die.
4: Sir.
0: Hmm. Well, mami bi apa wa doctor muzunu mayira no. O se, me ma no se. Eye wonyini wonyini wonyini.
4: Eh.
0: Ama appointment won se. 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
4: Nzu wonyi.
0: 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Wonyini jame.
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4: need it in a falcon,
0: it is an
4: answer.
0: I want to prove my cabo.
4: My minister,
0: I brought my mass, you may
4: see.
0: Never penny crash, Amy.
4: Oh,
0: my men, dear sir. I will pray we have sold them.
4: Yeah,
0: Mem Penny.
4: Oh, by answer, never then, I would be for so.
0: Oh, my gunner, I was shown you may
4: have.
0: Oh, my way.
4: Oh,
0: Emma.
4: Oh,
0: O si tua. O men si mau.
4: Si hey you.
0: Aye.
4: So O si
0: tua. Nyadi a obabe ya day.
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4: Da bi o mo si no fufuro de man.
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4: Oh.
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0: Amen pa.
4: Amen. Wow.
0: Yo.
4: Wow.
0: Your friend prophet Isaac of Sunday.
4: Hallelujah.
0: Yeah. Already moved your dream.
4: Amen.
0: Now also your choir, your first.
4: Amen.
0: As every you will know, every
4: Amen.
0: I echo no nefa.
4: Amen.
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4: amen
0: mo be pray midweek ni wetin ya bua
4: yes
0: every week we are pray obi di sine ni so se obema 5000 obema 10000 obema 50000
4: sa
0: ye mo be break as ah memma 200 memma 500 every week
4: sa every week
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0: 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I'm working ventures.
2: God bless you.
0: God is wonderful ventures.
2: God bless you.
0: Barbara Fiancon Edu.
2: Bless you.
0: Colester Royal Ventures.
2: God bless you.
0: Julian Ifua Donko.
2: God bless you.
0: Mary Nico Anai.
2: God bless you.
0: Count Nick Ventures.
2: God bless you.
0: Edward Kofi Donko.
2: God bless you.
0: Tisha
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0: Josephine Goka Classic. Doctor Divine Ohini Kumibio. 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
0: Bofupa Aye Enterprise. 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
1: I hope that you to Nyangu when you now probiash for announcement, Prophet Jim Captain Jesus and Patrianko. Muntie, Abantie, was he a friend of Kofi Tessin Tete?
2: I'm sure.
1: 200 Ghanese.
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2: I'm sure.
1: A railway.
2: Yes.
1: Oyario. Nenin wa dia. 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Gabriel Tete. 21 cities. 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
2: cities.
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1: 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When we know your 4 o'clock yard, they be Nana Afokawa Odikai Ebaye. Dear AF. And I said, number we in Chedanya number, a damn trim by heart.
2: Sir.
1: Amen.
2: Amen.
1: There's a bra, a trim, a mon nanamon, San Cosson. Would you for 2 and I am off it? Bishop. Then I walk.
2: About
1: me any pound.
2: Look at
1: me any pan, I'm a bema.
2: Sir.
1: And a bema, sir, and Uncle Bema, what dear. Ben Master, Ben Mandia, Ben Mandive anymore. Hey, Ben Mandia, oh, Baba Slow,
2: dear. A radiado.
1: No, sure, memma. A radiado.
2: A radiado.
1: Men, only so defo. On your Ben Makeke.
2: Amen.
1: No, ye a radiano.
4: I'm a
1: radiambas.
4: Amen.
1: I'm a pa.
2: Amen.
1: Anyway, na ye party. Bishop Madania Mau. Madania Mau.
2: Another pay a tearful near your phone, you know. yamia sumbie nko bia
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1: 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On what the other?
2: Wow.
1: On what the other? And now you're about time when you're full. Now, if you say you will see a shenema.
2: Okay.
1: The most of 20 minutes will see a phone. Say you will see shenema. Because I'm sure when you
2: eat.
1: Oh, shenna, okay. Can. Oh, say it's a chef open.
2: Wow. Oh, school for the blind.
1: Yeah.
2: Wow.
1: Na dance DNA drama or chum or back up in Jesus. And now the M. Fakuran, Isaac Ansa. Isaac Ansa, Isaac Ansa, he was woman, he, ma, who be chowy.
2: Wow.
1: Edmund said, oh, fine.
2: I wish.
1: Ruby, 50 Ghana cities are samba.
2: I wish.
1: And Mama Sam said, Baba Boy, a coma 150 Ghana cities.
2: I
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1: Yalin Company Limited o se 50 cedis 50 pesos
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0: God bless you, Mr. Loco.
1: Ahenu.
0: Thank you.
1: Onyami ye, nanando ye, wohoda. 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

0: Media branch be more than she. Bishop, your baham, Papa and Pahada, or your company be more Juma. And your ma at ya, Papa, ye Juma, ye. 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
1: Okay.
0: The modern mo upon a foray or not in the papa to go, papa meant to do every brain. 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A branch in a hidden so same Johnny Jam. 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Your town for good night. Why, yes, sir. Amen.
1: Amen.
0: And then an answer, Papa. Mammy, I'm beefy.
1: Amen.
0: Captain, I saw the baby a bubble could be any baby, no, and ever a bit of winning.
1: Yes.
0: Amen.
1: Amen.
0: Now I can't tell you. And I know my minutes were prim not come at a bow.
1: Sir.
0: Amen.
1: Amen.
0: And the Papa knows what can't tell. Money.
1: What are they doing?
0: Promotion.
1: Okay.
0: And a transfer. Eba papa na babu mat once.
1: Oh, wow.
0: Hey.
1: Wow.
0: You see, I give you a baby. I will swing on it.
1: Okay.
0: Na, wa money 200 Ghana cedis.
1: Yeah, me sure.
2: God bless you.
0: My name is Adansi Amidi Osri. Hi. Sorry, I'm a chemo. Yana me kata kata so.
1: Yes.
0: Ay, nyangu po emu nyamu se kata se mso.
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0: 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And then go on. Mama, what am I being? What I take a biba to?
2: Papa, down, mother, bida.
0: Nidinia met the papa. A biba to Yakubu, 20 Ghana's. Then it's Kofia Sabre, 10 Ghana's. Gideon, baby, on my bone in 200.
2: Now,
0: for the first, 56 Ghana. Maybe I should take 31. Maybe I should take another 31. Charles Jackson, 20 cities. Maybe I should take 31 at Tosho Mills. Maybe I should take 31 at Tosho 9. Maybe I should take 31 Ghana at
1: Tosho 9.
0: 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I will see Chopi Bibri, Wasai, Abba. Maybe I should take 31 at Tosho in Sia. 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
0: 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Amen. Amen. Amen.
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0: Amen.
1: Amen.
0: Amen. Amen. Amen. Amen. Amen. Amen. Amen. Amen. Amen. Amen. Amen. Amen. Amen. Amen. Amen. Amen. Amen. Amen. Amen. Amen. Amen.
2: Amen.
0: Amen. Amen. Amen. Amen.
1: Amen. Amen.
0: Amen. Amen. Amen. Amen. Amen. Amen. Amen. Amen. Amen. Amen. Amen. Amen. Amen. Amen.
1: Amen.
0: 3 days ago, Brother Kisi, young driver Kisi, minimums were seen in Trasu. On a Mametina, and when I made any question, no, Omanam, Domi or Moba.
1: Okay.
0: Na you feel you know,
1: yeah,
0: very sensitive.
1: That's true. That's true.
0: It was so much in chromophone on it.
1: Yeah.
0: I was ready, you know, so. So we are Kasana, and Kamufono, so yeah, Juma, no more Kasana, woman, I didn't know what is it. May catch there. Mamma Rambas, I won't corner, one of Monco Kasa.
1: Yeah.
0: Afri, our carman was, yeah, Papa.
1: Yes.
0: I said, Lydia. Afri, why? Kasa, you know, I'm free. I dear, we win.
1: Wow.
0: Emmanuel.
1: Amen.
0: Show him.
1: That's what I mean.
0: Okwa ngo kwa. Yasore da nechi. Nechi pe mangu duyano. Ehona or so for me, she speakers I can see it. Pioneers and get to one. But I don't know, you know, something crusade, you know. You have to be in a hot walk at you, you
1: know. I'll send your man or Casake.
0: I'm going to make a mammy. Oh, Susan.
1: Okay.
0: And young papa kissy. About all the day. Oh, wow, many pamphlets we have one tia, but say, ah. What if one had done that? I saw you, you will be a sorry chance for which to me a bay anyway. I'm saying, oh, thank a woman, more catch there, mammy. Because when all the way to quiet, you have to be better. If I don't
3: meet
0: you, I Christ will need some pacani. Ana wasi shen fidi na o kasa dende na ne ho homa ba. Ana profe jima esma se moncho se nko munani speaker no enhwese because ye ya sori wa ha. Nko baka se sofu abro be. Sofu abro be that's what our carry here there. Yeah. Some dey preach mu. Eni pa mu nyina mo rent dan. E wo fie. Now, what's your name? I can say Pentacles fire.
1: Bompire.
0: Now, bompire, fire. Now, I didn't know, neighbor. If you're not the dow in a ninja, I didn't know. I can't go.
1: Bompire, when I come.
0: You let the world feel so that
1: what?
0: Eh? No. I wish you were
1: F. Yes.
0: Say, meet me near GD. Any uncle could go say, Monco Boman and Umber Tiasi.
1: Lampany and Pam.
0: Amen.
3: Amen.
0: Nasri on the welcome. As somewhere they buy him. No, we did not so done and done his speakers and on the share. O be a hoti rebi, o be hoti a hoto esem, kwa jada ni mle biye ni masama yeke.
1: Nampapa, true.
0: Amen.
3: Amen.
0: Sabi mwe iye juma.
1: Yes.
0: Na ye bubo e dinya.
3: Sa.
0: Sebi ni mo fre, no mu di a dansi ya. Ya me kanyi nane se. Ya nko pong. Unimo e ni dia.
3: Amen.
0: Kazi honi ya. Onyangu honi mwa mwa.
3: Yes.
0: Okay. Also, when you saw the corner be brave in your crying court. Now, why you want someone could not be a day?
2: Yes, sir.
0: You are not sure or do. And you're Jabakuna, you woo.
3: Jabakuna,
0: you. Bye, when I can you. And you're Jabakuna, you woo. Now, you're not going to fall back on your yin.
3: Yes.
0: That's a damn dash. And Malachi chapter 2 verse 10 by Bible.
4: Malachi chapter 2 verse 10.
0: Malachi timye nji chemu etu. 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
4: And I'm
0: dear,
4: and I'm dear, and
0: Mama Medassi.
3: Amen.
0: Oh, come to talk to us. I did not be a Jan Mapam Buffy.
3: Say,
0: Amen.
3: Amen.
0: I trust a matty.
4: I'm
0: so many
1: hope. You are many for.
0: Yeah, please, of way.
3: Oh,
1: boy.
0: And can a necrama.
1: Hey, you.
0: Yay,
1: I see. Hey, you.
0: Oh, who look crab off on chilling to Jim?
1: Oh, wow, crab off
0: on chilling to Jim.
3: Hmm.
0: What catch them?
1: I'm not going to be able to do it.
0: because say nyango po me la because say obekwa ko hu say ta ro akon so toro da
1: papa ne kakra man
0: ebro
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3: allah ubaru
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1: Yes.
0: O Nyankopon so odomo.
2: Amen.
0: Na no pay.
2: Uh-huh.
0: I don't wait. Be man.
1: That's right.
0: O pressure buffer.
2: That's
0: amen.
2: Right.
0: I don't wait. Be boy my dad. When you're confident.
2: Yes.
0: Amen.
1: A kukuru.
0: Be kura no wa sun daebi. There's so be brave. Enter prophet you match them as here.
2: Yes.
0: O tafun di kind di be bua bem.
1: Okay. Okay.
0: Di be bua bem. O so na wo kwa die bi anima. So I done kwa na promotion ni ade eba.
2: Yes.
0: O so na ho ntina wo na ye bi hye so asa beta wo so.
1: No.
0: Na fe wani mso ya suspect, suspect, suspect.
1: Yee,
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2: The
1: Papa Obeka
0: be feel you.
1: Feel you. Be feel you kura.
0: What the eh ya kwa be brave.
2: Yes.
3: Aita
0: nyame be ma onam ye.
2: Amen.
0: What me jina wanaso.
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2: sir.
0: 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As a way, who brave Radiba Fairwa?
1: Oh,
0: new. That's all. Monsanto or Baba Sarawa. Only you in Japan was Wapa.
3: Now, so
0: won't mean your new time for
2: that be.
0: Yanko pon ebe bua.
2: Amen.
0: 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Efie ha ye butu butu butu.
2: Sahara.
0: Emo bibia ra pa so ni yanko pon ni pa no be hia wa ne wa.
2: Amen.
0: Me ye juma ko puma nyumre.
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0: 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Na Friday anajo.
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0: 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Ebe tukwai.
2: Yeah.
0: If it took a young watch and make a horse, Emma and you marry five near Babby do. Yeah, you marry some night then.
2: I
0: bet she says. Now Sunday Empire,
2: it be true.
0: Now, son of man to we Empire women could do 15 for no. Emino,
2: amen.
0: I wish you a muddy old dog and a prophet Jima a Babbitt Naha. 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
0: Mammy, it's you. 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
0: 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It is almost Pamunu Sana said any brea. Now, O see, San Sony, so when you're
1: crying,
0: all fast way, Johnny. Ain't he a million mamma me, with the mamma me, which Baku detected, Baku detay. Not ten, only a year to pass about 2 years, or Bobo Modding.

0: 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fm so a esenso etwa ne ho ewo ya be fontenta woman so www.planbfmonline.com no so a obehwe die tia kankan enso ho enwe chiren Facebook ni ya plan b 104.5 fm eno so benya bi asenso ahwe ho no na onya bi eti na okọ Facebook no so a de tene so ba like page no na wa share na wo do comment and so at wasye afei Instagram eye plan b 104.5 fm and if you do and wa like page you know na wa share na wo do comment at wasye x eye plan b 104.5 fm and also like it na wa share na wo do comment at wasye TikTok eye plan b 104.5 fm and also like na wa share na wo do comment at wasye YouTube Air Plan B 104.5 FM and also like and watch share. Now the comment out to us here. Now I don't know you one year so Emma yeah the baby are 2 months now wait to me in your video no ten temper now if you are person on the plan B Edija and I say oh kita would you be a person on the church wa wait me and share what am I quantity 2 and 3 in Quantana so Midland Abons and ten and I woo and I said pursue you was 0551 656655 and I put a channel on Friday today ewo a year information 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
3: 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satellite no ebe yi yeti do dia tuja
4: Mountain a very good scouting scheme definitely yes because Ghana we have a lot of young talent out there not only locally we have them playing in Europe week in week out there so we're going to just look at a few ones that can really you know perform very well in the AFCON
5: thank you
4: no this team definitely is always under pressure because of what the earlier guys the records there for this particular team so if you are leading this team you have to know the standard yeah we just cannot accept any results and just say, oh, it's okay. One thing that I'm happy about is from game after game, the team was getting better and better.
5: Yeah.
4: You know, it was unfortunate we couldn't just get any international friendly before. Never. So the Nigerian mind that we lost 4-2 was like, yes, I'm confident and I'm convinced. Because when you look at the way the tournament went, it gives me hope. That's, no, there are talent around that we can really, you know, gather together to.
3: Why, I mean, someone, if you are more a coach, Masakuna do and a Otenin Kano. Now, Yanko Piemo, Ivorian National, a senior team, no, the elephant of La Côte d'Ivoire. Meno Ekasei, Emra BBC officially, Oma appointed Hev Renard as Omo new head coach at 2027 Nations Cup qualifiers. A aesthetic next month, no, Wono and a Obesan Atana Bench, Ediama Bubukuno, a long term. Eno mo edi ashen in sabe 4 years. Ena omo edi ashen in sa se ontuasu emwe juma. First match, obeye in charge no oni Ghana Black Stars. Ena edi ebe pimso. He'll be 7th and then to 8th of September. Next month, ena se match no. Ebe tuja ewo Ivory Coast inti. Eno e news ha. 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Now, yewem ewo WAFCON tournament ha. 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

0: it to start. Obviously, we wanted to win all our games, but we'll take it and we'll take each game and improve from it. Yeah, it's going to be a very, very tough game, but like I said, we'll be well prepared and we'll be ready for the game.
1: Why any summer I a betoga a bayano and a otening cano Linda aye motalo ena walker sa wache se tournament ni die oshasia uko ni minyano na wanyama koye entenyani mwangwa se wamu a qualify na wamu 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next stage of the competition, that is quarter final nemu mwane aye Morocco au ya host nation na monono mubetimi yenkote ensema aye Gabriela aye Salgado adituga.
0: It's gonna be a tough one, but we know what's at stake. There's no time to make any mistakes. I think we started off the tournament a bit shaky, but we built momentum going forward, and the victory today gives us that confidence going into the next. It's not gonna be an easy one, but we've been in this situation before. I think in 2022 in the final, and South Africa did the thing. So hopefully going into this game, we'll be confident. As I said, we're going off a win. We know what's at stake. We want to go to the World Cup. So yeah, gonna give it our best.
1: Why any summer when also Edia Tuja wakane pay or chrese omono wom target and se omo episode mko woke up before so beko woke up quarter final agisa woshe na uko a semi final and sana last four no 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
0: It's the confidence that comes from the team. The better the team plays, the better I play. And I think as a striker, you always need to be in the right areas. And in those two moments, I was in the right areas for the team to score the goals. To be honest, I think for us, we had the mandate coming from South Africa one game at a time. And it has been clear. We just passed through to the next round. I think now the mandate is to obviously face Morocco in the quarterfinals, and we take it from there.
1: Why any summer Tembi aye Catalana enra was the more players no the whole team air perform no na ne bo bono air ba etesura enunti teamwork no enra aye adwuma enunti na ohu yi ne ho apisa utim say going back to your country for omo ede sense no enso ede atuga going back for enya sem ketwa kra now na yenkopiem ewo aye South Africa omo head coach aye Mame Desari aye Ellis wodonso akasa ediafa aye 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
2: As I said, we want to celebrate tonight, but I can answer you. History shows that we can do it, but it doesn't give us a divine right that it is going to happen. Nobody's going to give us anything if we don't work for it. We're not going to get anything from any team. We've got to work for it, and I think it's a different team with different challenges, the home crowd. All of that comes into play, but I think our players have traveled all over Africa and been in situations where we had no fans and just come up with the result, and it's going to be something like that. But for tonight, we're going to celebrate, and tomorrow we'll sit. You know, we also have to travel to Rabat, but we'll sit and we'll work out a plan, and then it's up to the players, of course. You know, today they were magnificent, but like I say, history tells you, but history doesn't mean anything. It's in the past. Yes, it's probably our finest hour, our 90 minutes that we played to get that victory, but it's a new team with a lot of different players. We have different players as well. So it's basically going to come down to who wants it the most. We know.
1: Wei eni nsema South Africa emanu coach Desari Ellis Edia Tuja yaribi MT4 omunya 4 points chese omu a qualify omu eko omeni Morocco

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1: 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I want him to stay, but I don't wanna talk about that because if he stay here, it's gonna be massive for us. So yes, I just want the best for him, and for sure he gonna think and he gonna do what is best for him.
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2: I found it good, to be honest. Obviously, all I've known is Pep Guardiola, so to go to a new manager, it's just a fresh start, you know. I'm enjoying it. I'm enjoying the new coaching staff and the way we're playing and the things we're doing in training. So yeah, I'm just really excited for the season and hopefully we can have a really good year.
0: We and in some of Foden and the Atuja and Asam Ketua Manchester City Wobokono officially one more at the former approach Aqua Copiamo Ewa Pedro Neto ne camp. 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
0: car. Ajaba, baby. I'm in charge of our partner. I'm going to embalm.
2: I'm talking. I'm here for the Makasa. I'm Makasa free. Kaswa Bodisi.
1: Okay, Kaswa Bodisi Bogodi.
2: Ow, Nakupo Nedo.
1: Okay,
2: yeah,
1: all right.
0: I said,
1: who got a free for another woman?
0: Because you see, I'm here.
1: Okay. I got my uncle.
0: No, young person. I never said I met you.
1: Wow.
0: But, when you
1: come, I met you, I said.
0: And I do so.
1: Amen.
2: This is your
1: problem. That's right.
2: And I want to say hello, baby.
1: No, you're fine. I'm only a being here.
2: Many people touch you.
1: That's right.
2: I see you look at me.
1: Hmm.
2: I see more than look at me.
1: Okay.
2: I follow me with you.
1: Hmm.
2: Amen.
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on operating the amount and you see your friend Kano you be doing come on and watch your friend Kano more akwanya na tewu but me afra basu ache wadwen ofetos meni yampeni fobe yomuti anyo fobe sin 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

all the social media handles near the home life over Facebook near from B104.5. It's also good on my watch me a follow page now my yen. 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

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Center wakakupi Eben akutoshi number 2 of finance in the media perfect agripa information center was in camp implement of maseno authority of god information center where juma kuba and central region and as in the media mama Millicent information center and what teacher mante who appear mantem and opera domasipan after you small information centers who have mantem central region and as in the media what just ventures and information center or katamasu new bridge and omasiano pay live sound and information center or bosumasi appear mantem eastern region and as in the media I recall information center where the kroya dudu our appear mantem and opera domasipan Atum Achadia and Heba Information Center was boy. Apedo Munina say. Afe Nyame Betre Information Center. Awo Ejumakwa France and Apedo Munina say.

Uber drivers and open church yamu. Gambo drivers and Nazi Amudia. Boat drivers and church yamina. After you know, Mashanka for Mushi are saying, Kokwa Tenchina Bubiano, what about Cassavia 2.B104.5? And son of Pro Body Missus Yamina on him case. And a pair Pagia, a driver's a church yamu. Ukada drivers and open church yamu. A Pubuya drivers and open.

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On so bad in some watch it. When you can see upon an open moment shall be little bar. Only where you may have four time coming three through by penny in the day. I'll pay the damage upon. Mentia, Costo, almost what Tamako to a final permit. Hobby phones and as you are. After Doctor, Doctor Lassa, see you. Adamaska is the limit barbering shop. Only take your more Tamako to an open permit.

yentimin said in yangu pon shira ne da biya da fantastic one day from Nicholas Omania Champo yentimi and said in yamie shira no no pema mechia see you edma Melacros Clothing or New Town Sweet Mother Bankoman. Fun word you for me, Jamopan. 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
Dr. Mahmoud Baumia, Prem Franka, Tuned My MPP. I know it's my best and I'm standing there. Who CD for? As a diesel, reaction now on my penny. And where the affiliate be as well? Records are by the GMS and the Oman penny are two body about Santa. So, yes, still on www.bfmonline.com. The menu will be trust no media. Siano pay. Next term debate is MPP propaganda. Kwachio for su, kwachio for su, chima eh. Kadia NDC abembe hese, Dr. Eyekan se. His Excellency John Dramani Mama. 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

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I critical days. 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I don't know what's my MC Jim ahead. 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King Wa on Jazzy. Now some of the cocoa water betcha. 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And then an amounts and you and then some do carry pound. 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

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Young fat weather update. 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I plan P 104.5. I'm sure you're in tune now, maybe.

0: Anja busia me na so. Atumba kwa bena wusi. The weather updates no. 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
0: 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Yan twas on a pair. Now, who banned my cousin one and one more time?
1: I sent to the man
0: sooner than any. Yan twas on a
1: pair. Everything about me, I'm watching more cover and for Emerald Brand B104.5 FM. So, Brass will see a dear Rebel Brass on Eddie Brown. Nelson, so I did Brenna, the Chenna, the same be an order because if he didn't edit and quad in a missile, no, you can see a pile on the jump for a domo and quad domo. 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Yen determinedly, and soon be to from one of your items at the city of Johannes Jimmy Edwin 40%. Bolly Damman goes with your name, say, and soon be more to our honor. 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
1: Okay, and a pay better as a way to me day with the update in Afrin so the worker terms and what do you think you are at the moment? Okay, but that's a for several months. Raging Nigeria, my main calling channel on fire training to the end to us. So, now in Pim Queen, what's our man of Pim Wachi?
2: Means so be the
1: shame, Ponso Bocordi,
2: and the poetry and Ponquamia do BBA Bocquai say, one has had the party, the inner as a damn quan and the more Utrium Ponquamia say, and then so a day at him. Cartons for you, so you can be seen as a ducky singing the more Utrium Ponquamia. And Pink Chucky say, and come out here for you now, say Brand Brano, Omdum feeding a top plan B, if you now, Omuti, Jumedi, and Chucky send me some coma, a bunch of food, Joe Boy, AK to be, Casuan to him, only try him and pay me to me now. Jenny be so and coma, that's the way for Mr. Frederick, that number, and Mr. I can pay in Chucky send me and call and for money now. I say, and pay the any HMOA in Tinta feeding Swana, the HUB will say. The Ministry of Youth Development and Empowerment. And as you see, the Christian Council of Ghana, which is Abuma, Udi, Shabi about Mr. Eba Buana, Ghana, Mibuno, no, so no, to say, Adia Fan, say, in DNA, Sanujuma, be a bit to me, Abuana, Adia, unemployment, no, so no, a swat so many, which me say, Adia, Mundi, say, you may then be answer somewhere, say, Ghana, which me say, youth, no, so no, let me, and yet, Afasa, you may be Musana, Amade, in Shago, criminal, which me say, which me say, Adia. I did it in the bed, but I say entrepreneurship, and also know it's me. I also you to know it's me. It's me. I'm more encouraging entrepreneurship. Now, I'm on you to know it's me. I did it in the and pay 8 years. Now, the media trust was in Sophie, Accra International Airport, and I'm going to be almost a minute to your team. Say, terminal 2, no, it's me. Say, and to be on beating me every year. And then I'm being European Air 2026 December. Now it's I'm also it's me airborne. Na Jumedia Air Coso Accra Airport. I'm also it's me airborne. Now I'm much more. Terminal 3 on us, we team say, and then also maybe it's me abo ye pa because renovation is not the abani idea. A baba boa gana, it means airport road to Medino, a baba boa pint, it's simply a fee on my chain and so and no. Now, Ghana Airport Company Limited, and I've been paying all my dismissal and as my promo, my phone, you know, beyond GDC, and go for more you, Kapa corner, me, you want to say. Once I go for banana, packet packer, no man, and look of you, look of you, having look of you. Aha, my subject small for the boys. Aha, San Uncle Free be quiet to me, say, and intino, and since I'm paying for up among for me, and no sooner and send me 8 years pam. Now, send me a century going say, so a gun in Napa, so Oko, Odo, and Copy Moore, or my friend UA, out to me, say, and Pimpon, be a friend, authenticated, good conduct certificate. And only idea to me say, Ghana embassy, you know, UAE embassy or Ghana Ministry of Foreign Affairs, so to me, as I say, the Mawa, and son of Bessie Udini, a copy more, on my UAE, no, and also no, and dear bits me up, and since India, no, no, H. Gu, and so, and no, and then the trust also a branch here, Fenno, Michael Blackson, or no, it seems a Ghanaian American actor. Now, also, didn't send me out to judge him, sir. I brand tell him, sir, a honey ye palm. Now, didn't send me to judge him, sir. And Pimpink, I cast any man home for no honor, then a call. University of Ghana, or my eyes, our eyes have been, and I didn't mamma call to him. Now, didn't send me to judge him, sir, 1 month in ye, and I didn't mamma call him. Now, I come up with 250,000 Ghana cities. Now, 250,000 Ghana cities, nature, you know, to me, sir. Almost like I said, to say, no mamma, no infection, you are saying you, no mamma, to an number and said, well, to me, I have a host and palm. Now, what else I want to say? On fun easy to know so and send me out to me say, old age to be a part and so and no. Now, in Pompey, I brought TBN and said, you Ghana Armed Forces for almost a monster as on the petty. Now, I brought you almost as on the petty. I brought you share Ghana Armed Forces for you be attired to me say, attire me in Kofu. As a Ghana Armed Forces, yes, so to me, it's me identify. 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

0: 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No, watch your wife, you know, be so about. Good morning. There be careful and men now so two colors in anti men now so one fine chapan say man at ya to me to meet me for a quick one. Na ya quenim ewan sem so good morning.
1: Good morning to you.
0: Chairman Pacho for saying.
1: Your friend is shadow from the case is soon acrobo.
0: Abusha young quenim.
1: Okay. Plan B 104. Hey, I was some papa. Because I was king. I did you hear Mamu Kopar put an akojatu. And let me yell a speaker of parliament and say, Monkamunkam Fukadi and I didn't even know what you But what can I say? Who is Wadada? What can I say? Chiman say, Obey Umbe Transfer and Sana Friday, Oboko, Umbe Wadada Bafana. And he let me look, Jesse. Someone, dear, we are my Pasad, we are. And people are forgetting about the pictures of our campaign. Who knows if you were here, Juma?
0: Good morning.
2: Morning.
0: Doctor Newman.
2: What would you know what I say? I'm not going to first anyway. Additional maybe if you have your new answer account from what
0: I'm going to
2: say. And after that, my comedy. Maybe.
0: I'm
2: going
0: to say.
2: Uh-huh. And now, what do you say? For my business, I said, I'm going to first priority. What's that? It's a good thing about your higher. It won't work out in the mobile. The bench on a couple of other things to me. But here, I'm going to first priority. But man, I'm not even there. But man, if you know, buy now, promise or basically, or buy now. We didn't know for her. We should be not for now. So when we find that, you say, Ed, my research, you know, Ghana. If you have been there, or my penny, I got some, I said, you know, you know, you know what you're there. When you're on top of everything, I saw no.
0: Okay.
2: Then there's some things I say. What I say, if you know me, I don't have any for you, my dinner, and I don't know that I only need to that. And I say,
0: Mr. Mendas, Dr. Newman, good morning.
3: Good morning. What is there?
0: Chairman,
3: I got here, you
0: know. I got here, Bocordia.
3: You know what, the money on pipe, I got Bocordia. I buy you to be on the idea.
0: I got here in Twasso.
3: No, assembly now. What they are pigger now, won't come at them.
0: Good morning. Master P.
4: Yeah,
0: Good morning.
5: Good morning.
0: Chairman Batuin, baby, I'm
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0: Good morning.
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1: 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The number two of Parliament House. 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Sam George, honorable. 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Yeah, but yeah, but that, maybe, queen of the area, wait. 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
6: mjana
0: di I hope say this the first time I ishia that's right that's right
6: maya has national national Ghana 36 years
0: okay
6: mjia hadie Baba, but this station is the first time.
0: That's right.
6: Baba,
0: that's right.
6: Michia, Michifu, you know.
0: Very well.
6: And I support some more the whole area, you know.
0: That's right.
6: Cherry, Ghana for, and then this is supporters.
0: Right. Mohammed, where does that happen? Sami, in 1 minute, you're 20 and you're
7: a bit of Mitchell and Opawi,
0: yeah.
7: Only production team.
0: Fantastic.
7: Na Madame Wasi, oh, Aquinia, Debiara.
4: This is Plan B 104.4.
7: Chair, my papa, so Mohammed Alassan. Yeah. This is the first time I am meeting him.
0: Yes, yes.
7: Na Machia Ghana phone, na 18. We are hoping to end the conversation be very fruitful. So thank you very much.
0: Same me so be da support abusua. Same da kwa aye enkane communication officer de ma MPP Tema West. Sanso na me amaja Muhammad Alassan so e communication team member de ma NDC amankro no. Won so ajina bia. Ntime sha se in 10 minutes me de bema Yura Muhammad Alassan your first issue concerning constitutional review committee. 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
6: yo mechia agana for yina
0: that's right
6: na asema waka na nyanu kreda
0: nyanu kreda
6: wa every day na eno ye publishi website bibli
0: wanya biya da wani ma
6: asema American sina me competitor no unsi wakasi enye
0: decent discussion.
6: One, me, that day na amo lunch no even the website na dey na amu to draw every journalist who was there
0: be that wedding this year
6: when my minka say we okay minka say we and you know and it's not the president who has been bringing the senators out and when in this platform sana michi even kwa na me ba na michi I'm not going to be able to do it. Philosophy is quite on now. I will be saying, oh, 5 years, and I say, we are going to another big platform or yeah, 2 hour interview. Also,
8: what are you going
6: to say? The host is there. We are going to say, no, I can't say that. I'm saying, okay, I'm back. So it's for the journalists to look out for it. It has been published at the website. Only say, Avena. Papers in the class, see them Sunday. Is it a guide? Almost all starts on me. Almost serious because they're a very big thing. What I didn't say. And then that fact is almost the president didn't know, so I knew you never. After the lunch, and the president has never commented on it. It is the minister for government business. On our own, be some one, no can was him.
0: When you said the above one thing concerning presidential term office, no, you are a good thing. I need AG. And at the bar bunting.
6: Oh, I say I've been on my engine by all means to all come a voluminous, very big. Or a company or a TB, ADB, a Juma, what I didn't say. I'm my engine in one, two. That's a fact. But say, maybe I'm saying, I say, I'm a president, I'm a Kabako, president has never, you hear you go. Government minister who is in charge of it.
0: So far as I say, ABA, Metier, say, excuse my language. Yeah, so I'm a customer for. Nah, me mean to make us. I'll be a maka. Into your castle, man, penny, I can't.
6: I mean, but what I'm saying is that after the lunch, you know, we're dealing in the communication department. A spokesperson, the minister for government business.
0: In person, of course, food.
6: After the lunch, how can was him? The president has never commented on it after the lunch. And see, you'll be. Cabinet approval, a cabinet, NDC, government cabinet, no approval.
0: And yet, me, you are buying from frame frame.
6: Let me tell me, because you are buying from,
0: yes,
6: I'm buying a year before Moses.
0: That's right.
6: I'm going to buy a recommendation. So, the committee was formed by the government.
0: Yes.
6: Moses, Professor Moses, oh, you are an idiot.
0: Yes.
6: I hear you. I look for
0: the one who wants to see baby.
6: Sir, I look for the one who formed it. Oh, yeah. I remember, I look for the baby. And you know, during the campaign, President Mama Yeradi said, "Sir, I don't want to be no be. I know why I'm not about. Now, the about, you know, only recommendations. Aba, only recommendations. Can you? Yeah, CBP, yeah, CBP. What you are saying? Because all you need is na, sir. Ah, you know, the American said, the narration I say, I want the president to be president to be. That's not the case. After a cabinet, a nation, or a neutral person. He headed the committee.
8: And BFM.
6: What are you saying? In general, just say, yeah, yeah. Say recommendations now. But are voluminous? Are you crazy about? Say we are launching a new book now. Any book you get to? Even the lawyers who cry, they have not been able to read all. a very big lawyer be in Ghana. He asked yesterday, no, so no, can't clear. So it will take time, at least for about 3 weeks or 2 weeks, for everybody to be able to read everything. What are they saying? And there are misconceptions. Yes, Mahama, no, Oyikakra, I'm saying the NPO. He is not in charge of it. I even say President Mahama here, President the Division of Labour. No, Oyikipa, no crime, Mahama. Yentino Bia Yenetuma. What are they saying? They are the proper time. Oh, Baba, but as at Mithias is here, slippers of eight, any bit my can wash them. Even you are, sir, Sebi Sebi. More time require 1 hour. We cannot do everything. What are you saying? Until as time goes on, any questions they will ask on some of it, you know, I'll be ready to answer it.
0: What we are dear Bakua, I hear the hula balloona as a Ghana phone in our air 5 years for president and after, so the same 5 years for your MP. If you say dear Connedy, can you maintain it for Nessa? If you say, what we are saying, Bamba. Na the first term no what the be the ministers no kronoba later part of the year no so eko no 4 years no campaign no kronoba no boba no and sada kon cancer o take me say o je no so
6: thank you very much. Oh say me me ndisini but former president Kufuor statement bia
0: yes
6: e go tell us any agency no more to na me boa
0: yes
6: he was the first person no can say 5 years no 4 years in by nyenye to kon no and again 7 years for over 7 years and maybe
0: five.
6: And I say 5 years minimum. President Kufuor
0: became ten.
6: President Kufuor Dubai. Yeah, Dubai, you know, some of us because of parties and anything, you know, let me cry, I didn't pay. But at long last, Britain, when you say constitution, you know, you have 80% for Britain, and the America for the 20%. When say British only president at them. Omnitem,
0: yes.
6: But we are and I've been so British say president, you know, all man within 2 years, go back to my elections.
0: Yeah,
6: that's how British did that. You know. The other way around, America, I'm ready 4 years, 4 years, 4 years, 4 years. But your constitution here in hybrid, if for happy, you're for happy. What are they? It's for every nation, be a penal. We decide you go back in. I'm going to be fine yet more until say I'm a referendum.
0: Yes.
6: Ha.
0: Yes.
6: If you can't afford to make a say, I'm going to say, Pa, you have nothing to stand do. What you had nothing. And they only say, and yet, sir, you know, just after Rawlings has taken over as a civilian president, and as I come, by BC President Kufuor. So President Kufuor, I'm saying the last 4 or 5 years, or some make that statement, you know. Say, I can't go here, and yes, 7 years, and I say,
0: 5 years.
6: Sir, Concern Review Committee, who's on control the whole nation. And to that recommendation, Sebi, and yeah, and this is my recommendation. And you both, I mean, they say, maybe I'm crying, you're more than some MPP people be. Government, we say you're good,
0: but oh, by MPs in the debate, no, but this MPB I support idea. But other platforms, now,
6: yeah, okay, I'm saying, in their mind, you know, President Kufuor, he's even the longest living president of Ghana, right, longest, what that does. And you see, in their view, you know, idea, President Kufuor, I do want candidate, and your papa. What are you not? And you know, I recommendation on Dubai. And I'm man who say no. So 5 years, and me then say, I'm benefiting the current president. It means I didn't bother on this year. So I go who here and can benefit current president. I say, before we a person trust in the
0: world,
6: but I'm benefiting. After the tenure of President Mahama.
0: Very
6: and you know, I bet. So what I'm saying is, media 5 year term. If you say, and this is even a news of Fuseni, or no, you
0: do.
6: So I don't
0: know. Former Central MP. Yes.
6: Or you do answer to your son today.
0: Yes.
6: And I hear 4 years because Mahama Bayer within 1 year, which means DBR. So end this in the other son, you do. What I don't say. And you went on your partisan.
0: Okay.
6: And you know,
0: right.
6: Nipano, a quarter of referendum. And I say, Parliament is here, no, but humbly, for Ghanaians.
0: Okay.
6: And the only parties are in free, sir, constitution review, you know.
0: Medas Mohammed Alassan, Medas Pan. 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
10: go mine no
9: e be bo ma no you say constitutional review yeah, no
11: BFM
9: dia se Ghana for ti ase ne se enye government ne na
10: there be
9: air bread oti ase
10: nishi ne
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10: etu
9: 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And let me say, Mr. Mohammed Otiase said the full report is not out. Said the full report is out. The unproven chairman. It is not out. You have to correct him. The full report is not out. So onim dia me catch them. Said the full report is not out. Anna. The what is out is the bits and pieces are in Kofo Ede Aba Onankasa Bo the communication information minister Felix Edin and Felix and Kwamati Efrin Kofu Bebre and
10: okay. The attorney general
9: sure
10: Eji.
9: Yes yeah. Honorable Dominic
10: Ayini
9: Ayini also Abeka some bits and pieces what I say and even Papona Okasa no Professor Ajimandi Asoso Eka some bits and pieces. Oti I say inti meno yen kani kre se adieno yen publish ye and eno na Ghana phone yina esu frese adia ya bohuka yedi o mine sika chichiri di a sponsor in Krofo oma code the whole of Ghana yenfa embra 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their own person obeya no ba wo dia dia wo ye ne say ade ne ye da bro na otena so na baby a efeva on nko na wo de ehe den eba abonting omo mu di juma no omo nyina ye Ghana fo a omo won dan fofo Oti 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first constitutional review committee yaye his excellency the late
10: yes
9: John Evans Atanos Oyebi me kai se papa ne suggest se yenye decentralization na ye MCs na ka yenye den yen to omso aba MPP ye ba yen we wanted to implement it me pa cho obekai ade ne call parliament o ti say ye ye referendum nyina e won ade end of the day omugbogu ye o ti say say de aye ka say na ka yen to MCs so aba because ye nyina ye ha won say Ghana ha say the winner takes all syndrome no emboa oman no. So if at the end of the day a certain party is in government, at least nanka yebetumi ato MCs for Eswaba. Oti I said it can even people from the opposition parties can also contest. If indeed there are people believe in them, nanka almost obetumi aba on board abe serve as part of the government, even though say they are not in the same political party. Some of us we believe say on mine na yechichiri. It is about the development of the country. Politics is just an avenue for you to serve your country. But and yes, they be politics. You see, let's look at this thing. You see, President Mahama, His Excellency, yes, sir. Committee ne juma oma yenu. Oma ki kebia chere enkofubi. Yenu me juma papa oma ye. Dia yes, sir. Ne se first of all, publish the whole document. Oti I say na Ghana for nyina yen king kan na ye hu dia ewom and a secondly say ususu say you don't support some of the articles me patcho through a white paper no fabra bonte na be justify no that is the only way ebe boa development but this one kasa who choose baby a ope oti as ade ne ye de abra oti so ena uchusu bebia ope bebia ye odene de na ehono obo hopa ba bebia enye odene de na uchusi I think it will not help the development of the country because oma spending time oma spending energy oma spending resources oti ase Ghana for sika through our taxes ena omo dia yes adjuma no and you see constitution it's about what the people want and not what the government wants. Okay. What I say, and a constitution is about the development of the country. My yenyano MPP NDC.
10: Right.
9: But rather no yenfa acquire ebe buama Ghana mine etumpo
0: medase pa o mena so pepepe se medu no aye ne kama yebeko ye second issue si de be a rebatas ne nyesa ebeko mbe nti no ka
6: second issue beko ba se
0: eti mame fa to na ebe sa na ebe matam ba mama o time mama o time yes yes mama o time allow mr mama o time no you should
6: because
0: same
6: publisher
0: it doesn't mean second issue
6: all the radio
0: Mr. Mohamed that's right
6: but you when you were speaking
0: okay no
6: when I was speaking Samen, I didn't have an opportunity to me but you started any
0: Mr. Mohamed now let's look at our second issue concerning
6: Samen, allow what you are going to do
0: yes.
6: I do it better
0: yes, that's right
6: you understand it so that is why I'm saying that
0: allow
6: the thing you are doing
0: that's
6: right
9: You can't misinform the public. If you misinform, that one you will be correct. Has been published.
6: Yes.
9: Which
6: okay.
9: is false.
6: What is false?
0: Plan B 1.5. Same best committee for China.
6: But are you really know better than what I do?
0: Mr. Mohamed, you bear Robert as no sana make come
6: tie.
0: That's right. What yasi? Why you come? Ntin me
6: so
0: you come na. Yen kwen him. Now, let's look at our second issue no. Yen for 5 minutes and fighting for na yen ko. Concerning sama Ghana Statistical Service ya beto bonche no. Say out of every 10 no. 7 out of 10 no. Ubehe ibi ko pejuma na se bi fa we bra and say mo juma no. Sa bribe and corruption issue no. Adia was so. As nation ya kon sana eh.
6: Mr. Anunu, there's no news.
0: Mm-hmm.
6: So we are not go there. Because statistics from the last 10 years no, mm-hmm. have been the same.
0: Now, but as a nation,
6: we have to do something about it. But let me do something small.
0: I'm coming.
6: I beg you.
0: I'm coming.
6: Because
0: no,
6: my people will not leave you.
0: Listen, Mr. Mohamed, Timmy, Yabako, Yabako.
6: All what I'm saying, say.
0: Yeah, Mr. Anya Kepi, now, Mathieu.
6: Me can say. Sir, statistical service, I don't want to ban. Me say statistics, upa, Google for the statistics of the last 10, 15 years. It has been happening. What you are doing, I say. But government over government, you understand?
0: Mm-hmm.
6: Eh? For the past, even, see, 15 years. I'm say police for any top of Ghana.
0: Mm-hmm.
6: If you are not been
0: moving,
6: but that does it. It has been happening everywhere. And then, Obia, Obetan Ghana, I can say, I don't know. Let us all know hypocrites, but that does it. So it is now, the thing is out now.
0: Yeah.
6: I'm only appealing to my government mm-hmm. to make sure, say, I'm put something in place to nip this in the bud because they say, where you know, it is everywhere.
0: I am known.
6: International rating agencies, you know, Modi Bao, for the past 15 years, it has been the same. And also, what do you mean, can't say, you know it? So, it will only be a hypocrite. No, because I didn't see. You are, when you are in a vehicle, who police for, don't you see them?
0: Yeah.
6: Among for, hey, and what? But the assembly, as in Kofuba Kosriska, and the Apamon from airport. And Governor, I hear. Look at the money's a politician, a big man are embezzling. Eh? No. Yeah. Buy any aguso. And you obiako says you cross cover a porter, car park. I hear no jee. And so send something there, you know. And so there are big people or management people are. I'm the people who are people. They are still there. What did I say? Yeah. You video be last 3 to 4 years. Is it body of the remember? Was it not jail 10 years?
0: Yes.
6: Vasobenoso. Ah, a bimu disca politician. Within 4 years, ebi akra ebi ana expression bi ya wada phobi. Ah, onye obi a oji magiska o. Obe ya politician na 4 years, ubonse wada. Wada, we are magician. Enye bi ana ubia. You understand? Enti misi anu di e. It is up to every government, including my own government.
11: Mm-hmm.
6: So on the making sure on the gym ye, because I will everywhere. I only have Unihana cash for seat. Unihana, I say, former
11: administration.
6: Former administration.
11: Yeah.
6: Can I Japan or NDCD? No, cash on Moody $10,000 and sign a Omaku president or NDCD. Oh, it is everywhere, and because I know the Kankana, I walk everywhere. And you know, media. Meeting me can watch and maybe it is for the government to make sure say I'm gonna put structures in place.
11: Okay.
6: That's how I know my hand in the bad. Right. Yeah. Once I'm a football administrator.
11: Mm-hmm.
6: Before Rwanda, be here you. What we see and your call say no one must say. Saki Gambi by you dare not. If you cry, who know Rwanda is here? Who police in your area? No, who do we know? The Ghana. Driver, anybody who's a police in Egypt, so you know everybody.
11: Mm-hmm.
6: You understand?
11: Yeah.
6: So resetting as any parasetic.
11: Okay.
6: And Rwanda has fallen. Who call Asian Tigers? That's what they do.
11: Mm-hmm.
6: What did I say? Now maybe can clear me, but you know, me I'm DA. Obiyan 2023-2024. I was arrested 8 times. Hot FM.
11: But so Anna, what the station? My sister station.
6: Ah, other thing, sir. I'm on for my bed. I'm who here? Just I didn't have a publication, but me back. Lieutenant can allow sir. Oh no, yeah, no, yeah, a commander. Oh, hey. And he, but for my son, I said, boss is here. Now we do radio station. Oh, not my trap piece go on. I was only there was a time when yeah, almost 3 minutes. I'm going to do general police officer. Oh no, I'm going to me banu. I'm making sure I'm going to piece go on. I surround them. No, I'm going to see from. So why not small? So much just because of speech. Me, I'm doing me. Kalem Kuda. Hot FM. I'm going to say, anybody or me permission would be Bobby? Yeah, you know. Wouldn't be the end? Wow. Pierre, Monsieur Mankasa. Many, Mr. George Napo, oh, fee, Sunday. Never fun. Venerable cook, Tikata, only as already. Tikata. Susu, Medina MP. Only as old
11: in 1 minute, me and 5 minutes.
6: Now, John, Missy, in America, a woman has been jailed, young girl.
11: Okay.
6: Do you know what he did?
11: Mm-hmm.
6: He insulted Trump, the best Democrat in the whole world. How do you, what can I say? You president. Now, my Nasha Botum, my brother, it's a criminal offense. Nobody has said, oh, dear, we are here. And as a gun has his who criticizes the government, you ever remember, if you further you kill somebody, what did I say? It's a criminal offense.
11: Mr.
6: So I say in America, the best Democrat in the whole world, somebody insulted President Trump and he's in jail.
11: That's right.
6: So you're a journalist, you are ready.
11: Mr. So what is it? Medase. Now, Sammy, young friends in your
12: Obidishi. I think so. What is wrong is wrong, no matter the justification.
11: Yeah.
12: What you say? But I mean, on this bribery issue, I think it is a wake up call for every Ghanaian.
11: Okay.
8: This is what
12: you say? Because if at the end of the day, say you to me who say there's an increase in bribery for the year 2025, and they say ye in Ghana for ye na no. Yeah, drink a year then
11: a koso. That's right.
12: And now, almost a research, almost someone who said 69% of those who experience the bribery, no, almost as someone can say, almost call public institutions,
11: yeah,
12: a honor and a bribery, no, a year then a koso pa. What did I say?
11: And now, Mohammed can I throw much as
12: no, but as someone also, okay, and see 69%.
9: earlier in the year, which is compared to 51%. But who say NDC are buying way bar so no? And why a ding 69%? What you say? And as I'm sure, me person make can say at the end of the day, no say you can say bribe a cosua, a Ghana for and a yahoo, a yadin,
11: a
9: trillion. Because whenever you have to assess any states where services are, okoha and omu demanding for them, bribe and then oko pay school amount background and say, oh, yeah, then put you a bribe, oko other institutions, GRA. Uko police, uko enyamina make out all my research mana babonte these institutions say no bribery and corruption ekoswa ano eyeden uti asenti ese say yenyina yeyeden yema yeni ekoho ena asemba koswa mepese make ne say when we talk about bribery enye say sikan kwa I exchange
11: it can be
9: but at the end of the day no so Ghana for so we also lose public trust in the system pacho me bwana
11: sabe pepe
9: and I say uye ejuma so there's also increase in cost of doing business and the only business people ekasa obenya contract kwa just say we 10% pacho unti bidana yes

0: in the year 2025,
1: we're failing
0: because mm-hmm. Akosro, what he has said, about former and the president, you know, Odijuma, but also when you compare the first half of the year and the second half of the year, there's an increment in 18%.
1: Okay.
0: So the president has failed. Into the American can say His Excellency
1: okay.
0: John Dramani Mahama on the country. Nyama Odiegu Akoma. Or they air them, or they air fighting bribery and corruption because me can say MPP time. Yeah, the digitalization is any mano eba ya eba bwa in assessing public services. If at the end of the day, say untiasika, then you cannot go about bribery. What you are saying? Yeah, digitalizing.
1: Through the original say
0: services.
1: Yeah, this woman penu osu a ababeto bonte woman penna penso a feeli.
0: Not yet, yet, yet. Say enna make and first of all. He is the leader of the country, so we have to blame him. Then secondly, the public institutions, so yama yeni enya deni enkoho na obi a yebe chini se or engaging in bribery no ye investigating na yen sanction sa.
1: Me dasi for my mental review for change 0551 656565 0551 656565 and answer 0551 656656 0551 656656 Oba was Mabako. Good morning.
2: Hello.
1: Yes sir, good morning.
2: Good morning.
1: Me ba chodi ni me be afraid for Adam my uncle.
2: Good
1: afternoon.
2: This year
1: please
2: Yamwa.
1: Honorable. Yes,
2: sir. I Adam Adonisia, Emma Amos Blessing, Uncle for Greater Accra Regional Secretary, Amin Chapita Kwasini, and also at the Master Pian. Emma, why would you know Honorable Abolo, our trouble, Nakupo Shapa? You trust where Chairman Ju, our Ashaman constituency, or a communication officer, and Penisa, the one you be paying, and your friend will hide the beer for. Nakupo Shana Shama for San Tua Bamana. You trust where Kwajumensa, National. Communication.
1: Yes, sir. Oh, oh, oh, sir. 1 minute. It was a
2: Say NDC John Dramani Mahama D and me and the Oku corruption too. Not say me, my nigga, we are so we are da me cry anybody. If he say, yes, you my own politicians, they you need to know you. We are top down, one cut up to our strategy. The brass street, the Ube Shia street, and Shia street to be a kicker.
1: Chairman Bacho didn't be able to free Yanko.
3: ABC. I'm 30 years old. Now who are you?
1: Yanko, your name?
3: And now, so you're Michelle, I'm with my fireman, why?
1: I'm a chance.
3: I'm coming to Ashama. To maintain Ashama for more education. Now, fine. But for right step, move one. No money contract. And I to move for Mr. Samu. The book could be for my show. But I thought you'd be my help calling. Deputy communication of the Mofa Manu. And I phone Cataman to four. Deputy Commissioner,

0: tajiku gamna me pa choya obi anye polite one then this in the kata npp yejin this npp major any sensitivity by a car my tajiku program is there npp for both pesa too much on pesa too much
1: this is plan
0: B this is plan B this is plan B and you're fine man no come at them to share catch your npp for him say demonstration or your national resume called demonstration or china See how many years to Kwashi. Ah, to Kwashi. Call demonstration. How many months? How much time? How much? How much? How much? How much? How much? How much? How much? How much? How much? How much? How much? How much? How much? How much? How much? How much? How much? How much? How much? How much? How much? How much? How much? How much? How much? How much? How much? How much? How much? How much? How much? How much? How much? How much? How much? How much? Na because enye we tikete area dia wo fit enye kwa wo because mama na wa ba no wo ti oye resetting wa kwa kusia o expect into oya dia enye nyamude mirika ma ka be na oyo mo pe free education mo di man pa mi ka ye wo se enko ye ko no be tin wa se wo aye wo yi ba ku ba kwa se we pastor den aye ke bu ebe bu ya
2: good morning.
3: I'm a Mr. Dennis. Yeah, my name is Asante, Insane Guitar Club Monograda, and I'm a key incoming national organizer. Opening, the idea yet to your mama, I'm say corruption and a corona, a course of our memory, a dear, a for a money from the Dina. And they're gonna make more years to school at the year a Juman yet. And I'm a blue person. No, we're not trying to be deep or many of the behavior now with the mama or mouth for me, Juman. Yeah, nobody book on one. The best friend said, I'm going to fuck corruption and your excuse. Obi Biela would be a man's car one for the compasso, yeah. A man's yes, Carol, and a woman or bra. Because you intimate drama, you can create a net to the German name. I'll form a mega for the woman who will be against him for so long. I'll found some for you that I'm on the new abuse of your master world, the world of bra, I'm the one, and a chronon of the most abrano.
2: Okay,
3: let me look at the man. Don't tell me I'm MPP. So you could say many skin of our passwa, just across the end. Now me this how we shut that and I end up creating a group of us and I meant I had a crack. Your formula cause me said dear old Biao if I'm a man or bra.
2: But that's my man for last caller, my friends. You know last caller. Yes, our last caller.
4: I only have 1+1 think that's the baba for the body here.
2: Facing him.
4: And you work your bank. Winia, the commander was one. Come on now, Winia and anything in Ombekasa. Or say, Union or Cassau Manics. As a buyer, one in a cost as you put them. And I'm going to go to Catania. Now, I do a woman, but what shall I know? Say, you want a mamma big giant, a promo. Say, mamma is a giant. And your question? Ah, I'm not going to hear. Ah, if you don't research in our audience, I don't know what she will deny you. And mamma will hear you. What about the young of four? Everyone, I will do a jam lam. I am a new jam lam. I am doing it 10 years. So for me, or by jam lam, I did not walk out. Anything I'm going to go to. And they are saying one, so for the same thing. Why? And I never know the British or here.
5: Come
4: in, come in, come in, come in, come in, come in, come in, come in, come in, come in, come in, come in, come in, come in, come in, come in, come in, come in, come in, come in, come in, come in, come in, come in, come in, and no one by mammy, a team of obligation, or so I know coin. I don't know if you're all by me or two on
2: one.
4: There by a gun with your diablo. The demonstration in Yoshina, the Maya Duma, 1+1 in the court, we don't think I have a demonstration.
2: I say, I wish I remember to offend you with him, Bessie, my mammy penny for Sima Bakubakuna. Yeah, wrap up names also. Let's just say, dear Mr. Mohammed. Mr. Mohammed, 1 minute.
6: I'm not going to say 4.4. Agenda 111, Matronja Jiska. NPP new CMPP member. Some more 20 and 1 10% only where 18 people are I'm a ton and then one hundred 10% in Tino Trans yes, I dino. The American is eh Omo Po. We are quite Google 2021 and 2023. The same report.
2: Mm-hmm.
6: Yeah, 71%. And the 71% is the same DNS. Now how you wanna more bam? Oh man, only 1 minute, and I'm a boy.
2: Yeah.
6: Discipline, she say. And she may be, maybe 1 minute, maybe.
2: But that's a say, way in the pepper, dear mommy. Same 1 minute, you're there too.
5: Obedisha, you see, His Excellency John Dramani Mahama, want to mean fight a corruption.
2: Mm.
5: Oh, share, yeah, mommy, said the name Tamakla High Court, I can say, mommy, ne Ria Ghana Sika, INDC government, a Janona, a Teresa, oh, share. And the topic I come once a bribery
7: 104
5: across in the year 2025. Osha NDC bar government and attorney general Nebeka say they have discontinued NDC for Yedi Omojina Emmanuel Yera Collins Dauda. Oti I say Yera Johnson Siama and the Oye governor. Oti I say Yera Atoforsen Yera Dr. Stephen Opuni. Oti I say. Just say, Oshé Kevin tell Amonia Adini na. I'm saying, no prosecutor. They have discontinued the case. The NDC government.
2: What Same Dakwanka, former deputy former officer, Edema MPP Amayukuno. Samson Ote, Mr. Muhammad Alaa Samson Kan, and Ope Meda Muni Nansi. 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

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on Sonya me in Shano, a family producer or coach J on Sonya me in Shano, Sanso and a co host that you know about Okurubi on Sonya me in Shano, a fee or Henikin as Sonya Coupon in Shano, and I ran to your copy and Facebook live and on Sonya Coupon in Shano. What's your bread? 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say Erico information center ewo dukro ya odudu adoma chedi herbal and information center ewo suboy sanso ena nyame beche information center and also ewo jumako afransi ebeda mu ni na amase se de 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no eye ejuma papa panu to do search engine so a wo plan bfmonline.com edo be pia website no so udu ano wa shkolika crack or down bo se on air bo plan so beti nka ewo ho sanso ena Facebook on see live ewo ho I also a plan B104.5 FM. I also draw like a share and a comment see if I may follow page no if I come home Instagram also you will hold I also a plan B104.5 FM. I also draw a like over share no a comment no as I follow page no a day I come home Twitter and your friend is X and so you will hold I also a plan B104.5 FM. I also draw no a like no a share no a comment say the account so also follow page you know from my YouTube and so you will home and also a plan B104.5 FM. And also do a bell like over share and what comment say at your mind over also subscribe a day account home nothing I don't maybe a das here and no and then notification button no mess also be bustle so never a plan B you post video I'll be your notification and what to me a crochet TikTok on so you will home and also a plan B104.5 FM official and also do a like a share the comment say from my so also follow page no na efa emma ye ebusi amaka ne sana me kai wo se na dwume dia bia wo di se na ema na woton dia wo ye bia no na pese pimpim ebete wo nka no e ho be hia so de ba dan plan B ni abu hu 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
2: Okay.
0: You're France or my team?
2: Hello?
0: Mr. Osuwa,
2: Hello,
0: yeti o Franso. Franso, what's am say si su bi? Why?
2: Okay, no bi. Ba na won e mu ti. E yo se o yen ba o.
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0: One in the age, you can see 0551656565 and 0551656656. Ever see a match?
2: Yeah, I do.
0: And your coffee?
2: I'm not
0: sure. I'm not sure. Okay. Saying for fridge, my dear, no, and far in sea. Now, you're shining, say, Miss Anna, buying in Lano. Edu?
3: I was young. Mammy, the Mekayan, not be a voice, so they are canons of the Abba. Now, Miss Irabaco, Ebby San, sir, Albano, Ewo, Kunamua. Obet me, no, be as a shaman.
0: He can't say, my talking stage, as I say,
3: we'll be more part. Oh, yeah, yeah. I will tell you, I say, Sadia, no, a dear crown, penny for any basso. Sir, oh, crown, moi, and no crass or no bia at the sang and common, Sansa. I was so inabretted, say, only the old female term, and Sana would be a way. And it's been a phone, Sadia, no. And it's a crown for
1: 4.5.
3: Abra, yeah, you know. Say yeah, you know, da, you best say as ye, yeah, dot ye no near ye in anno. Yeah, ye know, who's a do for betcha. 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What you say? 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

0: Abusian was so routine and support for you, media. 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So, and Chenny, the second segment, no, she so now, so I'm not going to appear. There were MCO Ventures. Abusian, what's the MCO Ventures? The Anani, Tatias, and Papa Fee, a ho, and I'm a duo, a break up, Papa Fee, a one, MCO Ventures. So, we'll pick out to open car high, a MCO Ventures, and I may come for a day and now. Some of you are sorry, some of you are so cool, some of you are cool. 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
1: 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After you can pin or ban a bow, this year at the account. I shall see on the 3rd, no, near Quaco Reno on the 8th of August, on the 3rd of August, near Reno on the 8th of August, 8 a.m. cleaner school, no, I shall see a motu, near Pon, no, above. 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Food Festival Ashesheso aye pram pram homoho celebration pram pram homoho celebration you may be here basso from the 14th of August near Korea on the 30th of August 2026 and basso ewo pram pram 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15th eye music and cultural display 16th eye vocational training day 1 17th eye vocational training day 2 afi 18th no eye arts and drawing competition 19th eye Cosmo day 20th eye back to our roots day games 21st eye music freestyle show no singing and rapping competition 22nd a DJs on rotation and eating competition 23rd a homecoming celebration now for from the 24th to 30th no a market sales a all day every day to baby a baby piano and all the band that you said you did Japan you did that and into the brand ni na yen kambom na yen ni pram pram homo hoy a Fast Trade Cultural and Food Festival 24-hour market so be kosu woho and into yano po wewe yenu mbobe bano na chese woho ye e did that and yama ni bia oba ube huna ni cultural performances be kosu local delicacies into yano local dishes 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for business no and you see no who be here so we be ba who pinch him dear chair me dear friend penny for I want to make so 054-617-8274 054-617-8274 and 0548-918116 0548918116. 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

0: Ebusia was so good, so seniors are for fear, Jimmy. It will plan B 104.5 FM. So, yeah, the second segment, you know, so now it's a topic a bit so jalo. You're dealing with being framed up, you know, and a topic and I want you to know, and come on, and you will quite done, and it's a quite a piano, and a topic, you know, a bow, a derailing, you know. Eho, any the topic no ebo e de ewa and a Reverend Michael Bunsen abetina say onu any of Benin the Holy Fire Revival Ministries there are both Tema Community 4 branch no onu ne so for Benin awodan no enu ti ebe kon nchen mi ama na chi ama no akwaba Reverend Machin
1: Nyamiadom, sister, of course, na film ni na.
0: Yes, yeah, for Reverend.
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0: amen. 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I will say a lady Elizabeth Kesua Noti Abetina say lady CEO Emma Kess Millinery and Beats. Lady
3: Good morning.
0: Topic, you know, dealing with being framed up. And topic, I want to hear topic, you know, dealing with being framed up.
1: And she said, "Yeah, chichiri edi aswao." 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
4: Frame up where you mean no. It's here for me to have be a nano pain so. Now, everybody's in a castle, we na me can ye a bra. Said ya
2: will
4: be over, or she said ya will build the up with me. Speed now the ban was true. See, me koko ye, it may be teaching work here. Na me madam, no more pay my son, school run. You could cut check crana so bad. Tea bank, tea, bro, tea, fruits, or be package, be not their bremo class. Or, and the teachers around were seen. So why is it always you?
5: I don't know.
4: It be a lunch, yeah, but tell them, this particular food, I don't like it. to be a makotod of me. Yes, that the woman just liked me. Probably because of how I was treating the kids as well. Uh-huh. And, you know, at a point, you know, I'm often like, get away, cry.
0: A day.
4: And the man, and I'm here. So that's why I'm not worried. It's not my worry, Airbus. Not my worry. My worry, you know. Until me work class, na me home for me, meetia me ya. Me ni mo teachers ne ba kubeka chere me say
2: 104.5. Madam,
4: so no die. It's na young power phone no na. Si say kra me yari me nyem. It's on do on pewe kese ye ni nyem no on me ba bit. O can't happen. I'm say. I then a madame was so kasa. We your bars or bad time. Even though I wasn't pregnant by then, but I was like, say a hammer letter said me nyuma it be made. Also a baby free me mammy na mama. I didn't also ask the woman. And I'm a
3: choose plan B 104.4.
0: With a typical example.
3: Typical example, pa.
4: Me jaye, Jumano.
3: Oh.
4: Me jaye. Anytime I'm in the room, you'll say, hey, Lizzie. Lizzie, what did I do to you? Lizzie, what happened? And I was like, oh, mommy, nothing. Namaste. So that I'm not able to tell the woman why I left.
0: Oh. Or better say, because why you do beer.
3: All of a sudden.
4: Why is she resigning? On the side of the lady, no. Now I was thinking, so mommy, we is it because my money in our echo? Because the man in intent, on said that me at ten come money pay bill. So you see, I join a man so bad because of how the lady presented the picture to me. Into your offices, and for me, you know. There are a mammy de a de any susu ma many say it may be true no and then say she is living alone with her husband.
3: And you see said there's a lesson in this. There's a big lesson
4: and
3: in
4: do it. You know what? Nyamiya maduma mi fi wa mikonya school for front. This lady came around say oh ope ay. It's like
3: so page my
4: for the chance to die a
0: while.
4: Yes.
0: Hey,
3: the same person.
4: Yes, so I didn't know.
3: Hey, sister.
4: And I gave her that opportunity. And then she came and she did another thing. So it was during that moment now she was scheming. Oh, framing up no. People just don't in perfume, they sit and they scheme. Into this time when she was scheming, lady now on any scheming was a relative, and nobody knew in the school.
3: So relative.
4: Yes, or yeah, my husband, bra eba.
0: See,
4: into on any go susu who ye and no suba osi anti case. Ne kama mine ne bada ne ne kebu mo. This is what she say. Some I dream, but Moses said, then it may be true, it may be a lie. She told me at the first place. No,
0: that's all. We'll be able to contract to because we're in Tina.
4: The monetary spirit. And you know what? I mean, some of these things, Nipaka, she is a church member. It, you know, I say we meet at church every day and be another school, okay? Into one year bit, and my school is the only teacher for you, share you didn't come. So I'll be telling her things.
0: Why do you find?
4: And then the third time she wanted another opportunity, and I was like, no, I ended it. It may end this opportunity. It's like I never opened the opportunity for her to come. This time, Nuna Mema Kwako your head, it was school be, and she wanted to come there to teach. And I'm say, Debbie, they can't see no.
0: And you do what you know, do what you
4: want. Spirit.
0: Follow me.
3: We're a special friend. There's a friend who I could be.
0: Where you deep out, then you can stop and say,
4: There are many who said this girl has been scheming, you know, and trapping me. Who say, say, fill me up, you know, it comes with a trap. Aha, ain't you know. Me, you know, I got so sad. See, mommy, we said you're many good things. So you shower, sorry, your book, just say, Obey, who you be an idiot, honey, and can still assemble something. Yes, see, with confidence. Beauty, me and my good morning.
0: Good morning. And I was well, so watching.
4: And Obi, be a rookie, that attitude, no, also me, my matching. It was a terrible feeling. It is said, now me come back to the scheming side of frame up. No, people would sit and then come up with atadibia ebe fetu, and then you be cutting to your size. Said, you be a yede shower. I call Monday. I mentioned frame up no ayana, there is an iota of truth in it. Such that you would not see say a atro. People would sit and think, and I don't know where they get their inspiration from, but let me borrow from Papa's words that the inspiration they have, no, is number one, motivation to kick you out of the place so that they come there. Oh, you if you want to have it now, or more dream, you're feeling you what's like, and then envy,
3: jealousy,
4: and also capital. And if things, you know, greed, you understand. Once upon a time in a school, say so, oh Jesus is Lord. When I was heading the school, there was this lady who was also that close, and she wanted my position because said the headmistress, Alawana, I hear, Kakre, dear, Yemi, Edame, dear,
0: and
4: Ope. Meanwhile, no, preschool teacher, I am Mao Alawa, so you should be satisfied with what you have. But that, open me, me, dear, no,
0: I said, so dear, one.
4: No, no, so say, Uncle Shet, your boss, officer, to me, Prince Samson. And then there was another lady in my boss's office. Obama said, now, who's in my seat?
0: Say, hey, mama. I was so better than Joe, no, Kunya, after I say, also, we are not our best
4: room. No, sir. Oh, yes, sir. Just so that obey you, why do you have to say?
0: Oh, no,
4: you
0: don't
4: do upon ya. No.
3: Exactly. Yeah, the school.
0: Hey!
4: And you know, school, dear, you say, make I say one time in collabing to your movies and some colano. My boss, I catch him say, Omo was special contract. So, nobody should touch them. Then this girl came na back home class or be complaining, school fees never so much ya dano cra daddy ba no class no craving for them. They should tell their parents into all catch chairman. The idea was to get me to go and query if daddy has done it. I didn't tell me mean to me as the headmistress. Me cry and I was me follow up on fee paying. Into why should I sit down for daddy to do my job for me? You see,
5: oh, it is,
4: yes, it is my job. I have to do it. And what Baba catch him said that the abandon it quickly. Can we say Mr. Sharon? I'm called class
6: 104.5.
4: And I'll call her for me in my office. But due to the experiences I had had previously, I was relaxed. I never did. Because enke ya dia me koko kasa ye pe
5: ye nyang
1: wa contract it to boss
5: ye nyang
1: na che se afin
5: uba
1: trap
5: na afin se ko be catch be ko o ko ka fa ho first ni na be ya
4: be confirm e be confirm se se me catch am se man instruction so this
5: e na trap ke si o e me trap na be la wedi na cho
4: And there are lots of people in our workplaces are almost yet terrible things. Because you won't say that. Say yes, boss and then a secretary. Almost yet can an hour office. Meanwhile, it is not true.
5: It will be the court. Or the
4: court.
1: The court.
4: Oh, me call office. So no said the boss said to one secretary tip me table miss
6: BFM.
4: A be a may yampa. Table so a be a other so cry but boss pen at top a charity or that table so yeah. Therefore, oh yeah mano, and I will cook who say ah baby a girl you could sonny baby a boss say no. Afa. It is either somewhere we are now on the chassis.
5: And I'm with you. You're normal, say, sir, they'll be in that position.
6: 104.5.
4: Me PFE office honor. Me PFE be with boss here in it. Mommy, and daddy, I'm a common officer. Mommy, I am a dear. Mommy, I am a dear. You
1: didn't care.
4: The following day, no, Abeka be at your boss about lady no. Into don't send a boss in swash for lady no. Not only lady no, kasa wone office. Into don't say no, no, a son fe check up for boss. Ire,
5: gaba ndi ebeche.
1: Ndi boss wa. Ndi paboni wuya si too much.
4: Into boss ire be ra office on. By this time, this lady should be on her desk working. So why is she
6: in your office?
4: Who can they? Yente.
5: Obi okra de o ma nbe hu mo bo ba lo bi ana e bi enu mo bi nu afa onu crash ba fre assistant and secretary ni say oh boss in point secretary ko fi bi an ya pop boss o tin o say oh o de eh me files bo ha boss so hian ti wo ba okra hu ni mo ti bi wa pake o ka wa fa mo obi an so so mo ni say onu ni o so de o ba bo ni say ni ka ni si fo mi ni pe cars ni si fo dan ni say o mi ni cars pe ni si wa ni
4: break she say
1: afa nipa boni
4: up also comes to play massively in offices that engage engages in politics. The politics are saying the young committee and mama ref.
3: Office politics and meaning is about position, it's about reputation, it's about money sometimes also.
4: Manipulation.
3: I had the difference is quite a war between the individual salaries. It's not that much. Between the person down there and the person at the top, it be actually so I be over 300 Ghana, it be a 500 Ghana. That's just the difference. But that difference way is enough and sufficient for these people to spend and step on people.

0: unomeya. You will not eliminate it 100%, but a better form. What do I say? A jumemu culture, entity, any kwanya ya faso amamre a we jumemu hono. Eno ena ebe ma sana ma we ebe koso anase enkoso. Je jumemu hono ma a jumemu angasa no. Gossips near there, no, and that way come we want some, we come we want some.
1: This is
0: the
1: problem.
0: It is like it is encouraged. Even say you were boss. Now, we part Obia, who now be shame boss office. Now, we can be beat a boss. What should boss's attitude be? Boss be over.
2: Encourage
0: people, your subordinates to come into your office talking about other people. Let's just say, you know, culture, you know, one hour establish you. And the way you never crack off a framing up in it, you're like, you can't, and your whole boss, you know, your attitude towards, oh, people that can be there. So, madam, are you sure that if I call so so and so here, you can repeat these same words? I want to call her. Now, Nipano, Obosa, have a No, this lesson is not encouraging me. It is a lie we made a baha and yajma. Then you are breaking it. The example here, Uma, here, Yapon, na boss, and his secretary. One more cast is the abundant. Na yes, one more kwa na akam away dream way. Someone so more pass my mama home because yapumi a juma ben kwa na modi a mum
2: security manual.
0: Security man, that's a security in there. On or share outside for inside. And the inside, they are called on no MS security man. Indeed, I think let's agree, say there are certain things, certain situations, I want to say boundaries be a woman. Say a human, say who jebby be a man, catch a secretary, say, listen, I may call, but I would expect say, oh, bet Nancy Kakra, because of fortuna they pay and na why anyway. Back within your time.
2: Managing frame apps, setting, you set boundaries. One kasana we your boss, you know, anyway, we your secretary, you know, because it can solely happen, say, the two of you would have to be in the office and then trash out issues and say, sometimes it could even be overnight. It's no about Muguswamoto office, son. I'm way overnight work, you know. You would have to, discipline yourself. You discipline yourself. You call your integrity into being, and then you also make sure that your God fearing attributes come up.
0: Joseph,
2: Reverend.
0: I was in the

0: It is not always the case. I don't say what Reverend is saying, I agree, but it is also not always the case. I mean, there are situations where secretary and boss must sit and finish the assignment before
1: going to come.
0: Yes,
1: 9 o'clock.
0: Sometimes even after eight, after 9. 4.4. And
1: I'm for
2: I'm not going to be able to do it.
3: Hey.
4: Good morning. Okay, I'll send me a prophetess. I feel say, Lady Kess and I feel Reverend Banson Mustaris. No, I feel so much movie, much script. Now, we are you movie? Because, and some, well, who says Lady Kess, I send me your kind, Mustari, not kind, who said, and you know, my experience me personally, I will be to Jabaka say, a movie. Or maybe watch it 3 times.
2: Send me the beer, because I can't handle. Don't do enough for say a story. And you're real. But we use our real life experience. And
0: Because movie and AC. Then I get AC. Whoa. Feeling that noise, I get AC. Hey! People are doing a lot.
5: AI, no. Excuse me to say, sir. Second to the devil, you see, a man for a one AI to frame up people with an AI is the norm now. It's one of the most deadliest app. Ube to me a user. They are framing up a man for. It's my ancient
0: issue.
5: Okay. I wish I'm a sir.
0: Maybe it was.
5: Okay.
0: I will say, Reverend Benjamin Bwatia, but I say, on the of Premier, the Cornerstone Family Chapel, Assemblies of God, Tema Community 9, Sanso and a Reverend Maxwell Budier, on the founder of the Cross Converted Chapel International, Tema Community 12. Reverend, I feel impatient, sir.
5: Me pese make assembly framing up at the workplace. Some nyoma bi wo a ye ya ebia sika no enye ye na ye etia sika na say sika no me name the way I'm make no is because we are not the one paying the money, you know. We don't feel the pain. We don't feel the pain. Why am I saying that? Emre bi etwemu na me kasa asem ni wahada. Na mi na mi ye storekeeper. E wo company bi mu, construction company. I have access to everything. Paint, tars, cement, iron rod, name them. Bibia mi na mi keep. This is plan B. Le ban so mi na mi ye we answer na omudi pay omudi akitian be by every weekend no. mi na ya mi hwɛ sa nyuma nyina so enti workers ni bi wo ho a they have two job mm-hmm. two different job
4: mm-hmm.
5: enti de ya ya ni se ye ni omu betenasi aka on be juma for 2 days na because we are many on the field no ni obi amba kra e be very difficult so answer na we say we notice say ways as if say amba but media minim enti mi ni omu ekuta contact a e to be bon comment no ni pa no to me ba ochina na mi ni na aka say me mark you
4: mhm
5: 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because me na me for front be bi anti my yes ama me to me this camera to new mabi phone sometimes na nice phone chale your girl campus music campus na construction company no but ABC no we no engineer no ono no our company mu ache inti sa ni wono we hu sa no we me yes ani ma ni nyina no on him on place of striking me on the spot or mommy choir like you say or person me a could be pen so be what I'm telling you it's not small money you like me to me yeah for nipa 10 every Saturday be a payday the scanner bar eja minim percentage a woman and at the mission as in so no so they say you know so you see why am I putting this across wait you na no anofa bia me na me lead prayer meeting oh in our sofor na twen me na me lead prayer meeting every morning na here worship I go to me so say so yes but every weekend yes every weekend bia no you know
6: so in business
5: so every weekend bia no she say me dey
4: bother
5: cash me but me lead the prayers just me see I was the pastor on site for more than 2 years SOS and then will be over here and I see you just say but one day you know and I mean said I dear me you know much in here I'll be fired so in my own way in my own way I decided that I was going to stop and truly I stopped when I stopped the people have been doing the thing we don't want me to stop. To the stand, sir, Missy O Debbie, Major Idea, Major, me, your view. To the stand, sir, Baku, a blue for me, sir, to the stand, sir, Wakako reporting me, sir, and the way Naya, yeah, me tie,
6: that's right.
5: I
4: don't go with Yango Connor.
5: Ain't you no, sir, Jimmy and Upper, or no on to tell me, no, sir, just say, eh, I dear Miss Major. That guy particularly no wakaka na one particular day no na magia tum se me yama no we know that particular was a setup because promotion na me nya aye no ono wo company no answer na me buy
6: that's right
5: enti no o pese on set me up na eja sa position no embo me
6: and 1.5
5: minim kon yankopo e fa so e ma engineer no after say on be chimi no after say on say say ni say na me yo no minim kon ya engineer no fa so e di chemi but one ma me hu say asi me si e na be ka che ni say say ni say ade a me si me jai a guy we are forcing me say na say ji to me di 3 days bi a she bi bi ama no no say 3 days no was a setup why am I saying this she e bi a u tie mi and you are involved in such activity also jai one jai those are the things that LED and kakran na ya the ghost name no
4: e
5: dey abeshe abain
6: register
5: register
6: na
5: It doesn't start from nowhere. It starts from somewhere. Uko SRC president. Onu sana o SRC o university campus. What you say? And you know, uwoho aso utie ya. You are putting ghost name in the company's labor list because you are not the one paying the workers. You don't know how stressful it is to get that money. The enemy here, you know, and yet. Na me di boni mi ni mse nyanku ponso di acheme enti si uwo ho utiye ye ase uwe obia u champion ghost dema emre nubedu ebi krapwa the way a nyanku pon ahumi mi yanka sa the way a nyanku pon ahumi mobo ne ebi a udi eno etuwa ebi a untu mi mfrimo enti misrao sakra nyan misrao
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5: e ye wo victim na na say
4: victim no
5: akosu e kwain de bebre ye wo e kwain bebre ya u victim ni e de e defend o hu and bra me kan ka bi bit say mostly when you are framed up now so obekaya and Raya can say the first step to do is to remain calm. Okay, is to remain calm. Men yeah who say me kwako explain it, me kwako prove say I am wrong, I'm right, I'm going to do this, I'm going to because in your explanation, you know, the trap has been set already. It already know you are a victim. Obia you are on the lamplight. Okay, into the bill, who say, Adi and Wakoye, and I say, Sikan Wakofa. What I say, in one kuana, we name say, we are innocent. Into the first thing you have to do is remain calm. Men kasa. Okay, I say, and draws a Monday, you can be beautiful. I say, and your money be a honoma, ye fremo apa, a bill, how will you tear ye? Ochu who said day eyeye ye dey show afito pepepe evidence forced evidence mean na e look say e wa e do evidence kwa fana yes e take camera bi see baby e na ya ukotwe mu o hokeke e na camera na capture e na ya detia fix baby a wo betwe mu no ase ho so ho time bo ho bibia bo nti no bibi say no o yi ho anu said day because the evidence aka ho so ho enu na ma e de ukokota ye present evidence ani sa na mani na aka ho a na fe de bua wo fo na de fi ase na wo kwa na wo ko
6: ukokostreet
5: so ho na de ma make say remain calm ne quiet no say e ba ni sa na wan ye careful na wo ko kasa na wan bi hu yi a you will rather end up implicating yourself the more. And the first thing you need to do as a victim when you are framed up is to remain silent. Me mommy can say me chairman and still with me up to now. I say silent is golden. So and to remain calm. Don't get yourself agitated and I said remain calm. After that, don't talk. 104.5. Just let the process go. Keke. Na se nyanko po pe se o vindicate wa, o be vindicate you. Se nyanko po pe se ufe munswa, nyasa kukudru nu. Na ke nyame non fa ufe mu. But what am I saying? Then, as you remain calm, make sure in your calmness, set or activate a serious boundaries.
6: Plan B FM.
5: Because assemblies, you know, frame up, you know, encrophobia is set up. You are not sure who or who.
2: Enti no wan ye careful, no wan set boundaries, wan activate boundaries ye pa. You will find out implicating yourself again with the same people who framed you up. But also what must say?
7: Absolutely.
2: Enti no set boundaries. In fact, activate them quickly. Semino ne bomudidi after a lunch break was a debe break cry. From that time, you know, call lunch alone.
8: 0.5.
2: Now you're extra careful the kind of steps you take because ebi na wa lucky a juman mura wono yam pamo ye defer meeting you see ye investigations so investigations nyabema you have the opportunity to clear yourself. Okay, and that is the point. You set up this boundary, see? Know who you talk to, know who you work with, people you sit with, conversation, know how you talk, how you present yourself, because you are being investigated. So, investigation, and na say, you lay off, cast okay, and yeah, kofie, yeah, yeah, you should move, yeah, yeah, best and throw. Company, you do, I am throw you. Maybe a honuma. One more investigation now, no moonu crena. Nende nyamaya wadum ne assign reinstall. So, but ye lay off who are you men mo. Make sure say you know this kind of nemea mediatu to jay. Bebre dear, but the most important ones, ne womna, a beb wow, in prim primovana, met me mabubosuka cray. Remaining calm, not talking. And set boundaries.
4: Okay. Ejaka free say the Reverend Maxwell. Ejaka free say do you any uncle punch your new mumma double two? It is a family in our careful account. Maybe I won't rachi. Okay, now send this be na
7: Mamifa Baker Reverend Yanoe.
4: Okay.
5: Yes, na Reverend Kase, stay calm. Observe, set boundaries. Yeah. That is one side. The second one I'm assuming to me I can say. Depending on manager, depending on the manager's wisdom, Obema opportunity to clear yourself. Obetimi ama ho konya se o emra obia like a board meeting na se obefrem meeting ama opportunity se talk about this issue obi o hokra managers bi o ho a on control se asimesi abeka se a trebe but ono a be finance akwan bi so afrem meeting bi a odi assembly bi tutwa se ne be ya obema wo opportunity to talk about the subject, and that is where
8: 4.5.
5: I think say ube to me I exonerate. E bin so oha ube pro ho say omaka say ni say afa me hunte no kwan bia so I was say me ka bibi enna Reverend Naka no e bia nipa na wo kokka asem no e chere no onu na edi kan anasa onu na the leader of the syndicate no enti wan hwe yi asɛ wako ka asemna chani say na esi ya ono no obesro you just laugh at you because ono na the leader of whatever misery you are going through.
2: This is plan B.
5: Na mi ase upeni usio ama akonya say branabe yi wano ana say wama opportunity say come and exonerate yourself dia ye but don't be in haste thinking say because you are who in the company or you are BA, you are a secretary, beyond your side of the story. One day, yeah, over back on your way. And then Amaka said, Uko Bible, ma. Joseph, no, Joseph knew that whatever he may say at that particular time, and could do BB.
8: 104.
5: And see, the Bible said, for we know that all things work together for good.
9: for those who love God mm-hmm. and who are called for that purpose. Now, and you might be one why one three years ago, the enemy per se on fasa or how no so and fire or bravo no, who do we link us or coye and you mafu fran, young coupon or how bona in the bedroom until a beam so wa, na butre, na young coupon, and Cassano, not on young coupon, that's on fighty. Mao, and yes, I dear, we need big was a photo. I didn't know you now, yes,
10: this is
9: promised. 1 year. Wo be kwa complicate wo na de nyankopɔ mpɛsɛ wo fa ɔha no so nyɛ wo abra bom no na asa kɔ dani asa
11: wo so nyɛ mo abɛ example my wife no ye accountant ɛwɔ company bi mu na ɔbɛni sɛ me I think me third born no ɛna ɔba maternity leave na time aso nti I just stay in the
10: middle
11: and then go back. And I catch him say she doesn't feel like going back. I'm saying, hey, you know, I'm not going to be sick of the fever. And you know, because I'm about 3 years, this is uncle I am here, sir. I be heading because me no come pay 8 million yesh. And I kind of say no. Me kind of say no, uncle. Me boss friend no, penny for friend no. Yeah, then. Could you believe, sir? Right the timer. Now, SNK resume now. When call a human mobile now, then a letter call in.
10: 104.5.
11: After submitting a letter, ni re, you know, 3 months later, and a Japan say, account department or CKB Ira. So we hear investigation come. That period now, on all the fee hoba leave no, I'll bet nothing. That was the period that says can he lie? Intino, she can he lie in her absence. So who? She can make any skaketwa. Any skaketwa. Corporate now, a big crowd did that in some CC America say. So who? Intino. To say the heck, a big or how no ma akusia. Uyi wanua enye ye. 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He. Enyu we ye me de pa.
10: 0.5.
11: Nyanku po e toda. 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So hu. 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Any sa frame up na ye di frame so that you come back home. To your hiding place. Senye be ya. 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U position ni mu ya. Then. He will bring you back, or he will take you to a better place.
4: Okay. My son, we've been adding some bar. You know what you say. My work colleague, you know, as a work bestie, I will make one natural now in human home. I want a work laptop, so that means only my password. I sign in. And I sign. On Sunday, set oje human. Or somebody say my resign resignation letter free or many personal like you know and come out HR
11: wickedness
4: and yeah no now down for me to do me home and they send the coin only machine you're the machine now send it you're the work email now send it into an auto corner what that man never
10: want to say
4: it's what to call your friend is mommy bra your friend call manager office or call yeah HR me to home yes, sir. If you say what's saying, what's sending a resignation letter, so person will judge you know, into a company policy, into say, you know, boy, I'm heading.
12: No,
4: they didn't know, besides, say, who's your son? What's how? On Sunday, she almost said that one was Sunday, because if you email and if you work laptop, you're Tracy, you're not IT for Tracy, where the thing is coming from, it's coming from your laptop, and tell her.
10: 104.5
4: FPF boss office
0: abetan ni dex echi o so se ah na dwuma mi nsani ye mi kofie mi koye den and I'm finite horse no se ada na wo so se ah eye prank
5: prank is
0: that prank no so prank is saying how kono ko yi hu anu kra so e bia e ko bo so no se ade ne kra ye prank na yeah, yeah. Or say I say ni eh si ni dia we dia me no ka say prank am ni mum
1: ye be yi medi
0: ni be yi medi
1: ti en wo
11: this is plan B
1: 104
11: when you enter na me ka say know who you call your friend
1: na so edwumu
11: because
1: best in grandpa me
11: the point is
1: we don't know share wahani ye edwuma ti me no we ye we
0: ye
1: the
0: best
12: how would you do that? A human laptop. Will you give your bank account password to somebody?
0: Mm-hmm.
12: So why would you want to take that risk? Into I mean, Obia would say you know sometimes say yeah you do a word to do. And then yeah said that be Obisa or say the documents or the car documents. The boyfriend will be a car documents no one in the bedroom. And that guy in
11: this is plan B!
12: How?
0: My boyfriend. Now look, you cry. Why would you sell my car?
1: Boyfriend, BF.
12: Hey! Also, I mean, said you're not papaya can sometimes you de aggressive. Come here, you say, you're financial and to her. Oh, yeah, now for I mean, you can even be my boyfriend, you can be my husband, and all that. A Juma laptop is restricted to me,
1: yes.
12: That is my role, that is my job. It is so big, yes. Oh, be famous all day, yeah, baby.
11: My name's on the internet, I can only happen. Say, me will program your baby now. My catcher Osofo Maxwell Mpacho me password ni eduma we maintain we na me dey call dash out into Mpacho use me password no na fa complete eduma na send it forward the man
1: 5
11: data mummy what to say and that kind of rapport no ho and you know it makes you vulnerable open to anything anything can happen
12: within that instant.
11: That is it.
0: Hmm.
11: So now me call India Koye Sam Cosby. They taught us even ubie Facebook account. Now you should be now person who close in there is a way to there's do it. And yes sir, obinya haki introita or then you swag why you juma sir. So and these are the things happening. Ubo se nipa baku webiye Facebook account be se miensa baku pe no yusu na miemu miye akano daho ni refi kura se mose omu na uko pe visa uko American embassy zisi ya yejo social media handles internet biya diye uyusu no nye no ni ye kofa u nemo diya ya haki into it no enona ye kofa mika ya posti nude photos ne niama hu bia go
1: 4.5
11: this announcer beka so hu intime these are some of the ways ye ye ni e dey expose ye hu for people to frame us
0: e
11: bi wo hono ma frame no kra no se me mpew so ye aye se o wo de bra
0: na na Reverend Bansita say say 8 o'clock ni 9 o'clock as me well we create opportunity me
11: that say
0: we say
11: frame you see, one work at all. So, internet, you know, computers, machines, this gadget, don't share your password or passcode or whatever with your colleagues.
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14: By some of the laptops, you know, we use it for offices, you know, the company policies, you know, everybody can access the computer because
1: that is different.
12: That's the general.
1: But the way
12: I look only for password crumbs.
1: But when I hear kind of the story in 18, the way it is framed, the nature say here on one person individual
12: password. And you the password pool. Me email.
10: BFM.
12: Me email. So how did you get access to my email? Me mean not access to your email. You cannot have access to my email. You can have access to use my PC. But to use my email to send a message. Not just say the person knows.
2: Asemaba, wako explain who say oh, untro letter biasa.
12: Mm-hmm.
2: At least they should give you the benefit of the doubt.
12: Mm-hmm.
2: Because who adjudicate him did that? And now yafro boss penny afro say eh yawa what you want to say eh yawa you have no idea of
12: me
2: it.
12: Me yes you say insult but me who say do you send me at the end why your groundwork ne dada?
1: Why your groundwork? Eh be kwa mpenin for no kwa.
12: Eh
1: no
2: crack. No crack.
12: Why your groundwork ne dada? It's no here evidence to prove
1: say at
12: the end eh no crack. You be like oh onu kwa work catch me say adwuma ne enche obeja. Meanwhile, again, in the she it's so I can't eat now. Say, and while I was in the assembly catching them saying, or see, and check.
1: And as you see, I'm
12: resisting the resignation letter in me. It's a moshe. It's anything I don't know. Why you know, young Miss Sanishin, because I was saying, you know, besides, oh, didn't see my person, but young Miss
1: Sanishin. And sometimes, in this in penny phone, be a honour. Or no person may can and now in dream. Now, what be. Di enfinfi a wo ni ani wo ye kanana na enye ye nti me am ye panini me ye interested se wo be jaye ana we ye ono wa ye prepared se wo be sha ha
2: kanana na be koso
1: kanana na be koso ono so ye ready for person day
2: santi ya shisha dia mi na dada
1: ana wo atom se ti. That's what you did.
2: A bit of us. What do you like I say?
1: A call hologram boss. No one
2: is be sound.
12: No
2: one evidence. And
1: because under normal circumstances, they will say to me, "Bisa, say, oh, madam, why is it that you want to leave?"
2: Simple.
1: A very simple question.
2: Simple.
1: But we be simple.
15: One question.
1: But we call the.
2: What is sanity?
1: Just say your pentam
2: was
1: sorry.
2: I was watching. What is it? Why is she was so
12: good?
2: Why is she?
14: Na
16: mami na owo akolaba ko pe owo akolaba ko pe wa press abofana wi university na o pe so onko ye ni masters wo US na o ma abo mo o ma bo mo modiana kakra kakra o ma nfo bo ma ni na finally wanya school no US e to ko na ni uncle akwa ono so bo ae say or pay dry fish to move dry fish in embrano favorite
10: 104.5
16: I see okay you what intend no or see na down for being so see or pay dry fish no team volume now on open only times two but the other times second package you know I don't know or see or more the car to a lamu de dada into no more the car
12: nyeman
16: no no you know events say the omudi free other side no banu omo yi fish ni na edi
9: cocaine. And they are selfish more. And a young boy where I call him the master. So more ni more.
15: This is my young
9: boy. And that just yesterday, empty. She said, "Oma, we be biya." Ena, eja, Oma si mungidi gidi airport. No, Oma scanning adena. Oma say bag no, luggage no. Ano di way in the doctor answer na 5 kilo di no be kuta. Enti ano Oma ye be biya bi. Ena boy no, akoduho na Oma say no. And now I could declare me your money now, you know, saying, oh, there's a problem with one of the bag luggages. After declaring the things, and I was sent to call another scan, you know, saying, no, and I'm no, your mind was strange. One guy, very promising. I only my mere breasts are finally on my opportunity to go and do his master's, you know, no, no, or my planty, and your mind, as you said, and I'm no. Okodu ho na won se no friend say cocaine she and am o man e can say because that boy no match
15: na so be ko prison won
9: just yesterday and I'm sure I didn't know I almost said tears
4: yeah
9: talking about this type of frame up and you be over here be you we say no you
15: so come be no be no no no sun e be craft
9: okay
15: you
9: see
15: e be yi e so for any dre bia buru su bia na da me be yi sam
9: I set young boy way up and forever the reputation and I said anyway you know I said
4: what
9: you
4: want to quiet you wait for my video why you picture frame the above where the above yeah why you free wa e bo ho se ba
9: ko sia me see frame at Bunsu hospital in the tie hospital for nurses room be I want to make frame
15: at BFM
9: and in perform wo sika wo neighbor to me frame it up who twins are me I know what I'm talking about if I have no idea I don't come and say certain things they can frame up and exchange your baby say a baby girl and I'm from a pair oh obinu baby girl our hospital now obinu baby boy I'm to me exchange emra mami no you say deep sleep and to me farm then right there they change the baby and sell them and to me see one day people have an answer and everyone said nipa wife I am born in the daddy sir Yes. I know why I ask. A lot of us, we don't know our father. We don't know our mothers. When we get to heaven, before we know, until you meet me, your Ghana government or Mumbai, DNA test, no chance. The moment you give birth, no, you check. So that we will not be
15: investing, framing up,
9: and investing wrongly. Because a lot of people have sweat and took care of their children, and meanwhile, it's not their children.
4: But some are okay. I think any of my video be with social media. Now, or many back.
17: They are not aware of.
4: It's one negative, but not plan. And you want if you want
17: I mean, as I was listening,
15: this is plan B 104.5.
12: See, Obrano said, yeah, you kind of had it behind if you do not depend on God. I'm not for the three better than you. You understand? Everything in this life is about depending on God, trusting in God, and then allowing God to direct your path. When God is jealous about you, certainly he will be jealous about everything that concerns you. And then once again, in God's own sovereignty, it can happen, say, in his own sovereignty. But aside that, I strongly believe that they that put their trust in the Lord shall never be put to shame. So some of the human beings can be wrong, and our technologies can be wrong, and I mean discoveries, no, baby, ever. This is not our topic, but I just wanted to add my voice to what you just shared.
4: Facebook, na Christiana Sala, also good morning. Also, please, people are you from your Omo app? Can they take revenge? Because in Naya can say, you don't be say, you bet me, your action.
12: Rev Kasai, you know, yes, sometimes, I mean, the initial stages, you have to be quiet because it is very wise. Once you are angry, you are agitated, there is a higher possibility that we'll be making mistakes, and we'll be complicating the issue. But aside why you deal with it, you also do not sit. And say, Radi Bedi Mama Me, Radi Bedi Mama Me, Tina Unsashe Udebi Fimsa. Talk to people. Depending on the level of the issue, somebody will go for a lawyer. Somebody will go for a counselor. So you do all those things to manage yourself as a victim. And if you can cry now, nobody is an island. Talk to people you respect, and talk to the people who say your officer, or boss, or manager, whoever the person is, or be a offerino, a ordini de manu. Talk to that person. Labor union, so you also go there to seek for advice. You just don't sit idle, say you frame me up, God expects us to make a move.
15: In fact, that those points in the now, me person me move or certain gentleman, if it's an organized place, you want to share with Honuma, obey to me, I follow. Ebinana or come, Masemna. Why you come every to some point and obey to me, I request details. You'll be surprised, say, I thought there'd be a framing in was verbally done. Framing in verbally done. You can ask, say, okay, this is what I have done. I want you to submit this thing to me officially with all the details. No much bro, so that you can at least study it. Now to say, sister, or can you consult others with a statement, a written statement, because no, this person is smart, legal path because of requesting, break. So it is very important. Now, one can say, to me, gather evidence. You are leaving a trail behind you. What we're doing into emails, messages I will send here, documents I will, records I will, witness statements, they can all go a long way to exonerate you. And people have used these channels. It may be a papa no so more proper channels were admin one more HR or more supervisors or more bit we are requesting for a fair investigation to
11: this
15: be conducted. Compromise. There are some right people in the system. So who use proper channels now? A bit to me abuama way to me I do a film. So it's not a
4: Let
11: me say, vengeance ne side ne die nka meka say oye sa nima we nyina wie wawo wafemu no oye wie a leave the vengeance to God because the lady ne bi sane ne
2: obi nso bisa saa and things and draw caller be friend say we need we say we dey no so aha
15: na so so dey me ko bedua
2: wo hu say na dey na tie eno no side ne dey ye besere money nko ho because uhu ntokwa kwa anya mi nko bi ma so we take all these measures are lady ne Reverend Banson akika kan ne wi a jade aka ne manyame
4: okay.
2: Na fam pai bota ye tree
4: okay

0: Again, for happy birthday, uncle, and for Madam Gifty, our Gulf City, a shaman. 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MC, Yantia, where you're bad. You may be a full line, no, at your tomb. Now, so do I drink today, and I will say, Missa Ediaba. In theory, okay.
1: Ghana fwe, munya suna munti emyo, dama sabe biem, makacha mwadada, same mpese maye pese minku munya, enunti bibia, ebe me kuyafo edie ewa brebomu die, me fanka memo,
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1: 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You want a size in super brave. So, person, when you create, you mamma for Swadia, and ye, okay, dear Tomato Cedar, your friend, Tandy F1, I a free East West Seed International. A queer four for money, chimo, a good deal, beer, a barrel hop, and I say, Fred Meridian Seed and Nurseries Ghana Limited, Ewo 0207 387013, Equia 4 West Central, Western, Western North Region, Enfre 0248 947900.
0: I was seeing our super salty and suffer few media. 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So, a be a phone lines no Eddie at Tumbe to me, Afre, Edward Dinchere, and I was sent beside Eddie about 0551656565 and 0551656656. I was your match.
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0: You began.
3: Oh, Meda, the Dalsi, you won't be sent him to my day. Now, Shasha, I'm not Shasha, to see how I was here. Oh, I'll go to Banana. I'll go to him, it's you. I'll go. I'll go to avoid all mercy. It's all mercy. In fact, and I mean, for Pan will be on the table, no, so I'm not that to my head, you know, Ed Gay. Bye-bye.
0: Yeah, that's it. If you get an answer, do it here. Abba. 0551656565 and 0551656656. MC, I'm at you.
4: Yeah,
0: I'm with you.
4: I'm
0: with you. I'm with you. I'm
4: with you. Not a result of positively. Is there any American time as well? The correct more as if she actually. The correct technician. Now, don't even know the cool, honestly, not with you.
5: This is plan B!
4: Now, then I'm going to be tested. See, according to the qualifications of the American, into Okoi, Emma, Okotinji. Generator, the Swiss, now, generator too, generator and Cassandra, they are pretty bigger. It is a seven, and also they have to dismiss me. That's no problem. It is not cleaning, that would be so hard, or not so a juma, or your stuff, keeper. Now, I already deserve a circle. And why did I say, oh, to go on, no, it decided that maybe Medino, only move a share massive. I feel like you know, we are the any engine oil. Did I say the other day? This will be report, but be a new share. Wow. Last week, I was in the house. ni ya ni ya juwa.
0: Okay, yeah, that's your Jack of Free. So do the about 0551 656565 and 0551 656656. Have you
5: seen my chair? Yeah, I'm here.
0: I'm here. I'm here. I'm here. I'm
5: here. I'm here. I'm here.
0: I'm here. I'm here. I'm here. I'm here. I'm here. I'm here.
5: I'm here. I'm here. I'm here. I'm here. I'm here. I'm here. I'm here.
0: I'm here. I'm here. I'm here.
5: I'm here. I'm here. I'm here. I'm here. I'm here. Na that's a mere mocking. A software I am on my own. Almost a sister told you a mepa. If you ever see a software on my own, it's a bit true. No one should say the obey me. If you hear you
6: on this month,
5: Edinaho, no, or because of your officer. Oh, no, no, interest you. If you're in the same time, I walk off if you want. Ọnu nso ẹkwa kwa ihe saa di ẹni pẹpẹẹpẹ nti asọfọ ọna ọnwara ihe ni ọmụ wo problem ọ saa di ewe nkwa yetwa to nso a unu anụ ehu iyi nti na asọfọ ọnụ nso ehu iyi yada masị bebiree ni ọ saa nkire nkire ya amụ dị ibe na ọmụ nso amụ ba nso na market nwe obi epe na obi ibisa radio bẹẹn nọ.
0: Prophet's point B! Yeah, that's it. Yeah, that's it. Yeah, that's it. Yeah, that's it. Yeah,
7: hello?
0: Hello, Machin.
7: Ma, Yana, how are
0: you? You know
7: what?
0: Madam. What are
7: you saying? You know what you're saying?
0: Yeah, so you have me here. My name is you.
7: Me, I see. Me, I see. Me, I see. Any group you know. Ebushafoni na awo sidu mi na mo chio bi ana plan B for ya wazuri kaka mbesa mi kamise me ba be bo ma basu ene du ma papa mu ye e bo mu Ghana so to ma se me ba be bo ma basu e se mu ye juma Ghana mu ye 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four, two, four, a crowd for me now, when we have sponges, Mumbra Plan B, come to three, Jansen, Plan B, Mumbra, I am boy, I am boy, I am boy, I am boy, I am boy, I am boy, I am boy, I am boy, I am boy, I am boy, I am boy, I am boy, I am boy, I am boy, I am boy, I am boy,
0: I am boy, I am
7: boy, I am boy, I
0: am boy, I am 655
8: 655 and 0551 656 5656. So we be doing quite well. So Agalik, we have information center. We have in Kofu, we have a team. We have a team.
0: Get us, Mr. Gale. Can you see my chin? Hello?
9: Good morning.
0: Good morning, Patrick. Didn't baby have a free? Hello?
9: Yes, Patrick. Fan will be chantro, eh, mammy, say, mini de Nukumichi. Nadia no sooner of a canoe, a community in a market day, and obey no good Nancy Popo. Make a number at age of 26.
6: And then a little bit of 4.5.
9: Chenny Paletta or no, oh, we are no troll letter. At the bar, I say, they've been a chantro cafe, say, no, mini Nukumichi. I'm sure I'm trying to make a day.

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0: Ew, Yancy, over back, I know. Ever see a match? Match your dinner, maybe I can say free.
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3: I did, I'm in a better catch them. I soon almost a more moon to moon. Standard for the from 70 pesos. No, I'm on the account 90. I'm on the man for I want a good area. I'm on the man for and the moment body I'm for it. No, I buy him the moon.
0: Yes, 0551-656565 and 0551-656656. Unsu biti mi afri.
2: This is Plan B.
0: Hello, Pacho, can you baby akas with me? Pacho, you already set in my head, so. Oh, we need to chase you. That baby am I? Why? Oh, hello?
4: Hello?
0: Udini baby aka sefri, Pacho?
4: You still say my I'm going to say this.
0: You mind too?
4: Yeah. I don't know if you're now, like you know, you're on me, and you can come on your mind, you're making it from here. So don't I say, Mary? Because I'm going to let that in the room.
0: Okay, and that's the same so do with the Bible. So you have a last call on here for Fridge Median Fences 0551-656565 and 0551-656656. I'm going to say,
5: Typical example is the story of Joseph in the Bible. We know how Potiphar's wife framed him up in a Manukupi prison. And like the preachers normally tell us, Manukupi prison, and we had dream not interpreting, so on back to the palace and then to become the prime minister he became. Sometimes, I mean, said Reverend Krakai, said a radic personal to me, ma, a basa will be film. And you feel ma, it can lead you to a particular place that then, God has destined.
6: And then the Bible said, the Bible said, for we know. Papa can so our Christo didn't know better. For we know that all things work together for good. Mordecai as we said, hey man, so I said so on say on she na see for now so a young group on ama have a assembly on to papa kafui. That is exactly what you have experienced, young group on and alpha.
0: Reverend Banson, so 1 minute, last word.
2: The mechanic says, if remove upper and pen pino accusation a yet damaging when you are emotional. Now we replace his emotion with wisdom. What I'm saying is, would the nyansa etu tumwa? your frame will be, but you can become exonerated by applying wisdom to the situation instead of your emotions.
0: Okay, but you're sorry.

0: Bonfire Revival Ministries. The work with both. Our committee four. Fridays, your Bonfire Kwesiada from 6 to 8. Kwesiada Susu, 8:30 to 11:30. Mm. Yeah, Kwesiada Esum.
1: This is Plan B.
2: First Converted Chapel International. And they say from 6 to 7, your Bonfire 1 hour any Fridays.
3: Okay,
1: Reverend Benjamin, Assemblies of God. Come tonight.
4: Anyway, so Kesuma Elizabeth Dante, Kes Millinery and Beats na the Apostolic Church Tema Committee 5. And you may hear Shia Ewoho. It's most of whom be kaya.
1: Odi for Ike, baby, I will be a yechiao.
3: Okay.
1: My auntie Onka.
3: Okay. Okay. And for note Reverend Michael Banson and Reverend Michael Banson. Holy Fire yeah, Revival Ministries. Tema Committee 4 branch. You know, on the down. They are who both on the down. So and I'm say Reverend Benjamin Boateng and can on the of opinion with the cornerstone. Family Chapel, Assemblies of God, Tema Community 9. Afin Susunumute, Reverend Maxwell Budienka, Ono, founder of the Cross Converted Chapel International, Tema Community 12. And Afin so Lady Elizabeth Kesuwa, Ono, so Steve, and Makes Blinry, and Beat. 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
3: Ambe, not where what's in Sir Etimi Akawamu 0551 656655. Friend number way, now with your phone bet na see me and you're supporting me now will be and then a kasa bet me a friend number way na only one more at your come on. Let me say Kaiwo say your TikTok page you know a Plan B 104.5 FM official who do one man page you know follow and did kindly follow na like na share na comment if I'm videos in na programs in na any short videos a day a kwako guho and until we do one man no like and no share no follow a day and my Ebusia me am it's a game edi jume di ehu chiami efe makusia jimfua makramu

0: 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live on Facebook plan b 104.5 and we have bombardier answer page no obey me a follow and watch your comment no by a budget brain and can estimate the amount now friends no watch me as she page no at the amount from snadia cause no I'm also at me a bombini a comma
1: fm
0: instagram so plan b104.5 and also over like page no na wa comment and watch it no as a follow and every piano at me I come X no see plan B 104.5 and also over like your page no na was share and what you comment no na what could say I was from Eddie Amay and I be a come YouTube Abusha for most somebody and Eddie Dana plan B 104.5 and also myself so do my obey to me I like your page no I'm a man and what you comment in about major bread no my king kind Etimi Eti Amawa TikTok Abusua for Monsumodian Airplan B 104.5 and also over like page no na was and what no was following Nebiano Agni 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
3: that are made up of clusters of villages. In that case too, you have more in the villages so that you don't ask people to travel. And so we ended up opening more than 8,000 polling stations. And Electoral Commission took the view that this was a private election whose cost must be borne exclusively by the party. So every polling station, the Electoral Commission recruited about four polling officials. And we had to pay them and pay all the cost of the materials, everything. So Electoral Commission didn't contribute to NCD. And so in the end, in those days, we spent close to 14 million.
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0: Yo! 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
4: plant
2: now subject one registers or better no a whole resource in it to me a ya na only say a dear high guinea pa na we a press release a by a war in a year I guess both need a toss in every year a Kennedy don't call on a general secretary Edema association no and what they catch up West Africa examination council why say one more day so between me I audit a day after exams resource na at me about a mono now one so a nay sir or how no at me about your Omon cancer ni na na won't we hear na on pe adena no
4: point
2: one ya private schools and grand grand schools a wori tumi e tro tro bi na ha ho do atumi atoto omo no asu esi ni dia tuja e chere sem prem prem woni ya report a ho do firi omo schools a ho do atwa 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omo no enye emma bakuba kokura na the Ghana Association of private schools no edia tuja echrese
4: one
2: every Krishna every okobrani etimi register infant ebeba no na subject edia she won so pass ewe there's no idea of to me register yet or just say hi people papa and internal so why I carry now they want to me embra na one area and soon more ever my now want to me and nothing of runners who are using another one and subject I want to me try you know who more and one more answer her name and warm now we enter to move and find your echo so no or say where the event over copa and say candidate back or no or transfer or register a will keep people go transfer to right now so a buy you know now you have register and buy you now you have your court and buy and yeah or register you can buy a web paper and a bus one a culture and no resource in it me a bpu a one anymore it is a high guinea papa now only Ghana Association of private teacher a private schools association now one is so I'm one the idea to judge one candidate in the brief one on one a grade I hold what the my woman and found senior once ever whenever but never show near the grade that two swat their manu there's a subject and got long so news or true not true you know news and no not true over here na idea and whole grade in the age and may you need no it to me a again about a yeah, to a Gassiano Sono, as you say, there are 2 years in a said, and some econo, a home of palm, and I'm so musical nozono, a damn profobe 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A GM by E said the BM. Say you move near general Elcosono. 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I seem to be near Tunisia and Zorka Hodra Elcoso Elwo or my own. 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
4: and who is to demand that for the public, or we gave him the contract expecting that, get me the word, the thickness will have been at some level, but he does it lower than that. Are citizens able to appreciate that and raise questions? Because that will give us value for what? Money. Even my minister, I stand accused this morning. People take money for BEC placement. People take money for teacher recruitment. Is that the country we want to build? Certainly no. But when you have the evidence, go to police station, go to CID street and share your evidence, and they deal ruthlessly with that person. I'm open. If you find anybody who is involved in BEC placement, who is demanding money from a parent or a student, report to the police, not even the minister. That's criminal. And it should be dealt with decisively and ruthlessly. So I think that I'm particularly happy that you are talking about governance. So Ghana, our governance structures have problems. So admissions to institutions, are they done in a manner which is meritorious, based on merit, or based on other considerations? So, madam, thank you very much. That's what I meant. I have to be running away. But to accept that, if you read Professor Wood's book, Professor Wood too has a brilliant writing on corruption in Ghana, the public service of Ghana. has become a pervasive institution for corruption in the delivery of public goods. The best way to deal with it is transparency. So citizens must be awake.
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2: 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America. We are the best. You and as a so bo and America pa this a 2 year eddy free one more day. Ned also pa. Then I'm so Emma one eye, Banzat rain tempto and as a BBS simple from one copy of the emergency response unit for you. I want to buy a copy of a hall, echo boy. Emma one away paper and eat me a human one so when a woman's no and as often my very own panels. So wait me up a baby at me at you one more. Etumi edi ekoguo na mpenfo e kire se ohwe se dia asem no esiye no a na ano ati
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2: yegu sa ye to ti awon na hwese yensa ebeka ye wrei ene no anafe yetumi akwe ni.
7: So from what I came to find at the incident scene, it was obvious that the point, the epicenter of the explosion, is where the crater has been created. See that circular hole that has been dug? Yes, that is the nature of what will happen to a ground when the explosion happens. And typically, the explosives were stored on the surface, and the rest of the amount of energy that went off caused this to happen. Found some cartridges around here that confirm the accounts that a gun must have been shot towards the direction of the explosives to cause the explosive energy to go.
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2: 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Still, a buffet day. And we see how my main phone call and a MCO Ventures. Naming come with a mouse, the opera, and a papa dia. Nakachi and I obey and say, oh, dear to Kayako baby. So one hour can some year in Yumoku and Moka Moha Boom and Moko. Name so a queen or at the mouth, papa. Nancy was open, so we are plenty with soapers or talk idea. For each room, our MCO Ventures and for each room, Pia, a hall and a bebo, Emma San Sadi Huno, a to me, a bemo, a day, a mau. Toss themselves, I hold on in any. School for so sorry. Mutu Kuyako baby no peke becamu in a boom edema quadema bo how be a insino Mco Ventures El Ho Edema. Ope Mco Triakoya Vertical Plaza Bodinum Yenita Kubel and a dim hidemu our tema community says but my different before our home so 0246 528380 0246 528380 and I say 0248 637923 0248 637923 offering a bedroom so Ghana Ministers may come from Famau. Name and Gancho say provisions are old when the baby bay and let me abandon to my friend. I ain't your own beco school. Now, baby, I'll bear provisions. I'll bear one friend up on my day. And when I call home conference, and mommy, Didi and Mimi, Yemi, Yemi, ya, any idea, Ghana Ministers, any account for the money. 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
5: Hey, Plan Sports. I repeat it again. Now, Gemma Gaskas into me will be the Ghana. And yet, some of us are regretting it. I mean, I can't even be him. So, I'm going to pump the whole Ghana budget. And for more Gaskas, they want the only thing you hear that. A bit of a challenge me. Because I remember you called Jerry. Felix Lina Mika Kotumpu. That match was about Boni of Ruamo. All film, your boss, Minister, or your catcher say, some will say, only you know how much your boss said, I'm a demon, but only two, his name qualifier, no mommy say. Because this one money like, to say about what qualified to next stage, you boy hit me 2 weeks. Not to send him for an asylum, you call for an agimada, but I'm not here, zero. And the 99 Magana is a mini BBM, just 1,800 near the Mamino, and one about 2 footballer, and for the only one match, you have a man of $5,000. So, who expecting some in one payment? It is only in Toman, yes, I did boxing at that activities now, Canada, the Bia Blasas, yeah, director, Omissum to Magopa. On the Qua Abba, a bear zero. On the Qua Abba, a bear zero. On the course today, yeah, only a Qua Mufasa going to buy, and coming New York and Wanky, the same way, Nebeko. Obey, we knew home, Bishop, we knew home. Now we check up. Because no football, we are not sports. I am my room. The news I'm making develop. My course is bright time. Power sports is a one of them. Clear you power me. I'm making also. It's a very jetty idea. Unyanku post very jetty country. No, very jetty idea. Unyanku post very jetty country. No. Into your main room penny four. I'm also imagining that you're
0: big. 1.5. You're Dutch.
6: Yes, you are the Bufono. Every match, no. I'm going to say a letter for cash. Ah, a permit to him. Say, criminal national laws, never coin. Say, a bit more to expect it. I could be a cash for you. First, I have to say, the president of the Republic of Ghana, another damn for Puadoka, say, and got a sit down. I can't see that you're my coin. You have a late statement, you know, 25%. It's a bit of a coin, and any back to my boon and ask you through the military food and sports.
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5: You come from the 2015. Make you 2 silver medals, black stars, 1 silver medal, mama 1 G, big dollars they can own. By any minister, Kwame Nkrumah. And to say you're begging to the country, I don't know. Say yeah. No need be. And I'm now mine and continue. So you say this is here. Both parties in me, Nina. Both big parties no more Ghana in me, Nina. Because I started the Rawls regime. Honorable Yitimes, I can't say, what me to one regime, I'm going to go to South African or African games. By the big politics time, Obijira, I can't say, but I'm going to say, politicians, who free and Chenko. I continue, sir. Just say this in America, but as we be able to smooth here, you're going to go after games for Ghana 2023. You call 2007 Algeria. You call yeah an MPP are buying free abai so and free kunyaso. NDC for by moment me and farmer. MPP are sound baby one sack of about 2023. Yeah, two committee. Ah, I'm about transfer good deal so. And you are share said the bear again between your 2 points. You are rejected parliamentary committee. The question minister. The more questions the man up to now. Yentiri bien fru ho. Owa kwa mbeka si yebe tuwa benti. Yebe tuwa benti mti diye. 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A ade na wose yeti sa committee na reject parliamentary committee film na olympic committee wo mi yakoka let our minister de beba ne say ye prepare athlete wa ko retire no winning medals both olympic games Commonwealth of Africa games and the Commonwealth games or buy and or share na yimu no hu say para athlete dey and ako retire for sa de na item of the brain you know na katidia be na o medical ba ada groups no olympic committee ne be na kanansana o mo so di ba mi afa mo sa committee no para you are rejected in this country. They are rejected. Man can't make a stand. Nantia, they come and attend. Ne, say you are rejected. Oma rejected. But a bear betuno. Man get coming speaking. Oma get here in the house.

Africa, we are still in darkness, and you do so. 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And you know, the captain is saying, "Quite butcher." The yes, say, "Yeah, crown." We need to butcher because of COVID. By name, we need to then, to move forward butcher because we are really fear. We are going to bowl again. We are going to sulia. So COVID, we need to free. Butcher, we need to get a case. We are going to get a guy. By any chance, we are going to move forward.

0: 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What sports?
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2: 104.5 FM so any and then so aye ukwada Wednesday a brasum say plan B come out sports and ye de jumedia no ebro na yehu de echo so if you set me copium aye no means abremu and I edi aye jumedi medi edi dan kepo bi okocha j or tinkwano na minum brim na galam sinti minum piota the sports mijo away ma yema gana funy na aha. 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girls no so ahobobo akra to say ahead of Ochina Gilma woman Mali Eddie Egbeni no e take him last.
3: This is plan B.
4: Girls, I can't talk for them, but they look pretty relaxed, and we have been, of course, talking about football and things like that, but they also try to relax a little bit and talk about other things. I mean,

0: 4.5.
1: Open your team in Ghana Black Queens head coach Kimlas. And I want to know now. And I want to say, oh no, party pressure, the pressure, it be in and so. But then, girls, and I be Jina, I go Pamano, so Essia Kano, Unim, the air form, but on monitor more psychologically, no, or more feeling relaxed, in tea, or more so, pressure be a inumuso, no, or more a beer, Jumano, a man couldn't be a but reno, aba, na, yako, you know, and I, ye beside, say, would you can't edit to da, as a Ghana, yeji, nation's cap, no, ye need be that. African Women's Nations Cup in Ghana yeni bida 2 afi yeko aye World Cup nso ache enunti omo episode omo qualify eko second match no anwaye enti sa particular game we pa no as a coach our that team nano our big can be Ghana football no e mini edie edema no enti kimilas nchiri mu a wodi tuda
2: important game like always looking forward to the next one. We were a little bit unhappy with the start in previous game, even if we felt that we came back pretty good in the second half. But we have talked about it, we have learned from the game. We know that we need to play a little bit better tomorrow. I'm pretty sure that we will do that. That's why we are in the professional football. We all love the games that means a lot. The friendly games can be fun, it can be good for the team to practice new things, but that kind of games, that's why you're a professional coach or a professional player. So it's just fun, and from now on in a tournament like this, it's a must win game, every game that you are playing. So it's nothing special. It's just to grab the moment and enjoy the day. It's not negative to know that 1 point will be enough for the quarterfinal, but in the same time we need to build the confidence. We need to improve, and that's one reason that we're gonna go for the win tomorrow. For me personally, I don't feel any pressure at all, not for a single second. I think for the girls, I can't talk for them, but they look pretty relaxed, and we have been, of course, talking about football and things like that, but we also trying to relax a little bit and talk about other things. There have been team building activities, for example, that I think to help in this stage where we are right now. So I think it's more for us to be relaxed and enjoy the situation. We are in a good position that we know that one.
1: Wey and some code Kimnas and you have to draw a whole now and much as I basso no Egypt about 8 p.m. One more and in Nigeria Eddie Eberboni Sanso and Malawi and so and Zambia Eddie Ebershe so young kote a Jennifer Kuju or a Ghana player Black Queens with more Akotene or a senior player our bootim no Achepa game against Ghana and I say a game involved Ghana and then aye Malino Ibisani say Uhuni say young kote and some Jennifer Kuju ahead of Otina game no Waronso Eddie Piso.
3: I think especially when you play a team before, there's always different ways that you can approach your games and see it, because if you haven't played them before, that would be a different outfit. But now we've played them before, so obviously they're a good team. We played them last year. We're definitely going to approach it how we approach it.
4: This is
3: the future that we want to bring, what we need to be, because it's not going to be the same as last year. So we know that the things that we have to do better than the last time.
1: Wey and some Abaya Jennifer Kuju and the Atuja or say this on the first time Ghana Black Queens and Mali Emano and the Elbony Omo Enumo and the Omonim come on the Faso Ewago Pamana Sona Anima Aquinti Yebisani say Omai Ghana and the NA Spetty Enfi Black Queens Bubu Kuno Sanse woke up a Ghana and Memana Koyeno Ayadia Anqui Inti Adiana China Ghana Spetty Enfi Black Queens Bubu Kuno.
3: We know they love us, we know they expect a lot from us. They watch us from good set like last year and years before, and they know what we can do. So of course, now seeing what we can do, it's obviously a lot. We see everything that they're asking for, they're talking about, so I don't think we're going to be like, okay, I'm gonna let it affect us that much. But also we hear them, we want them to know like we hear. here one day asking us, because we want to be the best, we want to go to the World Cup, that's my goal, and also simply get to the final. So it's always good to hear the feedback from the fans, but also we're going to show up and we're going to prove to them that, hey, we're here.
1: Wey, any summer, Jennifer, could you add to ya? Was say young for me and to a man so sans a gumano or more ebay any china until sa or china 10 p.m. Ebe bono na Ghana edim kudim and kweze Ghana Black Stars any Columbia e sorry humnache a man for anna and ye no Jennifer could you chess a black incident. And now they are Ghana for NCC form. I just say, Warunso Eddie Atuja. Now, you copy more. Police ladies, Ghana police ladies, Emma Bubukuno, Omo Eddie Marco Tenepa, on head coach, Efreno, Tabasu Abu, Kasim, Wabo, Speaker of Parliament, Abasu, Utimse Openi, Utimse Honorable Abam Sumana Kingsford. 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
0: I think for the Speaker of Parliament to have personally instructed that the Police Ladies Football Team should be part of this is a great honor for the entire police service. I know the Inspector General of Police is going to be very happy about it. Indeed, all the players and the Tenka team are very, very happy that this maiden all-important competition, we are going to be breaking the seal. So I'm so happy and honored. What else to say? I just say a very big thank you to him on behalf of the Ghana Police Service, also on behalf of Ghana Football for the initiative. The initiative itself is a big push for Ghana Football. Indeed, we don't have such competitions in Ghana that are well organized, well funded, and motivated in our players. It's a big push. Bringing these ladies into the fold is an extra motivation for the women league in Ghana here. I know everybody in Ghana Football fraternity will be very, very happy with the Speaker of Parliament. And we can only pray for him, for his reign to last long, and as he continues to do good.
1: Waini and some Ghana police ladies, coach Kasim, or the Atuja Obo, Speaker of Parliament, Abaso, initiative, Omudiaba, Chesa, Ebe Sopoto, Ebeboa, and police ladies of preparation towards Omo next competition, and of women's football as a whole, Chesa, on behalf of police ladies, you know, Wadesa and Komono Enso Eja, Ene, Yeribi, Emma, Etifo, Enso Elho. Now, Yanko Piemo, Ewo, Commonwealth Games, about new year Ghana two medals and yenyaye na communication director Charles Edin Komo HSA over competition yekoye emilikatuo boxing judo any swimming any adenwa anyadea utimse Ghana ekugu ne hu anumase yente dodia tuja.
4: If you ask me about my overall assessment, I think that we prepared Team Ghana a contingent of 40 to go into Glasgow to ensure that we represent Ghana quite well and possibly win some medals. We went in there, we were able to bring two medals, one silver, one bronze. If you ask me, I would say we did well, because if you look at the kind of opposition Team Ghana faced and the way things went, generally it's a semi-final performance, and I must commend Team Ghana for the show they put up during Glasgow. It was very inspiring, and it gives you the impression that the future is very, very good.
5: If you say semi-final,
4: boxing, for instance, we had 116 and quarterfinal appearance. Athletics, we had semifinals and final appearances. High jump, we had final appearance. Weightlifting, final appearance. Powerlifting, final appearance, and all. So if you put all together, averagely, Ghana did well. Just that we couldn't win the number of medals as we would have wished. But one silver, one bronze, Team Ghana did well.
5: If we look at the individual performance, how the boxers performed.
4: Remember, other boxers, other countries are coming up strongly. We used to be boxing dominant. Other countries are coming up strongly. You cannot think that you always go and you win in boxing. Remember, the opposition you face every year is different. What we must do is to work harder to ensure that the glory we have enjoyed in boxing, we don't lose it. We must do better than what we did this time.
1: Wey, emi nsema ahye Charles, ose SCB barrister, the senior man, de atuja, ose enye bad, san se, two medals, eni inyaye, nenso, boxing, ye kunya kudu, ye final, semi-final, emineka final, judo final, no do supa, enti, de outi mse, ye koso pushia, ebe kuyi, enti, eno nsema, wadi atuja, eno no. 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
1: ye yen chasem fi Accra House of Folk so far yokoy ni
2: okon nti etie fo na ntia your listeners ntia House of Folk fans especially the Eastern region for me na mi fan tia kesen suma Mr. Michael Fuyo the Metals Adventures ewan kwa arena dance ni so anyankupo insha ni bebe in tia kesen common oko em se eme as in some lady em se o de tan ni nyama mi kwa ensume na so yebe na mi aya aduma We don't support individual, we support our club. And no matter it is that we are has fun, maybe ya could be the quiet me dear. Cause I'm a good back quiet, shame. Coach is baby back quiet. Now, so no, one thing is that we love our club. And the Akobani say, ya, we put everything aside and make sure say you support it. Your club, you say, yes, now, okay, as I'm back, you say, so far as a house, Adam Akumasum, house, no, me do hard because, yeah, maybe sometimes when we speak, okay, they are winning the Kakla.
1: Yeah,
2: the Fuku for India, the way I support us. Maybe I'm a cabby, you say, maybe house of folk, no, young me, I'm to say, support I will only be too. Me, I will meet your family of Kotoko, but to grow up and then isolate my own single self, say, me, my choose two house of folk, now, so we say, and you're easy. So sometimes when we speak, you must speak our mind, all right. But as a bit sober, as a PR, with that PR, I'm serving, I need to defend the car whenever it's due. But to be soon, 4.5. I have my uncle. Devlin, you know, will not keep quiet.
1: Obaka.
2: Meka. So what I say. So far as Obin so ex baby no so canny out. And the same yeah, I never couldn't say. Send your house air conum.
1: Okay.
2: So for the VR you are set team or don't team. Maybe a team no air con canna overcock with dinner baby ga. I can set team no air con canti in 24 nadia. Mindy this BBC. Sometimes people think that oh every has assembled sometimes they will come ask my car support yes but you know I'm going to say Asma is not on my motherland house of work in my motherland house of work a team of my nature and a family anyway Asma is in the UK and even Asma in its worst position Kwanu who will be big a cry then a woman. Even during the time of Asavinga, na Asna enko ye kwano kocha. Ne ye enye shukra nye ne tofobi. Enye shukra no enye Asna tofobi yo. Enye shukra no hu quality kakra. Enye shukra no hu se. Fans are still at the stadium. And then there because Omuba stadium Omuba beautiful football. And just trust that we need to have credit. They still have the hope to say Omuba shape the best.
3: This is
2: what I say. But in the case of a house of folk, may God dear with all my heart.
1: I said last season has I'm qualified to four.
2: I'm qualified to four, yeah. Obasem Kaba. And we support from our heart. And so therefore we love us of folk from my heart. I always would say obey your heart no when you sika because when you mean to scan go heart now at the end of the day heart and call and you know sika back me make you say I'm here because papa no obo ejuma oboka me kako to say new coach aba heart of folk fans whether we like it or not. Whether we understand it or not, whether we support individual or not, whether we are supporting the club itself or not, no, we need to understand. Since they say, Code Kappa, we should rally behind him. Now you're making sure, say, House of Folk ni baby, ye pesi edru no. Ye beti mi am ema tim na yede. Edru wano mu. Nyeje ye kasa ni se. Ye kwa walk up nan se ye yi. Ye wu Benjamin Asari at the West Stage. House of Folk ni biya we feeling proud. Especially me. Me de na. Because me proudness na eso. Na the way I feel pompous because. Commentator ni bo ha CD. Obo. Benjamin Asayidi,
1: no
2: ha sidi. Ah, oko.
3: Na be
2: this is the phone us in any so age. We were all happy to see it. Nanso, nanke ya House of Folk yanka sana nke yo se yetie. E ya House of Folk na produce players and make of see Nigeria in the national assignment. E ya sa House of Folk rally egusu ka na assignment me. And James says, what is really changing? Ghana, Essa, and Adena, Essa. So he said, if you are supported, it's not baby. Now, Chet or Cassabia, the direction of the club, and Koye, my, and Koye, sister, I don't want people to see that person, Mr. or your auntie, or media, on perhaps. No! You know, your children's center, you won't send your team, you can. Eh, yeah. She recently, Chama Yusuf D, this young city for Iba Stadium, Kalankwale. House of Oak, Eko Shoko to go, Kumase, Oko, Yaba Akra, Yaba, four matches, Ni and Chego. And Kalani, a first conference, catch your team, they say. Our next game, Satana, your next game, your Pondo House of Lion. Say, House of Lion, back, Rana. House and Shama don't come to the stadium again. Enkwalano.
1: Yeah.
2: Enkwalano. Less than 10 years. Enkwalano. So they told us, the next game against Pondo House of Lion. So Amuba Stadium, that's a still resort in bar. They won't come again. And see, House of Folk supporter. Or no, Vienna, Nuka Sebia, Yadarishin, Enkosi, Enkosi, Enkosi. I don't want people to say, your tight team coach Eko Eyoko did you call new coach Aba? We are rally behind you, but Oko, then this I say, House of Folk, your recruitment and maybe Mokosi saying, and a coach full for now, Abana, yes, he has opportunity. Obi has a social future, no, as I say, you will be paid, Okocha. Yes, a social future, no, because you will be paid, especially. Player negotiations, especially coaches negotiations nearly, you will be paid. And yes, I have to folk supporters no coach abana and kayay you never see a boon do.
1: Now recruit to
2: play obvious one zero four obvious you say a chin some near you will be paying see. Na ya na ye susu se anke ye local coaches na they will help us. Oko we quit went at some awake last season you were not able to buy players and enter because Tama Yuti Diako ye former technical director Diako FIFA share and kitty say see ya settle sanko for now ye my person ye top player and the House of Folk ye justify son na mi e adu e di point na e ye do be bi e mi ya for go didi nu e ye didi ted even se ko didi di e qualify ka Africa no sa ye team woko ye team in fan ko Africa e ma ni nye ye at the same time ya sa be run new season ye be run new season ye coach ni wo ya for new coach na ye mbi se say that depth no. What I gathered before said almost that no says you are settled. Oko say you are settled that neither and the who renew is say who is coming. How to prove recruitment no? Who is coming? I was told say a year 1 foot tournament a year more. Oko Ivory Coast no. You see your friend say Alaji Akambi Eko scout players. Ewo, you can say Ivory Coast. I saw Elijah Kambini, your former coach, a coach Abubakar Ouattara.
1: Okay.
2: Ewo, Abidjan. So Amuko scout two players. But we call him say, I'm say Abidjan when I scout two players. No, Abidjan tournament no kwane baby are scouting players ana because the hands of folk you know Nas no offer the best or comedy no akon pekin the best or call dreams no akon pekin the best or call team no akon pekin the best or go has na ye ye beto ye na san na has eye na djuma na ni ye hunu we wanna play bi aba no abe nanti nanti has a fetchie ni komu ni nsem bebe amza isa issue abebe what it 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attractive okocha ye bi bi a ye no kwa o same for be mine. When you do people tell you say, yeah, you for be mine. They be a me say, for be mine. Or be no one and in this set to buy a for be mine. But yeah, for be mine, ye, na se, tim nankasa, tim nankasa, tim nankasa, ne value, and kosua. Ya ye ni kwa, oko. Ya ye no kwenti ya besle. Has in some no, because has na ye nimu has na ye nimu has a teams need you are coffee get jail and what picking the best no pickle no pickle can find that no according to you no dear mother born has sana has no ye near matia and yes sir has and mother got a nay gana ha sir has a folk every player oko na se juice and sana media makwa media ma benya play and edja has Ediana benya play and edja has 4.5 teams are ankomu nasha has I say on benya na has bro players and the house of folk recruitment issue no and only yes you coach awaba anke ye via so mu evuru so but yes you are trust because yes you will be painting na abuasroa or ya den or did you ba?
1: No,
2: in the near to change. And you know, I'm not supporters. This rule say, hey, no company saying, but coach cap for Miss Renum. Coach cap for on train the Jumas number ye. House of folks, man, and be ye. Way, madam, for because yeah, yes, supporters, leave you and you shining. So, what I say, so we have some people in House of folks, come here and you shining. I'm going to have a bell. Umbera be yes at the end of the day umbe chona ye ube ye we na umu ya gacho se ko na sa for ne de mugisu ye dey o mugisu o e ti ye coach nu aba obroni de na difficult se obroni obi be interfere nu en 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many and on my farm coach and your best friend all banned here and your back up has a vote over for you there because so we do edited Nancy you are sacking and then so who say we did second crying you ain't chillow and you automatically over for us no you need to make sure so the house they do first.
3: 10
2: Okozu ati snare na memory because ko did yenya the chance to buy players. We na as a folk family no we know what was at stake. Odie the third of the EFC 8th position. And he be do third. And he sack him. And she said Obidiye the third na ye inedia. You should know say we no ban. The option is clear. La Nabaji Kaf and Fama House of Folk. So went me and yeah. And because we were outside 2 years, and I don't think some of the fans just so far as outside 2 years contract with a real good coach. And I don't think Ghana has coach be able to have a side 10 years. Even the money and a Matis na your coach ya or by your best side 3 years, Matis so denying. And okay. So the 2 years need ya. And session, I think most of the fans know better now because they coach have been 2 years. The way they say, coach, no, coach, papa, or your coach, papa, we support him. But we should make sure, say, the direction of the club, say, you know, you're a shishan, a back or sir, me, to benya mfaswa ebe me de. And I also feel proud say me as of folk me na to be LED as of folk. But sometimes see your rubber matches na supporters and by stadium all in the name say team ni ni ki attractive all in the name say me as supporters e shisho of food ni so no omo nsa nka and ya be say say your supporters ni be sub stadiums yes that is the way na has the best of fun to na sa 40 seated capacity across the stadium be fairly full we need to do things well and yes sir the and yes idea oko nyaye bubu na and ya be sa be oh aje ye ka kitikiti bi ye aso fun we chance enu die
1: we am
2: first e be nu bi mo ko cha
1: all right
2: oko amana ni die wa win they say oko Europe especially England, me measure the team be as a say you play attractive than us now. Look at me, I say England for Europe now. Say say I'm no case Okocha. Oko Europe, me who team be a yeah attractive. Say I'm no case. As a Arsenal football club.
3: Plan B.
2: Team B ni ya si ya biem.
1: Ibi ya bakwa mwenye.
2: Ma bi drama bi kase. Evelyn Asaba. Minumse listeners yi. Ombeka. And I'm saying it.
1: Na se waba nuaba.
2: I'm saying it. Me say.
1: Team B ya ni Europe ya tati.
2: A ye Europe.
1: Than Arsenal. And
2: ye minu kase ney. A ye more attractive than the team called Arsenal football club. Obiyeniwa, anentia, the Arsenal people used to know before, no? It's not the Arsenal we are seeing today. This time around, Arsenal is with the one of the best administrators in Europe. Football administrator in Europe, which is Andrew Beta. And now, Arsenal, before, now, who called Spanish? Who called Spanish league, no? Any Italian league, no? Any German league, no? They say Europe, England, France, these leagues, no? No, Omu Takita, the best administrators, and Omu called transfer market, now. Omu Tamsika, Kassiani, Akot Jina, you get me, Yoko?
1: Yeah.
2: But this time, Arsenal is not that type, but nay. Thanks to Andrew Vettano, and Lei Asna is one of the best football administrators. And Tiamun Chef for now. Here, Mr. Vini Wong. Eka your last first one. Vini Baba Asno. Ogo, Eka your last first one. Vinicius Junior. Ebaba Asna. Chese. First Arsenal, ni ni ni ni ya senti. Asa yonko fomo ma, ma yonko fomo ma. Inje che muna la mdiya mwomu. Se Arsenal niya, Newcastle, Bruno, nasi yonya vini ba, Arsenal hauni na suwecha. And makase, this season, kwa de, Arsenal beti miye defendi title, not was best 6 times. Asa lo bi baba be dibi. And this season, Arsenal, Oko, this season, Arsenal, you're the champions. That's what I'm telling you. Our problem is solved. And yes, for Vini, we are not bringing Vini because you're being defended tight. Because I said, yes, yeah, for Vini, we who coach over being well with Arsenal. Because I show myself, who's wrong with coach, you're going to be a master top gamer. You're going to be a catcher. You're going to be a challenger at 10 at 10. You're going to be a teamer. You're going to be a catcher. You're just before they have a moon. You're going to be a focus on the comments. You're going to be a Toby. Captain Bank, and I hear you show moon uniform, my dear man, a Liverpool. So, who shed 20 league clubs there when you can now? Me, who, because I made a mushroom, and to Mr. Zabia, with a moon, say, team be a better than Arsenal, or Colonel Academy. And to Europe, this season, no team looks attractive than Arsenal. And the focus now is the champions in league media. We must defend. Continuous verse 6-7 times and salo bin to bebabaji a few years.
1: Okay, Mira say Evelyn and what team in Kano or say Arsenal attractive as in team dia Europe for now. I say Kitwa comments Akaba.
0: me that's it.
1: Bibi Aboko.
0: Yanko Bond, Bibi Aboko. Utimi Kadi. Yes.
1: Aslan for one of the team. I know, Aslan, the most attractive away team so far, every group.
0: Okonukwanya mieni mni. Mini nibe ya adwin.
1: Obika sa edi ntia.
0: Because of how you see team no wamo running no the kind of players are wamo edin wamo de airba on board no.
1: Okay.
0: And then as you see fans no any football for a chomo ni yaga wamo huni say team no yaga because team be attractive na fans be ko ho a
1: players
0: papa players papa no sen koranti toa kra ehu ehwe no hu no timbo mu din a attractive bibia so ya la mi ya ma on sen ye before that no na eye basa
1: yeah
0: still na ne ho korani nyina obi apela la mi ya ma la mi ya ma
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0: I think say basa is still ahead in terms of clubs are mo eye attractive but Kamia kwa ese Arsenal okay omo ji league wiye ene omo squad depth ene ene hwe midfield omo e ba be paredi kuno Gimaraes be ya omo so e ba kakra kra but
1: Vini Junior no so still
0: Vini Junior so ewo ha because ene no report ni bi chere se what any down a contract extension
1: Madrid
0: yeah na je se onu so ni contract ni so a
1: Free. For the first time, Arsenal be table 100.
0: They are top player. A new dispensation. They say when that time we be man on to be iska because no Santana or see Emirates.
1: Yeah.
0: I'm on with no person be iska to place. But now no Arsenal for spend the power replace on what to talk. Omo share consistency omo nyaye from 2020 21 22 sa basi last season omo team chi league no eye ejumo ma ya ubeka se work in progress e tumi aye dey abọ omo nya sa trophy no but for now dey me hu say kakra kra no omo attractiveness no omo ne basa eye aye dey eye apre but success still na no basa eye still ahead in terms of clubs and comfort any team who are omo quality through young people moving towards Barcelona but who said they were almost same place now still now who team said the next target you know Champions League
1: okay
0: because last season they were so close in fact 2 seasons ago almost the semi-finals
1: yeah
0: last season finals Ekadwina Komo Yaji almost Lucy on penalty a shootout against and I say to Paris Saint Germain. Omo ti ya ne sa. Nti utum se eya de a wo mai o ma bi se won kwese o mai de enya Champions League Champions League because Arsenal en shine ni proper history e wo Europe. Won history o Europe na shine so ni sa community Champions League trophy bia. Nti o hwe so far wo mu relax yo be ka se o hwe almost from midfield.
1: Yeah.
0: Zubi Mendy, Mourinho, Odegaard, Declan Rice Eze one bibli almost sanso ede Bruno Guimaraes ebe ka ho eno so so wow uhwe o mast na anu omo pese omo sanso assign Vinicius Junior ede Bowens wonu omo nya omo sanso assign another Makip go help so far I think say players are omo ede omo ni abom ge omo pese omo sign omo no omo nyina eye players are made them only key players into now no they want to defend their league title no almost also the main priority no
1: champions
0: league because now no yes league no mugi bi ache since 2004 omaji the season che no
1: yeah
0: si say no omo be say season e ba be start this month you know omo ebe ko all out no matter the omo timaji champions league then me me feel say omo timi aso omo timi omo yo omo timi asanji and aso omo timi aji because still now no call of the team egusu wo honum players no matter the omo aji champion league no last season no
1: yeah
0: omo gusu wo me nim the only player we film see are air trossard
1: yeah
0: onoma omatonu en omo
1: pe omo ko teki
0: teki oko into omo pe eye replacement ever be shame and it's almost pen new winger, no?
1: Because
0: Omonia is on person, Omina person, person will sign it, Vinny, because one will be a bishim. Omo equally good a year replacement, and I say options for Honum, Martinelli or Honum, Omo to me a deploy a year as your cra on to play on the wings. And Omo to some person made almost 20 on midfield Honum be because Oka, all say, Sisi no, no guardian on Kofani fee Brentford, no. Oma Samano Echo Everton.
1: Onye
0: Nogard, young player Christian Nogard, Brentford.
1: Okay.
0: Online say Obeshe
1: Party.
0: Yeah. They say no. Oh no, because Baro no be more. Inti I was somewhere there.
2: From the age in the count. Cause 32 this year there.
0: As Nogard more.
2: Nogard
0: 32.
2: No 31. No 31.
0: Okay. Thank you. Inti oh our man coach this year. Jomo Omo pe. A year player or any or year young kakra than a year
1: Nogard
0: to help Bruno Guimarães or 28
1: or maybe
0: on holding but who in your mubu or a year Newcastle players in your move on one of one. You're okay with your Linton,
1: yeah.
0: Bruno Guimarães, Tonali, no moves are made for Horma. A chunk one, no moves here. You say no, Tonali call Guimarães is soon and Quasa or Corazza Coca, Unipa Jolintin, pet,
1: yeah,
0: and no bubuniano. Ono no nye ipra upre pra enka ba na no ya ono so mato ni deda nti me fo se Arsenal die still na no wo mo ebet me defend omo title no e na omo tumi asan so akomanim e do Champions League e ye finals be na so omo tumi
1: o wa teams be na se de o kan o mo tumi challenge Arsenal Manchester United wo
0: wo this season no me fo se City. City still now under a year Enzo Maresca. Of course, the first time we I'll take it
1: over
0: for a full a year. I can't say
1: responsibility.
0: City because under Pep Guardiola no he assistant kakra no full yeah. Coach Chelsea, but now no or act as a year a head coach and a manager. Our new year BBA the name the almost the but okay so far almost only team na a lot Anderson aba almost a sign players. Omo also a squad netting, almost squad depth. Until open a bit much in your mamma, make us City still nano, or meet much in your mamma. And now, already meet is my United. I still think some my usual able to me a compete kakra this season because last season, who ye getting to the end of the last season, you know, you inquire Carrick. Any team no, maybe I know more than that. More rima, no more air relegation.
1: Pushy,
0: yeah, be so third qualify for Champions League. No, na it was so wonderful. It is a sad performance. No, with a year new additions, are one more engine. I almost in same players. He ever can one no more keep his performance. No, money here from last getting to the end of last season. Now, almost we are competing with Arsenal for title. Yes, we will say Liverpool. Swell, I still think. Liverpool will struggle again this season, but ABR on the slight improvement under Arriola because who's a new coach bar Ayana players no kick on Kakra and I say Womo coach no and so I try say Obinya the best out of the players now we're implementing the philosophy. Indeed, so far here, preseason games are known from Liverpool. Oh, my bona. Until the last one, Omo Lucia to Leeds United 4-2 no. Oh, here born now. As I said, say no. Utimi say Omo e press him more. The first two friendlies no. Na pressing was slow. Pa, ma make kai club time. Oh, here Liverpool pa Omo pressing. Be my last time no was under club. Inti sat until the last friendly no boy Omo Lucia no. Sat two friendly first two friendlies no. It was high pressing game. Omo say yehu a year. New a year renewed strength be a Liverpool team no but still now no I still think say almost no woman squad in one five I mean yes also make now competing with the likes of Arsenal Man U and then City
1: there's a Chelsea the Man U Mugra
0: well
2: Chelsea
0: were young good young players.
1: Juventus at Tomo.
0: Yes.
1: Akabaku.
0: This is in the Anna Yenfa
1: Encounter.
0: But to the Bizwa, Yenfa Kasemno. Ulusi Lucimo. and was so careful because why when you are psychologically, no, preseason now with my bonding in an hour, losing in an hour. You may start it now, I'm a bit more effective, kakra. But main judge on be based on sa preseason games of our boss so far now. Uncle Yi, where back could be a surprising one, or many space boy. What 30 lead na 10 against level acquaintance space near red card now be capitalizing no or sansu traho and my space aiding a shen it is a all button against 11 na ulu see sa game na questions or kakra or see aiding ibusa or 18 but a preseason me person may judge be brave but still now who said Chelsea so
3: 0.5
0: young players are and the new coach a year Jabi Alonso no almost over try say omeden omo mo ho me so with sa veterans you ma sign you me Dan Welbeck any Jordan Henderson no almost over to me are the experience ka kind leadership no o team nim but o sami do be to me a compete with Arsenal na title race na sense why title pa me feel say eh Man City
1: okay
0: any Manchester United sa two teams we any be to me are dey I must now. My head, I'm watching on camera. So I'm almost under pressure. Of course, neglect. And I say, my young teams with this Bournemouth.
2: No, Tottenham.
0: Tottenham. I'm so mad to play this part, but Tottenham no. I still don't trust them. And yeah, you are moving. I had to make my pussy try to be out to Asna.
1: But who got Lalida? No, there we are. In Ravens, yeah.
0: It's me feel aside are two teams, you know.
1: Okay.
0: ABA possible a year team or bit more. I'm so bit me police or price. Aborum are competing for a title, you know. A bit me a year Bournemouth. Mehre last season Brentford, but. Brentford na me hwe ba omo so no omo last season name as na ko yi sa anfa mo omo but o yi sa two teams we na me feel say one more coach Arola aba Liverpool there
1: yeah.
0: But me feel say new coach aba no omo so eh good so my show preseason matches pa once again me for me jaje mba but still I mean I still believe say omo ton players there but o hu say omo bobo na a very good team omo well organized omo to me asanso why dey a cause problem you see aside City then Manchester United no omo na be to me amasna
1: Aston Villa
0: yes Aston Villa so o honum na e bon month sa yi u the south City any see Man United awo mu e team say dey nim say where dey ya o many asan be face no two teams o make about them Aston Villa and then Bournemouth I will premiership in him.
1: Okay. What a quick one. Emily. Now Obi can say Mourinho or Sunday it's our rivalry between Barca and Afi Madrid no Asare Abba Bada. I say a man for to say Barca still on top over Madrid. So rivalry no season we bit me on your attention.
2: Okay, you bit me I'm say Mourinho di ka say ne Osia Vinicius na one na kasa but Mourinho change di say ono this time anka old players na wa beto omo anka nyaa komu nya e be stay na wo ni omo na anka o de ka crown say e dey
1: abekam
2: because ono su su say old players need be wa they are the face of Real Madrid enti anka nyo mu nya and kebab one what is that Mourinho and kaza yin Mourinho so a type of coaches are comedian and the video be a year dear no on pet and cabin dada or continue no a copy or continue no a copy in the answer of beba no kwanu no of felisanka Madrid beat me
1: actors
2: as I grew up and the rules th no kwanu was 30 years on your William Saliba when ya konda no or keep player dia and ko ni omo ba Real Madrid and ka be se ni na ye ni Mourinho stand but with the last season pa ko e compare Barcelona were better than Real Madrid and say me Mr. Timo Real Madrid no on the worst season I think last season and the mummy and she say ya ka se ye de ye tna rivalry seat ni so aka Barcelona for ni benye biya kansin Real Madrid for. But in a Mourinho style of coaching, and he mentioned himself a Mourinho bet team biya adio de ba, because Mourinho bet niya coaching biya ma within short time no obi make it team niya attractive.
1: Yeah.
2: Yeah, in a yenche nit a former club.
1: Fenerbahce.
2: Enye Fenerbahce.
1: Aye.
2: Team here only made the world playoff.
1: Benfica.
2: So what I say, on the Benfica board, unbeaten season in na. There's a moment in the Andi League, you know. And the back right now, exactly. But what you need here? I think so. Madrid 40% Omunya no. As I say, they have to wait until the season starts. But say you cut the last season results party and I say a cup performance wise, I think the rivalry should go to Barcelona, because Fisher Barca on defense, on midfield, on attacking machine, you know, they have an even last season on Real Madrid. So what I say, and Real Madrid are not even the Champions League. You will be 60 years. Real Madrid are not in day.
1: Okay.
2: Last season, so I think the everybody was in the program. They should wait. The Madrid side needs to wait until we start the season. Near sure baby, Mourinho will be mobile, but for now, they can beat Barcelona.
1: Okay, but I say, my name is phone line, sir. Conversation also odo no ababetun bi na yeko yenim 0551656665 0551656565. Hello, good afternoon.
3: Afternoon, Fala Pume.
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1: 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Hello, good afternoon.
4: Mami ese.
1: Hello. Yeah, simple boga.
4: Simple boga.
1: Yeah, boy. Can you? Yeah, boy.
4: Come in here,
1: baby. Okay.
4: Yeah, I'm stuck with you. I'm from here. I'm from here. I'm from here. I'm
1: from here. I'm from here.
5: I've been at the Flavia, I've been in the Trophy and all this.
0: Hello, good afternoon. Hello, good afternoon.
5: Afternoon.
0: Boss, my name is Yaboko.
5: Yaboko, why
0: are you?
5: I'm a
0: service. Okay. When you are
5: you? Get away. I'm going to my family.
0: Okay.
5: I'm a mission.
0: I'm
5: a mother. I'm a mother.
0: Okay.
5: I'm a mother. I'm a mother. I'm a mother. Yeah, last year I cried it about to me, so I'm top player. But you put it to take. I think only anything, no. I mean, that's the husband of only thing yesterday. This year, the 30 minutes, just say, you know, say, you call me.
0: Okay.
5: You know, call
0: me. Mira, Zipa. I mean, who are you, Tema Comte, 24. Okay. Or also, Edia, or the Abba, I don't know. T. Over to me, so Abba, hello, good afternoon, sir.
6: Oko,
0: Minya
6: Agabu
0: Agabu, see you, Minya. What's
6: that? What's that? Nobody, no, I'm coming. And you have a pumper, that's how I'm moving away. I don't know if you have a killer to you.
0: Kelendia. There's a blaster in the hole.
6: Ah. You got a man in that cocoa. What did you put there? You know that. Yes, what else? You know, we are that man. We are going to buy or buy. What else? The good child of America.
0: And here.
6: I'm going to go ahead. And this family, the national team is wrong. Or say, Abano, I'm not going to be able to do that.

0: Papa, okay, may you come to you? My name is football here. And to be at the 15 Bira, 15 Bira, to be a new 2 Bira, you're very lucky here. Thank you. Oh, oh, oh, oh, oh, oh, oh, oh, oh, oh,
1: Yeah,
2: oh, sorry, Agabus, Olano Akati, Olano Akati. Oh, but you also bet me after Abasubi 0551656856. Hello, good afternoon. Hello, good afternoon.
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2: Hello, good afternoon. Hello, good afternoon.
1: Okotate
2: Apostle.
1: Yes, sir.
2: And the Fosity.
1: I was a little bit.
2: Over to me, Afrena Wabasu, na ye kwa ni sadafi, ye kwa ni 0551656656. Hello, good afternoon.
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2: Good afternoon. Me pato, biya bako diye?
4: Nyami adumi,
2: ya huye pa. 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
4: ABU, mi kasasi Ashama.
2: ABU, Ashama, Ghana Footy, Cinema.
4: Half a seminar, cut to a heart, and Munche. One of the colleagues, a friend of Musista Station, be say, Half, you know, Amakoya didn't say, Mupeso Munyana team in Indica, team in Indica, Nani Papa Pambitia, nothing, there's nothing in I am. Munche,
5: Namunza, 5.
2: Okay.
6: Good afternoon, sir.
2: We took a lot of money.

0: House of Folk in Sensemo. Your best sense, any editor can you say? 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Abano, na ultimately, Nedima, young mom per se at least, see, say, yeah, yeah, Sena, yatse se ye chiyano, enye sa, na House of Folk no, enti minfa, nintu mapa encha, oko MCM, che se da wakudin beldi 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
1: All right, I'm going to say, ada ukada papa sly ene die enremu ewo eye facebook rumu na oji enso atutu bibia nti yedibisi ha yakramo

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Abusia ma yamoa ha emua kwaba I'm from Plan B 104.5 FM. I was here at Yeah, do a quanta time. I had to walk out of PFM. I'm from Jemo. Now, we be to me a repair. 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

0: I was here at my Yanko to my parents' association school. 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And Prim Prim Minoka say, Yamufran one. One more wolf in secret. 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And I did just know. I had ya. 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Na akobari se ya bewu se om bia suku ni pe die teacher ni atro mu ni na na won be ko no mu nka kai ni ni na ya na ha dwene pa adunti Tema Parents Association School Wamo at the summer school 2026 we no ayad the classes am of run of classes na ma kwa ko sua die na bibi bia tumi awie pa adunti oba no credit nursery kindergarten KG1 KG2 our primary and I say J Chasia. Okwanum Pebe Mana Dishia. 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Table tennis, ye bebo bio, ye bebo football. Video games, nini na ya dia. 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August ne bosu ne da tosu mi ensa. 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Ne da tosu e bio ni wotwe. 3rd August to 28th August. Na de dia no. E be jase e 8 o'clock am to 2 o'clock pm. Ana dwuma die be jase e. Na bibi bia tumi awie pem pem pem die. I'm say three abonti no. I'm afraid no warm up on. I say I'm warm back to us. Na bibi bia tumi awie pem friend 24. Na di entre mo at me gay 0303 203 864 Friend, I didn't tell me the end of BBM. And so, it to me, every pay I was here. And bring back Miroka say, I start the Reynolds. What chance of a fair fella, huh? I'm quite in chain. Nah, and then so, you're the best one, your tier for no. One fan soon, you're the BBBR. And so, it to me, every pay, of course, Plan B Drive. And I was so good with you, young call Esther and China, and then so the wedding my end on family and BBMP. Esther de Reynolds.
1: Ever see a pain, Papa?
0: Yeah.
1: Ever see a pain, correct?
0: No.
1: Official one. Tupac Crash Room.
0: Debbie.
1: Yeah. Ever see a pain, BBMP?
0: Namia Dumboko, Zay.
1: Namia Dumboko, Zayagumza.
0: Yes, I never heard.
1: Procrastination. Then there was also a direct translation. Procrastination is the thief of time. Procrastination. Ni na chese. But once that inkana ni o nyumbi yese. Ochina mesi me dying on tea no. Ochina mesi me dying. 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Oh ochina meye. 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Anaye kakra.
0: Yes.
1: Ochina. It's the habit of delaying or putting off tax often until the last minute. Into procrastination, no? I don't know. It's a habit of delaying or putting off tax. Idea also be ye. A juma su ba baby. A juma wasu wu koshi. 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Baby a wose wu be kwi. Business, I will say, hey, me will just know. Now, person, I'm coming. I'm going to find me baba tongue. And so now, what do you want? What do you want? And that, me pese me ni etie fu o kasa se so wan cha se ne na we yo china e bia na o china mbada um
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0: years, Plan B Drive.
1: Any ways to make it, I'm sure can be did that. And catch
0: us here.
1: As I said,
0: Kofi Kenata.
1: You can't guarantee the paper. Started from the bottom.
0: I see you and the devil.
1: Too much of that kind of story and tears. Now look at that.
0: Be the difference. It is a new course.
1: Oh yeah,
0: it's a
1: mood.
0: That's a oh yeah. See how it is. Oh, we need you.
1: My sense.
0: I could do baby. I don't saw you much.
1: Let me see.
0: I'm back. I said.
1: Ahead. That's what must say.
0: I said. I said. When you be crying, no
1: why? Why?
0: They will want to say. Do baby bunny the new and yes in fact
1: you
0: can see what you say yeah
1: and bad for the
0: and sabi kwaku brun
1: something the difference
0: you yeah and I said
1: you and the devil what be the difference you and the
0: so yeah be any mumu. Of course, I would say your core story of the day, so I will not. In some CC, the old so bad, because in some CC, bad. What does it say? In some P, as I say, as a wedding, it would do bad. But before that, a miracle, Gaza. What's your name? Never mind, somebody called a Yapa. Yeah, dear mommy, also your mommy, be there fighting partner in album. Okay. I was your chair DJ was Miss Nadi Dom. Happy Esther, entertainment prefect.
1: When your brother Mike
0: or Tiana. I was here, why you ready, I am
1: called.
0: Assembly in Annese, I worry for me, no, what more honor more. 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

0: remember.
1: I was a man. I said, media, a modern, but I'm a miracle by a
0: Kofi Ghana.
1: Me, yes. Hey,
0: wait, Diana, who by Yama Kofi Ghana, you went on top.
1: Really, Kofi Ghana, yeah, because all day I'm hearing when you're wearing a D. Want to be into an engine, into an idea.
0: But someone should do the pound. So why you video call? I chance send you a brochure. Now within 3 days. Yes, we are in accident.
1: But yeah, a tattoo on Crawford, especially a more motel trying to run in a tattoo on Mokesi. Or be to make us a may quite sorry. Abba, I'm sorry, I'm sorry, I'm sorry,
0: I'm
1: sorry, I'm
0: hello.
2: I'm going to go to the house.
0: Hello.
3: 104.5.
0: You're my hey.
2: Hey,
0: Gini baby, I'm very free.
2: Yes, I could do my cousin to me as you are.
0: You're my auntie way. Obama, no, your day.
2: Bema, no, no, no, no. Oh, yeah, then I am in Prana. I am a Juma.
0: Oh, you're in Prapa. You wish I'm a yes,
2: I'm in Prada. I'm a man, that is my past. I do a good life.
0: Yeah,
4: you're right. To be honest, I saw America now. Long country, and many a life.
0: How's your patch? Yo, what you mean, Joe?
4: I can't see anywhere. I'm even going to see you.
0: On see you now. Okay, yo. Mommy, yada say, I was young to be to me a frabble be, bi, na, bibia, et me, a repair 0551 656 hello?
2: Good afternoon.
0: You're adding that they are very free.
2: That's
0: okay. I'm very mindy way.
2: I'm
0: going to have
2: fun and ban on own guy for me, mama. I'm in the week after.
0: I was here with me, a friend will be now. I'll be to the wagon, a wood median, so maybe be able to repair.

0: Hello?
1: Yeah, good evening.
0: Yeah, you're on my high. Pasolo, yada se, abusiabe tumi afraba mubi na wabechire wajuni na bibibi ya tumi ripe 0551656656. Hello? Hello?
2: Hello?
0: Maho? Nyami ya dombo konzwe?
2: Ah,
0: the baby I care.
3: Hospitality barber shop into tier or community two dending. And if from community 1, 2, 3 are copping 5,000. And that will be and that's a man to my master and go.
0: Yeah.
3: My master Michiao. I give him patch on copasa member. Michiao, so I knew Bibia.

I'm going to go to the house. I'm going to go to the house. I'm going to go to the house. I'm going to go to the house. I'm going to go to the house. I'm going to go to the house. I'm going to go to the house. I'm going to go to the house. I'm going to go to the house. I'm going to go to the house. I'm going to go to the house. I'm going to go to the house. I'm going to go to the house. I'm going to go to the house. I'm going to go to the house. I'm going to go to the house. I'm going to go to the house. I'm going to go to the house. I'm going to go to the house. I'm going to go to the house. I'm going to go to the house. I'm going to go to the house. I'm going to go to the house. I'm going to go to the house. I'm going to go to the house. I'm going to go to the house. I'm going to go to the house. I'm going to go to the house. I'm going to go to the house. I'm going to go to the house. I'm going to go to the house. I'm going to go to the house. I'm going to go to the house. I'm going to go to the house. I'm going to go to the house. I'm going to go to the house. I'm going to go to the house. I'm going to go to the

0: civilized countries, certain positions people are there because of their merit, not appointed by politicians, and they work and serve well. Look at our security agencies, puppets of the ruling party, ruling government. And so they are not able to open their mouth, even arrest thieves who ride public cars and are fed by the state. People who earn more and better, well salary and free benefits, occupying official houses with chauffeur-driven cars. Benefits come in thousands. They steal the most in the country. Go around the prisons when we go to give communion and pray for them. Some demand for years, and yet those who openly steal and murder for our streets. What kind of society is
1: that? What may be different between the special prosecutor's office and whatever office of law enforcement? And the reason why I agreed to accept the nomination is that this is a new office. Corruption has done so much damage to this country. In the conflict resolution, it is called structural violence. It's an invisible violence that kills millions without anybody seeing it. Taking millions of cities for oneself under illegal circumstances deprive people of good health, education, and all the developmental facilities you can give. So what I want to do is to be able to set up a credible institution with a credible culture which will be able to block the leakages and the seepages. If I'm able to do that, I don't care even whether I am not able to prosecute anybody. And part of the law says that it is preventative, that if we succeed, we will need foreign aid. I will say, with knocking my chest, that the amount of seepages and leakages at the ports, if we were to close them, our budget will not need foreign assistance.
2: What is it? Over 3.1 million, about 10.38% of the Ghanaian population. And we have brought in 15,000 signatures. I believe that this is significant enough. If they give us time, we can even bring 2 million. Yeah, just to make a statement that this bill, we support it 100%. And so we are praying for the parliamentarians to make good arguments. They should know that there is a creation. This is a sovereign state, but the whole world is a sovereign state. And then the one who created us reserves the right to tell us how to behave. If we leave the right to behavior in the hands of the creation, then soon every lifestyle will be shaded by law. So we have some anarchy state, lawlessness in this nation. Now, if you want to have sex with a beast, I say it's okay. If you want to have sex with a pig, it's okay. If I want to marry my daughter, it's okay. If I want to have sex with a tree, it's okay. So where are we going? So the issue is not about rights. The issue is about morality.
3: Because we live in a world where we are told we are the leaders of tomorrow, and the politicians of the day have ensured that that tomorrow never comes. Let us today tell the politicians of the day that the tomorrow they have been talking about is today.
4: We live in a continent today where, as the young man has said, our young women upon attaining puberty cannot afford sanitary pads. But our public servants have iPads which they do not know how to use. We live in a continent today where our leaders who preside over our health sectors have no faith in the health sector. When they are sick and their families are sick, they run away to seek treatment in Germany, in France, in the United Kingdom, in South Africa and India. Even our health ministers don't have faith in our health department. We live in a country and countries today where the political leadership have no faith in the education sector. They bring unto us what they call free primary education or universal primary education, but they can never dare take their children.
5: Then I asked him if he had ever been offered a bribe before?
6: You mean as president?
5: As John Mahama.
6: As a human being?
5: As a person.
6: Any human being in the world would have encountered, you know, corruption in a way, one way or the other. Either being offered a bribe
5: being funded.
6: From you. What you need to do is to put yourself in a position.
5: Mr. President, did you take it?
6: No, I haven't taken a bribe.
7: But even to think about it, it doesn't, it just questions who are making these policies. This is what happens, that when you've mismanaged the economy into this hole, then anything sounds great to you because you don't have any option. You see what I mean? And this is the problem, that anything that is taxable, that can feasibly be taxed, they are trying to impose taxes, increasing withholding taxes on withholding and so on. All of these are hurting. And therefore, you are not going to get the growth. And when you don't get the growth, you will not get the revenue. And when you don't get the revenue, you go back to increasing taxes to get the revenue. And then you are in a cyclical.
8: But I can tell you, as my colleague Deputy Minister said, we are not going to the IMF. Whatever we do, we are not. The consequences are there. We are a proud nation. We have the resources. We have the capacity. Don't let anybody tell you. Like when Joshua, Caleb, and 10 others went to spy on the promised land, and only two of them came to say that we can do it. And the 10 went around the community, murmuring, you can't, We are not people of short sight, you know, and we have to move on. Okay, so let's think of us as who we are, a proud, strong people, the shining star of Africa, and we have the capacity to do what we want to do. If only we can speak that one language. Ensure that we burden share the issues.
9: Forget the industrial piece. So you have ministers in the government have been performing like this. And if they are performing like this, what is the reason why a president is just going to take his green ink to room with him? There are others. Some in here necessary because there are several people who have left my government, which I removed from the government. There are people. Neil Biano won my first term, no second term, but there are some of the longer serving ones, and that is the reason why. And I think there's good explanation.
8: Thank you very much.
10: Chief,
11: I'm
10: not
11: sure.
10: Chief,
11: I'm
10: not
11: sure.
10: Chief,
11: I'm not sure.
10: Chief,
11: I'm not sure.
10: Chief,
11: I'm not sure.
10: Chief,
11: I'm not sure.
10: Chief, I'm not sure. Chief, I'm not sure. Chief, I'm not sure. Chief, I'm not sure. Chief, I'm not sure. Chief, I'm not sure. Chief, I'm not sure. Chief, I'm not sure. Chief, I'm not sure. Chief, I'm not sure. Chief, I'm not sure. Chief, I'm not sure. Chief, I'm not sure. Chief, I'm not sure. Chief, I'm not sure. Chief, I'm not sure. Chief, I'm not sure. Chief, I'm not sure. Chief, I'm not sure. Chief, I'm not sure. Chief, I'm not sure.

on B104.5. I'm sure you're not saying any memory, so no quarter. August 5th 2026. Of course, well, number one anti-corruption and socio-economic development program. A bano saying more kwaban fa umbraso. 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What ye? Anti canterman to foy in a way, and I must say, two canterman to me a BMO Yembeso. Yen ye own son, Numa, Ankur Ankur, or Bibia. Ye will be my way, and I mean, as you can see, say, Makaya home. 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I may not empower yourself, then so mujume bienti. 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

And the Atena say, within your Hene Kena, Dumba Kwabena, I will see the Starboy, enemy producer of Machidom. Ray, for NS, the Atomo Facebook, no so. Atena say, flight number 104.5, 50 Sabre Kusise Bebonunsia. 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I'm going to pay more comment, you know, every single.

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Ye to. Ye apply. O qualify ya fa. One qualify tino baby. Simple. And now we'll be Nadal. And so no. Richard Eni raises concerns over BEC, teacher training and free senior high school. And now we'll do media so no. Ira Richard Eni, you know, a year NPP or Tsunaman Yukuno, Aman Yukuni Bano or Tema Centra, then Sema who do be to so, some or can be do one of you, and it's a over said the acquire faso, na teachers no can hear quip your mo. 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

0: ti ma yanko ensem bene numre yedinam National Chairman of the National Democratic Congress, NDC, Johnson and Siedin Ketia, has called on states to form political parties' internal presidential primaries under one member, one vote. And no, San Samono, Mene, Jimna, Ya, Junin, Ne, Ochina, and Yee, Mene, Ya, Juni, and Yee, political parties, which you abuse, and your mind sick and everybody fan demo. Yeah, yeah. Thomas, they can't pay. Yeah, yeah. Ejibe Facebook no so. Eje Plan B 104.5. Oba jia o comment to ho. The Yure Johnson is saying that ya kano. Ore ne ya Johnny. Say ye ma o man no find the political parties on internal elections, no. 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But yanko quickly, Thomas Aite from Ayenswano constituency. Eastern Regional Communication Bureau for NDC no. 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
1: currencies depreciate when the fundamentals are wrong
0: right Tomi Akwaba
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0: right me da say Yura Jones ne si edun ketia
2: yeah
0: Mamu party general chairman.
2: Yeah.
0: Akasana Jokana say but the ruling a free Supreme Court to buy say about one internal elections nyem biem no. Em say the buy no mo party pen for bebre no I'm not sure some you to me sir. They also kind in say where but yema kwai nanka on mine no em finance political party ni internal elections no eno koma general eka but before we be muno mameko Facebook no so Miraculous Clothing 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
2: 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the right direction
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3: yo
0: okay
3: yeso
0: all right enume yi pocho se
3: onisa yi
0: hello
3: me yeso onu sa yeyi ana
0: any maybe sana mo
3: aha
0: because
3: me team on can't pap pap pap
0: okay you know what about change mure ya has to do with the emergency na say don't get cancer per the ruling of the Supreme Court ba say political parties no MBA on electoral college no munan ko bi entu mi we are party bearing member kwa dia a card bearing member kwa de untu mi entu abani bi no eno nam so ma e reseven ketia chere se sa de ne e oman no e be yan ke yan finance political parties no ntena elections wabeye governance expert ina yeba wunchen se de ye waking oda oma ete se ba di edika ye before eno no wuli ne ba ye no oda oma unu ni say
3: well mine pe yibono pali ya anu mkate nko buwe oma se mno pe yibowe no oma se mni be kutu
0: ok
3: etan se ese political parties no more democratic in selecting their representatives. No more happens, there's a point every delegate conference have a shareholder. And the amount delegate who could hear message, no at all about it. I feel like a brand new Koswa free.
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3: Any TV or better on a panona ni phone mumuna su pimpim na or kwako twaba isn't it a dear crony a dear man no I do my zino they bully a dead is really ruling by him and you didn't hear
0: and the year is here in Kajia Suki and a
3: no,
0: sway.
3: No, today.
0: Or see, political parties, no. A bank combining funded on Winchina elections, no.
3: Okay, so political parties, no. Omar and the Unibedani, a bank.
0: Yes.
3: That is the only here.
0: Yes.
3: Only there. No, what could you put?
0: No, I'm not worried.
3: But your demonstrations are, could you say, well, Betinka. Now, I'm a man, Bishop. Only can parties know a war and a goblin or more activities. Well, say, every business be an activity be an regulator. Our regulatory activity. No. The political parties, no, not easy, a regulatory one. But the issue I think is to what extent an easy, a regulatory one. You see, this man can say, and some of them are certificate people now who offices were all their districts. Or that's a maybe of them are provisional certificate. You are making sure that you satisfied all the requirements are easy, you know, at the Google. Now, obviously, your party activities meet here now. Now, because Emrano, Emu, Emu, Emu, Emu, Emu, Emu, Emu, Emu, Emu, Emu, Emu, Emu, Emu, Emu, Emu, Emu, Emu, Emu, Emu, Emu, Emu, Emu, Emu, Emu, Emu, Emu, Emu, Emu, na ay mo mo isu e wo phone so na e bi 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to do a easy kind of kind. And you call me 5,000, and you call me a city. This is it. Yet the delegate system is a year at a prayer. Don't you know? They say, you know, same Dika can increase or what? ya sisi mra ika mra offices mra ya sisi mra ntokwa kwa ntokwa di edibe yo ya sisi time sese ye campaign ya ye mra wiki ana political parties no ediso enti sisi kase ino political parties no Germany no mini France no he said to cry, no, you are not allowed to do it. Pen and a notebook, na patrol in seminar, the panel canoe. And only be allowed. 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
3: 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And you know, they know.
0: Okay.
3: They know.
0: Something
3: I'm paying for, the Kadienka, the Patino, Eisika, Anago, and Eisika, Ghana must go. They are so quite cobrani, the any envelope. Yeah, chit cans are wah. And look here, you to mean by Ezica and Mamma at Umbrado. You are buying in front of me for the Sika Mayata. You say, yes, in Mawiti at home.
0: Okay.
3: That's an Kayano, I fancy no, when you are Kosuaye, a pen, any paper. Now they are chopped, yeah, only the mini can. Ukofia, now they are concerned for say, the Hino can see. Asa, Samuko, yeah, a posted, and now Muko rally, Muk team, maybe call a Kamua, or that team now, more a campaign. Among me, prefer telephone calls, among me, a yarn there to pizza, no more check, to be a confi. And so I hear you. After na ebe bo envelope kutu Ghana must go in so kwabrani jete no chit kata and you know and na no necessary e semu wete na ma ubia di emra no so na nkofo nko yeye kana na bia nko chiche ske bia ni ebi kwa kotoka si ebe che we put a cup while we eat
0: them. I'm going to Aban say no, Sadia Okano. A mind full of being so sunny again, name me a regular too, say, and Spanish canon boom pompons. We yet the year old can say a dube be an ayano, ye sunatrani a day. Aso, ye accepted the amount of being a name, I'm running here, Juma. And so I hear kwa political parties who say the Indiana I'm going to try you do this now do you have my point when you do this now from finance and money
3: this no mutiano and no and you know the idea elections and you better out this is the essay for administrative purposes by a candidate a use candidate a spending and no one doesn't fall under abuse.
0: Okay.
3: and we are buying Ghana must go. A bunny kufu say bam. And now it's a tennis. Okay, it's a COVID time. Mammy, be your family. No, you did say a yet can be a man, say 150 or 50,000 basa. 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
0: okay
1: so why you be use your spend it ka unnecessarily be an only ados qualify we finish
0: okay
1: safeguard the corrupt nature of our electoral process the electoral process in that the bank
0: fm
1: no
0: I'm going to remember that some me when yamaye
1: thank you.
0: And I'm seeing a better one said, Marie, no woman, when you're my.
1: Okay.
0: And I'm seeing a better one say, any woman, when you're my enemy, whatever. Hello? Oh, Lionel, and Wemson and Uncle Kennedy. Anyway, my man called a radio for one. So, Thomas, you're a moko ten waba, waka, watcher, say, Oko other jurisdiction. Yes, state in finance, but to a certain standard. Na yeah, my way here. Anyway, meet you.
2: I don't know how to come in from Nukrabi Bree. So, they're me fiat, you know. Fine, Supreme Court, Omudi, Omu ruling by Ebo Ewasa, delegate system, no. But, maybe I say, Mrabben, Omudi, account.
0: Okay.
2: I bet my guide, young politicians, you know. Say, okay, what about display? Sikebi anase wako tu ya sikebi ama delegate anase wei bia imra wei si ena echi wanase wei
0: ok
2: nina huu saa report ni bi enkaye
0: ebi ya iti nene beba
2: ya seke sisi no delegate system nyamu imra wei na eta echi wa yebe huu se wako yi se sikebi wo ukampe anase ama nyusembi mua this is a punishment ya di mawa emise bema politicians no esru ma saa corruption because di omu yeri nina chwe se on be some you corruption if you are among yourself
0: mommy punishment you be a war and car oh so
2: even I am papa I'm a good actor
0: no I some car hunting and person also mommy
2: yeah
0: but what did I say and disqualify
2: yeah
0: and you remember how
2: yeah and also
0: what's wrong thing
2: and what say you ready to disqualify when I say say a boy say you better jail system cry and ask this
0: okay
2: and then my punishment punishment and I say boy found be a bit found you say you better ask you a punishment, you
0: know.
2: Okay. Me and so abu wana guide the young politicians.
0: Okay. Let me still come there. Remember 2 minutes additional time. Said you can't say end disqualify. Yeah, you ramuko te can't say end disqualify. Me, I mean, no, you are running into me bisano no.
2: Yeah.
0: Tomo he me debe mamu.
2: Yeah.
0: Say asu. End this young people base now say wakoya di wenti end disqualify no memu. Oh. I am kuti dede. Ah, chere say ye mi mu.
2: Ye end this day. Ye jim ready.
0: Yeah.
2: Oh, and this is the end as a political party. No, yeah, I'm ready. And now we say any ruling and after the decision be a Supreme Court by Fabian, automatically it become law.
0: Thomas,
2: yeah,
0: I'm ready.
2: Yeah,
0: I agree.
2: Yeah,
0: say be obiako ye si kama ne brusu. And maybe any PP ne wa bem.
2: Yeah,
0: yes, you and this ya could this kama na brusu campaign time ti yen disqualify no. And this beka say I. Yaji tu ni yaji mredi nti what disqualify yepe
2: let me borrow our former chief justice Nyesom Yoka also the law

0: the law. In Manitoba, even the president is not above the law. It is a Supreme Court at the directive we ban the Mrabi Council. Say, you see, delegate system, you know, a DNA, a map, Katafisha project can kind of dream a bayan amanyosemu. It is what about yet, sir? I didn't know what you have to put Bobby Ama, the delegate, sir, onto Aba Emawa. If now we're at you, yeah, NDC for the year, you're ready, you're ready to. Now, for so young politicians, not to your Kahumbi. What you have here? Politician. 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
0: yeah
1: o scatter so so ba e bi bre o
0: a ba bi bre but o be won na mi ko different radio station a o ti mi nka what you have here?
1: Okay.
0: Different radio station are waiting in Canada. We won't call them. We won't frame them. We're not here. Now, me ma. Also, then the one boy my report on my
1: afternoon.
0: Me bebo ne trust me. Yes. 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
1: obi am fan ko ye
0: ma well okay and also eh emra into no so supreme court akasa ye fan ye na after mo so mo fa ehu punishment bi a ebe ba ebe ma edi esuro na ehu ebe wa political parties no mo
1: me da say me ye judge but you dey call interpretation bi anya adwuma ma no ebe bobo ni ko oh, is that a new baby? Auntie,
3: it can go either way. So that's all right.
0: Yeah.
1: What I'm saying, you know, say, as far as we are concerned, I didn't see empire pay. And yeah, delegate system here and here can was a me. Yeah, my teacher from the base. Ain't you?
4: Mammy for Akonya win a Michaia Tifony na. 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
3: bullet
4: na rubber bullet rubber yeah rubber bullet no na mu dey go no ga ba kun ni when money we have the video and the pictures ni when but me ka say I totally condemn that. And I'm Amida, the Honorable Member of Parliament, Masege Constituency, Honorable Dan Kesibesi, on the hospital being great now, Omuni Nabad, or see, he will make a follow up so that justice will be served. So, Mima for more than all, the young pen and buyer, but all these things will be a thing of the past so that the investor, no Subanya Nasungia, Obey Juma, Nama for Swanya Musungia, Omu Ejuma. Ndamasi, oh, you know. As we are about the delegate system, we are there. Yabisa say, what is the first issue, sir? Nyao nyao tamaklu, right? We need call Supreme Court, sir. Uncle Shu, sir, sir. Ghana politics, no, but it's like some few people who went select a leader for the whole nation. Now, second, so, but it's Kassim. Now, it's a delegate system, we don't say. Now, parliamentary candidate be the mostly presidential as far as I'm to mean, yes, sir. But mostly now, MPs, no, all the president, presidential aspirants, no, and our candidates now. Of Nipados, so I'm to meet here with by everyone say, Tema West, and I Tema East, and I say, constituency, and I can say, if I say, Nipa bear 1,000, and I Nipa bear 800, a bin bear 1,000, 2,005. So, MP, the name, sir. But now can say auto a TV or ma nipa ba 2,500 2,000 call on the number of people now yes sir. Ebasa sabi if you have ideas ah wo nyansa but sabi who needs car you cannot contest any position ewo Ghana and that is a worry because sabi nipa bi nama omu wo ideas omu DNP there they can change the narrative on bebwa. I'm not from warm chrome, but because of homonym skyity, politics beyond the ISCA. So, about self for Supreme Court now, there should be a ruling on it now. I just say every Cadbury member, we are the business, we are NDC, we are MPP now. So far as you have the card there, you have the right to go and vote and elect a leader. Before your delegate system, no M ban, sorry, before Yanka said open to all party members omukoto aban. Yem say obe contest NPR. We have a filing fee of 50,000, bring G 60,000 from you as an obe kwa saskan we party no. As a obe the president, I bring G 100,000. 200,000, 150,000 scratch scanning a party now would be organizing the election. Okay. To me, the Asedukati Akaya said government should sponsor parties based on their internal election. I disagree. If you say how much money did we spend on general election? Now government ni pa. Yen ni ye rose nye kolan muko school bed in akunya ni ho teachers omu schools ni bi wa okrap wa we computer lab ni nyama bebe ni wa yen yaska di ye adi ebe buwa ni ye fa sa scan ko buwa obise oko kontes na se ni pana lusu agana fa sobe na yenya e we want to take money out of the system say ye di sika era ye internal politism so we want everything to be free and fair everything that all can say it should be open for all. Tell the people your vision and what you do for them. The ANY or Ghana, he said, we are voting based on a parliamentary candidate, no, Obemami TV, Obemami Brodo, Obemami Sikaso, and Uti. Sometimes, Obiwawa, only one city, Obemo, but the policies, ni ideas, and the ideas, or Kita, or the Banu, say, Sani Panu, ni opportunity, the person is going to transform the community. But because of Nipanu, Sebi, on having so much money, Nitina, I'll bet my 3,000, 2,000. Obama will be more 2,000. Obama will be more 32 inches. Those are the things we want to speak against. Those are the things I see here, Sam. So it's not about government say on first Sika eternal elections. No, what is the benefit the state is going to get? Say no, government is coming rem. Emma, your eternal election. You are coming. The political party should sit down. You see, no, should see the cost. Ever, nipa say na ekwa contesti, so that filing fee or mutia no, the party should use that filing fee no. Earlier then, nobody the Oliver running the day in day out affairs of that eternal election. So the filing fee or mutia no, what is the use of the filing fee? Sometimes about a parliamentary candidate BR if I say like Adanse and Asege constituency parliamentary candidate BR who come Nipa 5 obviously Nipa Baku and 250,000. How many is that? Almost 250,000. That's all currency 2.5 billion. So if I say alone, he said Nipa 4, you ban said Tema, Nipa Sen Echo, a bigger than Nipa 2. So within the whole constituency, no, the money a party no generating within that prime minister Echo party office no keke no. It's not a small money because that money is being paid into the party account. Says Tema West, Nipa 2, they contesting were NDC one. So I'm saying 50,000 for filing fee. That means the party got 100,000. Ashama, so that money is going to the party, and the party can use that money to run the eternal elections.
1: I count 3 minutes.
4: So, sir, honorable, I can say, to me, I disagree because we have a lot of things. This one is going to be an opportunity, sir. Go and talk about your vision, what you can do. Wait, I'm not from more community, no, to Abama. So, I can say, Mayor Road, Mayor Kwan. Memory show, may your way. Now one, yeah, automatically to be fast car by Bobia, they will kick you out. And that will put us on our toes for political leaders, for politicians to do the right thing. But say, your first car some real man. Then that means that we are going back to the M-Pesa here, the old thing. You can say, season, so that anybody that have the vision and the ideas that can do or that can help the community to do so. You cannot to me, I disagree with the Yera Asidu Kitia Ekaen to me. That is my personal opinion because Yebanisa and that means we are going back to the old age and he said Yefasikaide Ekotum. Let the party organize, let the party structure on Wakasa on finances within the party eternal elections now. So that at the end of the world, yen we say all political parties or more sponsors. There's no political party of Beka say, maybe like the VMT, the base movement, Umko, Beyond Maka, 10 cities, Obi, MPP, Robert Maka, 100 Ghana, NDC. We know that people sponsor the parties. So SAS can say about party, no. So about the elections, I know, say the party can do it on their own, and the right person say about me abwa ama development abba sa community sa important wa ebeko ebeko. So so media, I disagree with you on our educated kai.
1: Right, me now say what you train the pepe. You are Richard Eni from the NPP Tema Central. 10 minutes, Yanko.
2: I'm 3 minutes. Each president, Maham.
1: And we are now count 7
2: anyhow. I just or call Jamaica.
1: Jamaica.
2: Jamaica lines, let them pour. Chetifo ina ni titri nkoma ombampeni mi baya kolebia sune gumeso. The children of Boko are crying that they can't even go to school now that they are on holidays. Their colleagues in other regions are going for classes. The children of Boko cannot go to classes because they are afraid of their lives. Their parents cannot even go about their own work to bring home food for them to enjoy 3 square meal, and he is in Jamaica enjoying on our taxes. We thank him. The fathers of Boko are crying that their families are being torn apart because there is no peace in Boko, and he is in Jamaica enjoying. The mothers of Boko are crying that they can't even go and fetch water to come and bath their children, yet the president is far away in Jamaica enjoying on our taxes. The chiefs of Boko, the Yanas, are calling on President Mahama to bring peace.
0: Boko Naba.
2: The chiefs of Boko, the Yanas,
1: Boku
2: I say the Yanas,
1: Richard, Ebano, Emano, Ayungini, and Mamredia, San Emano.
2: I use a plural word.
1: I get him.
2: I use a plural word. Please let me flow. He is not there. Teach me. The chiefs of Boko are calling on President Mahama to bring peace back to Boko, for them to go about their businesses, and also to have a very peaceful atmosphere to be interacting with their kinsmen. Yet he is in Jamaica enjoying palm wine and others on our taxes. What's it? All right, you didn't get yesterday. Ofra orese dun keti ase ye nyewe mi de ensem na mukika no e two different things altogether. Say oka by vote buying any the state sponsoring political parties, there are two things that we have to tackle it from two different angles. So say me matra no maka say enye da say ye beye den ubi eni ubi kwa kensi na ebe kwa kwa ese sika eto nyansa mekachi wa hanu mse eya emwa na emfa ema yenya enyema ebua ema ekanko eba omemu anything. 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We want to live like those people. My bedroom baby, after Adiana Kwe Dega, Oko parliamenta, and yes, you so because of privileges committee. I bet me I can't say my accommodation pronounce any across in Ghana for any new because an idea would be at me so I know a parliamentary near friend honorable. Ibumako, I'm honorable the whole 4 years on Casada because it drew baby, Sebi, SN him dear for Casa. 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wa no ye nyina ye frani e wo ye fre ye ni sey vote buying so but the rest e do nketia e call for no eno de okwan bi sunu me me ne ne adwen Say menini be yadwin na menini yadwin say say oman no yetimi sponsor political party there then there will be regulations criteria people be they are regulating the activities of the political parties
0: American.
1: Okay
2: I get my point okay US ni other developed nations now they have a certain we have friends say base we be ana enyam base no yeah, well, eh, bia, seed capital here and a seed amount bia. You can edema your present political parties need. Yet political parties need them. Eh, well, other means are on the raising funds. And they supporting on political activities. Now you can say and I'm the resource person you can say now you change sir. And yes, I need to agree. The campaign, expensive campaign, about 2 years ago, the former vice president are now outstanding as president for, I think, the Republicans, the Democrats. Any, yeah, Papa, the Republicans. Anna, the Democrats were here, I
0: Trump.
2: Trump,
0: a Republican.
2: Oh, no, you're a Republican. And I'm a current Democrat.
1: Harris. Yeah.
2: Oh, no. I'm a rally back when I come. I am a neighbor.
1: Yes, but now, Patrick said.
2: Member. I'm a rally back when I come. Now, I'm a neighbor. I'm very much expensive. You see, sponsoring parties, activities, and buying votes are two different things altogether. We will frown on vote buying any top or any national elections presidency because that this thing you know, if the winning a very wide ultimate top
1: okay
2: any past 6 millionaire to Obama president Mahama one city every president says 6 million Ghana cities let alone say now OBN will be 200 and 300 the same who's MPB chair 400 Ashama school natural.
1: 400.
2: That is what one. Yeah, the way we hear this, your more friend is a sprinter's service owner who see us here transportation. 400 cities. The name of the Queen, good to be a better person. I said, just, oh, now they say, oh, your presidential and your 6 million votes. Now put your 400 cities. I'm going to calculate it. And can you imagine what you're born in and to me, some activity be national activity say be a rallies ni near maybe ana yeah ma part ni messi ka be a raise ya dey printing campaign any near ma ewo national we say mutual 500,000 me what presidential 500,000 yes when you certain percentage of vote out cash now man angaza ni yeah you serious 500,000 is kakitwa the independent candidates don't want no. And the credit answer not to me. Now, I'll go to your 500,000 now. In the Mibra with Jerry, Cheddar, Mokojinizika, now, Nipunya Boot Bia. Debbie,
5: Because we have to meet certain criteria. Yet me call election now offer ballot paper. No, I even confused. Party property say MPP ni NDC on be do man so no. Who be even poor mother? This what when you are question lens and coffee moans and what you show me. Ninina and this kind of your friends saying. Your friend was reject ballot in this sport ballot.
6: Richard, I mean, no argument.
5: Oh, what
6: the team? Papa, at the same
5: time,
6: Papa,
5: baby, you're being your papa. Let me catch
6: you. I'm your papa.
5: PPP, where's the PPP now? Never have been back. Mimbo, be there.
7: MPP, and your party, papa.
5: They don't even meet the criteria to be a political party. Proprietorship. I believe that the rest you don't get here, can so man, you bet serious for once, sir. You bet me, I accept it. That state funding of your friend is saying political parties. Name them criteria. You did be any sonny papa and I say serious ones in the film. And no code books, man. Me and my papa we could be any party. That's all. Papa ya and the thing baby be blue, the thing you whitey. You know, say any idea or sense so you know any idea. Oh, you know, that's all party. Over than let them party in others who. I'm serious as a country. And the woman women in Kwakwa Tiska, they are sponsored.
6: Say a multi-party.
5: They're multi-party, so, but it doesn't necessarily mean it should be a Yanka say one-party state. You see multi-party. It can be three, it can be four. If really they meet the criteria, I have managed better. If, say, you use taxpayers' money to fund the political party, it shouldn't be say, any political party be a Sebi. Sebi. Any party you know, baby, as a Yatia one.
6: Na. Ade 2028 base mamu
5: me patch of me bo obiadi. Me no tia na me de me laptop to so say so obi nya 2% my laptop with my phone I will give it to you and moto send chia no 0.1% kwa we nya. E drug baby na rehwe for position kwa. Ye nya na national me bo obiadi. 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And to the also ye na me ho ma atio ho ora gusitando ote ne ho NDC. Ye mu so my own mother, the late Nana Kredu, Papaya Ufi, CPP, no, now be a strong NDC. Ora Ubeda, someone, only not a tea party. Ekosi say, party need ye.
6: It's true.
5: So, person would see, and yet they do.
6: Okay.
5: And yet the ideology of the Beba will bet me a quantum of the population. I don't know, bet me a tea party. Prophecy, PPP,
6: yeah.
5: I your tema, your boy, your friend, you win. Oji baby, Otonsium, fly away, Peter, fly away, Paul.
6: Maybe
5: na see your PPP, baby, Nangaza, and away. Intermediate already said that there were really serious issues. And your Odi banning so Ebe Bua.
6: Okay.
5: I'm a Yetimi, a Sonny party, so I'm a Kaka Krebi. Instead of 20, 18, 16, your baby, and I'm a line, tinting, ballot paper, also my, as a measuring tape.
6: Mede ase plan B104.5 FM mbusia Inter Community Soccer Gala no ya dia baso pa nyame ya domo ahye na so ma me say 22nd to 13th September and tournament e baso Saturday Sunday Otema Mexico Ashutef no eso Munja mina mini ni ma. 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
1: AstroTurf, Mexico AstroTurf, no so, our time come to two neighbor so. 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nya cash prize and I feel so a year set of jerseys and a year silver medals. I feel third prize in Benya a year cash prize and I feel bronze medals. Now, Ankuran Kure teams players need to say best player Benya basketball. I feel top scorer Benya golden boot and a best goalkeeper Benya golden gloves. I feel fair play team and so a Benya award. Come on, come on, palm. Now, tell the two teams in and we'll be a. Hey, I dare say, Benya, a chedia sonoko, a de a kufi, and found position of the year, a chedia no, Ubenya, et me, et de a co. Na sponsors are a tertiary, Kit Nation Sports Agency, a fee, niche, Vena Sports Water, Little George Health Shop, and a Rafa Medical Center, Ghana Meat Stores. Say, if you ever saw a sonny with me, you know, show you what time I come to 2 and 3, Quantanoso, Plan BFM. 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August back to our roots day games and also Ebeba so come come up 21st August music lifestyle show and we are rapper now Jumudia and on our budget mic no now Jim come come now for you who said your name BC Ako and so on 22nd August no DJs on rotation and eating competition because so homecoming celebration here to the 3rd August now for market sale Kesiana Kasana by 24th to 30th August and but 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
6: 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near the phone now say when a telephone number at it's in a company did you man can you say bibinti technical hitches be to me about home and it's a triad and it is a counseling open inquiry and open and as I give you open piano but my dear sebe pursue your woman 0553 237 6 2 0 0553 237 6 14 and as a 0277 232 774 and as a 0505 791300 and as a 0206 506070 na and only a woman in print print Captain 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
1: Papa
0: Pastor. 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Yes sir. Yes, sir.
2: Mama Ju enter na kunyem as communication officer. No money on twa nejuma paso. He try to uncover honorable Abolu and what trouble or bar for deputy communication. 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
2: 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If I ye drew, ye ye agree. 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politicians on from farm now at the end of every week every month imagine nya your money be didi now for offer sikana am na atomic lands yansa ni kwame kuma jaye for purpose no mpp funny politicians e for fun on for say can me see affordable and in india ba container kwame mo di see a dying aye movable John Dramani Mahama at a room on his rock for fancy can be see affordable houses. Emma Gana Mugu, engineer rent, said about every month, which many be via your new Samadaka, not yet were potentials. So with this, you can't find financing politicians and other political parties there, and you cost 90 Sajinu, and Mundaho Baku Baku Baku Baku Baku see, or you can name it, then Rayajina in France, yeah. If you say,
3: If you say, of my best sponsor political parties there, the name is Mr. Chama, and you are
0: me dancing 0551 6565 would you need to be your free fee?
4: Sir, I want to begin here.
0: Hello,
4: good evening.
0: Good evening, Aziz.
4: I don't need to be
0: your call here. Okay, now,
4: sir. Oh, but I'm going to be
0: here. Right, thank you.
4: I'm going to go to the house. The evidence that me won na me see 24 hour economy na a 30 year juma e won tema abo e la kina me see tam na yan ko for ni the was na na juma na gu tele no ah na si e ko ho na e si e ko shisho ho na o 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and we say say no now what they done and we look at now but they're more than all
0: means to me that say 0551 656565 would you need to be offering fee The only queen on the airwaves.
5: And
0: Council Queen.
5: And then you may Mamincia Guitar Regional Youth Organizer. Oraka, Yamia do not bring another Dara or Guitar Regional Secretary. The same name was Blazing. Namatia George Dazzy, or you Jumao, or Pete Minura. Menu Abema. 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
0: Min Sumida say
6: 0555166565. Hello? 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I say, according to the musician, the video of an official, you want to be wanting to work and say, I'm with you, the minister of democracy is the idea. We see that the mechanics, but the government said, I'm going to see the apple. I can. Meme yewura etirige tie aya de se political party dia and finance internal election because all your political party are all members are from dia obi etie dius in the person go wo all members are be 2 million crown for the from dia obi etie dius crown for na e celebrate ya we go be finance political party no and internal election and no go da abana say o man ko fesfo. Because what to me now, what to you to me is all about the edge, man. And that one, I'm a mouth of the baby, I'm a friend, I'm a car. I'm going to do a lot of your pair DM. And the day in Tina, I know who are then the election. And the Baba, a man's a man, I don't want to ask. You have to talk about your first financial for Nuan, Abbey, News, and yes, or one or one or car, but the part, and the middle man or so, coming down.
0: Me so made us say papa wo dia wo dey aba but me aba e dey aba mu die we dey never be offer fi
7: majwe
0: ye ja
7: za jo frank naro ni o do mi nyina me yo
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7: 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You have a proceeding at here as a more kind, Miss Frank Naro, Dominion Mayo. And that for the first time, Minimum Papa and Nadrin. Minkas or Bo, Minkas one can you live on Miss Frank Naro and Bamin and Nadrin. And for the first day, we join our son in the reaction. One that a Probuano Daboni. One that a Abubuano Daboni. We join our son 1 years, Miss Son. You come. Edime prapra kuma bi yi edime ye wi bi yi no ono na dabone okoda abubuano endi waso
0: Mesumidasi
8: 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
9: Paul was with Patrol, also by Nashana, Nara, and Kwame. 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
10: But,
9: Nemesha and Kamis Rock was the party. 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
0: You know, I do your book. 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
0: 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Na Unruha, Koshe, Diakoso. Udru Facebook, one was a Plan B 104.5. TikTok, course is here, dem life. I was Udruha, Plan B 104.5. 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We didn't borrow by all my fan and cobble be my video official, you know. Your scout, yet the Kick Nation Sports Agency. The one more agent, oh, yeah, the one more person, one more board of board, so near one to much. I didn't need you, one more. You better not hear you one more, Marco. Now, one more to one more, up to much. I didn't so it be a world which is see. And I'm Brambi, a Juma Jain Tier, a Bisho, a Bottom Saka Saka Sepa, oh, my name. And Tier be enough fee, a waffy. I fear come here, be the be a fee, a waffy. And it is our coach, with team manager, at Mabomatia. I'm a far from some more, a dear. And here, a prayer, a mediagro, you are coming, and you will go, but Nansabu and your media do much at the Mawono, Bonasan, Pepe. na ebia na dano onsroma atumi apia ma wo enti de hia ne se busia edano 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
2: Offering for power no more. 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
1: 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Na onwanga san start on my son business. So once I need you ma, on start to me being so. Skana wa bo an san, o person san san need you ma, obitin de akosya. Pasa nye onwani business and so, onko nanko ye business. O nye jis kane pe. De man ni be mwuse o enge, propose on na me de bro ona. Wapne so. Inti na, we've gone into it. Skana is an agreement. Because we just can't pay that since it's an agreement, say, in the city of Amman, say, meet me up or meet me in the way in the person who knew me be at. So, once this can I say, there be the person who knew me be at, you need to juice it and I'm a summon call, when you call my coin. The man in punk, I say, on this can it to what's new for you, honor. What's new for you, honor, my be man, be hammer.
0: Okay. Okay.
1: Nti on pen ho asem na sen o advice na ni dia man na alfa sa advice na pepepe o mo wa fa se o mama ejumo so anase bibi sa o fe si fi ho na no ni number pa on se sa ni phone number no is it different phone number so on te ati ti bia ni ani ve bie kwa ma ama ni ani kwa pe yi ni bwafo bi ni ani bwafo ni papa no
0: You'll be full. Okay. Okay. That's what matters. Okay. Hello. Hello.
2: FM.
3: Hello.
0: Madu.
3: Hey,
0: you. But you're from Sena Kazafi. You are crying to me.
3: No form of a funny irena man, you see. As some army poor man, and I feel who I pay my academic pieces, sir. It is in a cock, mean to me to let you. No, no. I warn you, Imam, mamma, and answer, and yes, sir, at your house, the back. Now, mamma, and sugar fat up of Ramazan, it can ask every deal, et cetera. It's in queer and cut. Mamma, papa, and a year, and a man.
0: Okay.
2: The this is plan B. Miss
3: Martin,
0: you know, see, Papa, you're in shop. Oh, fetch me. 0551 656565. Hello? Hello?
4: Hello?
3: Hello?
0: Hey, how are you?
4: Yes.
0: Mommy, now where?
4: No,
0: I was there. You mean I don't know about what you're doing? I'm going to go to the house. I'm going to
4: go to the Yeah, I can't miss you when I say. Okay. Okay. Okay. Okay. Okay. Okay. Okay. Okay. Okay. Okay. Okay. Okay. Okay. Okay. Okay. Okay. Okay. Okay. Okay. Okay. Okay. Okay. Okay. Okay. Okay. Okay. Okay. Okay. Okay. Okay. Okay. Okay. Okay. Okay. Okay. Okay. Okay. Okay. Okay. Okay. Okay. Okay. Okay. Okay. Okay. Okay. Okay. Okay. Okay. Okay. Okay. Okay. Okay. Okay. Okay. Okay. Okay. Okay. Okay. Okay. Okay. Okay. Okay. Okay. Okay. Okay. Okay. Okay. Okay. Okay. Okay. Okay. Okay. Okay. Okay. Okay. Okay. Okay. Okay. Okay. Okay. Okay. Okay. Okay. Okay. Okay. Okay. Okay. Okay. Okay. Okay. Okay.

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1: Mina zo mi ni zo. 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
2: 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Yo awale mi yo. 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
1: Agramajo nka pa baba.
2: Eh, le pa to.
1: Mhm.
2: Then Babu will be in a gentleman, you know, or Babu, how only last at 3 years to you, Dino. And it's how I lose me while it be cut off, Obano. 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But the current year, well, that's why I'm saying, you know, one option you are buying 69. 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
3: O temu ko fim ka sefi asinando.
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3: 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Ke scan on forget.
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1: Mm.
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1: Zawo. Okay.
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4: Mr. Onyi Kano.
1: Onyi Kano.
4: Ah, Onyi.
1: Na onyi asie. 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
4: Wo di mami pass mo wo do shira.
1: Okay.
4: Wo bi ko yin ka police ni bo no. 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
1: Hey.
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4: Yes.
1: Hey. O wa refo no.
4: Woni.
1: Ehe.
4: When you do a question, you are on question or
1: will
4: be less than a show. And as you see our general, ah, Madame, I'm in the second.
1: Okay, yeah, to Papa. 0551. What do I say?
5: This is
1: Plan
5: B 104.5.
1: I was again.
6: Hello.
1: Batu,
6: hello.
1: Hello.
6: Hello.
1: Hello.
6: Good evening.
1: Maju, na wewe. You. Na everyone say can say. Say
7: man,
1: you can say you can walk
8: Plan B FM.
1: And it's important there. One of the
7: panic.
1: Yeah,
9: hello. Hello.
10: Abusu Penny.
9: Ebu.
10: About there.
9: Adam na ufwe.
10: Jamia Adam. Na who niya basa na huna fanu?
9: Ah, no one Penny.
10: Eh, na who adu niya baro? Who?
9: But you always have me for me a way last week, let me see me for your way.
10: Oh, okay.
9: Is that
10: my friend was it? Name whom Fanunti? Any, I had my friend, why? 4.5.
9: I was my friend.
10: Yo. I was up in the way.
9: Edu?
10: I was up in
9: the way. She. I say, well, it's the master, Missou. A young chill. It's just a pepper pay. Edu? Dear mammy, Jai Abo, Jumano, a dinner. Nipacona, the Nimiko, Jumano. End of the day, or can't you me say? The Prince May and the second wife, a Jumano, a Jumano Beshamin, sir. And yes, I may tell you, be who they are you, Amayati Amikao. By nature, I said, Nina may babe, Jumara. If ye echo, just a dear me pen and hook one cassa. 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Me who dare why a day a woman. Ma, ye the Jumana show, such as a word and a Jumara. Me mammy, a cassand back up a chimney. Or say, at the mug being. 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So, Papa, me, Tata, I'm pansu, me, you don't be here, Chira, a bay in Saint Bidre, and now Boko, me, Jay, and then me, Siha, and to me, Slammy, me, a bam, say, bay, ya, Miss Slammy. A drummer home in the war, and not a panic film or well soon. Not a better tana. 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You see, kids who are your means a woman, and you see Kasia upon some bashiraso. A mouth. The beer of the home, Madame Ibia, will be in the show. it's a banicho. A manu gis canon. A manu ye. A manu to an a more one dimple. Menas.
1: Nenso, Menasapa. Fachami. 0551 656565. Hello.
11: Hello.
1: Aba pa maju.
11: Yeah,
1: yeah.
11: My
1: name is 04.
11: But you're not going to be able to do
1: it. You're not going to be
11: able to do it.
12: I'm not going to be able to do it. opportunity be by you so much you. So I say, you tell me your uncle for that to boy be no go chew condemn. They are here no be here. George.
1: Okay.
12: Why no I never find any sister on him. Or the three club meeting me at the nephew mammy is them.
13: So, the says, oh, I don't know, can I hear another weapon?
1: Okay.
13: No, no, only me in Casa, because Bema I have Bema. Because Bema is here, I'm in Ocasi. Oh, I want to tune in here, I'll be in the show.
1: Okay.
13: It's a good idea that you know. Obano, I can't have a funny fee. So, I'm going to have a better time. No, no. On the meeting, Casa, and they didn't finish my wallet in Canada. And the Bay Arts and say, I wanted to get you in Pinot, who's not it? And the police, if you have ever come to honor Papananka, the Papanapan, yeah, on the meeting, because Papano Ocean, and you know, you know, Ocean Papano.
1: Okay.
13: Okay.
1: You, Midas, I do. Oh, fetch me 0551 6565 and 0551 6566 Hello.
14: Hello.
1: Madu.
14: Yes.
1: Yo, mama, you from South Africa?
14: But tell me the clear.
1: Anti South Africa.
15: 104.5.
14: Oban.
1: Mhm.
14: Man, this can.
1: Okay.
14: Emma. Papa, me so pene pa.
1: Mhm.
14: I'm not so soon. Obama would down. Women, Papa, and me is. Women, there, the Bernie Canoe, open up, no, no, no, no, no, no, no, no, no, no, no, no, no, no, no, no, no, no, no, no, no, no, no, no, no, no, no, no, no, no, no, no, no, no, no, no, no, no, can monge. Like a crowd, I say, of Uncle Benabla. I am cooking a better name to no ban or no doubt. No can come along, maybe I ask you on. And she answers some meaning.
1: Okay. Yes, so it has said, Mammy. 0551 6565 6565 0551 6566
16: Hello.
1: Akramaju, Baba na hwe.
16: Hello.
1: Oh, hello.
16: Hello.
1: Okay, yo. Akranti Yanka. 0551-656565. And 0551-656656. It will be an obit me. And so, Edward Grinchina Faso. Eddie Abba. Hello. Hello.
15: Hello.
1: Madu. Madu, I'm not going to be.
15: Cynthia. Yeah.
1: Hey, Cynthia. Cynthia, table for me.
15: Yeah,
1: no. Yo, Cynthia, and Jay.
15: I'm going to
1: go. No, you're scared. I didn't. Okay. Hey, Auntie Hannah, now say me too, catch it. Let me say, and you may pa, and you may chow. Whenever you're putting in a. Hello?
16: Hello?
1: Mommy, Madu.
16: Yes,
1: yeah. Baba, now you're from a second. But I'm
16: telling you today, the Kasafi Club or Kota.
1: You, Mommy, ain't your way.
16: The Pacho, Papa, or your papa. 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Upon a careful pa or bonsam.
1: Okay.
16: That's it.
1: Yeah, that's mommy. About 0551-656565 and 0551-656-6. I'm sure
17: it would
1: be a bit me. Hello.
17: Hello.
1: Madu.
17: Hello.
1: Madu, Papa, now where?
17: Hello.
1: Madu.
17: Hello.
1: Okay. Hello.
17: Hello.
1: Akra to men kan.
17: Hello.
1: Dabi. Okay. 0551-656565.
18: Hello. Hey, what's your number?
1: Mami, Madu.
18: Hello,
1: what's
18: your number?
1: Madu.
18: Hey, Madu.
1: Mama na omo ya dia.
18: The crisis omo anti-gifty.
1: Anti-gifty. Okay.
18: Hey,
1: my sweet. Ma, what
18: you mean? Nti, you say papa no one abai one better na se die.
1: Ano ni asem no mama?
18: Oh, nti nka.
1: Oh, mama, what you mean? Nti,
18: you say papa no one abai one better na se die.
1: Mama, ano ni asem no? I don't know any money.
18: Oh, network.
1: Oh.
18: Maybe I'm going to pay. One year, sir, my money be yes, sir, now only a mile one, I won't work down. Almost last day, maybe you have yet, you know. Oko, I could see a kumano, no kumus and a dear. Maybe a son, and then you say, Amba, or then a trust, and then you say, Amba, and no one wants to one who say, well, no one wants to leave you. So, the best answer is, you can also. Let us say, or the Adadan on farm man. The media come and come by one on channel. Uncle Penny baby, and Uncle Penny baby. This is one day. Oh, no, none is safe.
1: Okay, yet I said,
18: my dream,
1: yet I said, mommy, let me show 0551 0551656565. Okay, on to me and you know so 0551656565. Hello. Hello.
19: Hello.
1: Akra Maju.
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8: This is Plan B.
1: 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Hello.
20: Hello.
1: Maju, ma'am, I'm here. You're
20: fine,
1: sir. You're fine. You're
20: fine. You say ban one this can.
1: Okay.
20: So this can not a beman or high diamond. A human yellow. Other June, a fifth year old muke. As an obeman of
21: 0.5.
20: Success, my best year to me. Walk on a diamond banning. On this year to me. 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
1: ok
20: ebe
1: hati yansu yada se mami 0551 65 65 65. Hello. Hello.
20: Hello.
1: Awo mi ye mami yenji we
20: ni yana matanda but we can't say many are reality. Man is just the view of Sino, and let's see, you know, and you know, I was a car. So we need to see. We see in your crowd, we are here, yes, you can see. And for some one, and then we say, we are going to see. On the only room, no, no, no, no, no, no, no, no, no, no, no, no, I am receiving to message that. Answer, answer. If I have that time, you are going to be there.
21: That's
20: the only one I'm going to do. That's one of the Nano. A banana is ready. You could take a step down. And I will be sure. It's a good process. It's a good look, Tabaco. Look, come in. But I never see it. Look at him in it. It's a banana. I saw about it. Because I'm not saying any. So they are one in the other. And then it's the one of the number. I'm coming to you.
1: You don't see, mommy. Hello. Oh, watch me. 0551 SS5 65 SS5. And I 0551 SS5.
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1: Mami, Maju, now who your Papa?
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1: Oh, hello. Okay. Mami, fetch me. Yan two unka. 0551 65 65 65. And 0551 65 66 56. I was here also meeting your room.
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22: Hello.
1: Maju.
22: Yeah.
1: Mami, now here.
22: I'm going to go to the radio set. Yeah, me to I'm going to go to the house. Emi aburu oba buru sa wo ban.
1: Hello.
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0: Hello.
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2: Papa.
0: Papa.
2: Me hwe pa na hwe.
0: Simple ni o.
2: Simple.
0: Yeah.
2: Wife why?
0: Wife wa.
2: 104. Simple wife. Five. I didn't just say simple wife on free.
0: I'm
2: a
0: simple
2: Nakasa.
0: I'm a wife. For my wife.
3: This is hello, brother.
2: Simple wife.
3: Hey,
2: simple wife. Simple wife, now where?
3: But you now say.
2: I'm yet to be simple by you. Tis your own baby. Oh, we are
3: oh, baby, no, no, no, no, no, no, no, by you.
2: Zah.
3: You
2: simple, I want by.
3: I am quite a material by me, Fra. Debu, I am going.

0: Yeah, that was the mommy. 0551-165-165-165. Another 0551-165-665-6. Hello.
1: Hello. Edenaba.
0: Mommy. 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
2: This is Plan B.
0: Anti-gifty.
1: Oh, Ediana ba.
0: Mama, me too ngache. Ade, uga na kwasheni.
1: Oh, Papa. 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
0: Edobu adiasi. Edobu adiasi. I give to you anything.
1: Let's say, any bread bunny that we were fun.
0: Okay.
1: I buy one on channel.
0: Zero five five four six six five.

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2: Aja Tumkran. 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
1: Hey.
2: Papa, you're doing it.
1: Yo. Urano, you're not a
2: kid.
1: You're not a kid. You're not a kid. I'm going to go to the house. When you can, you do want to cut the mouth. Who can you find the machine? People are calling the cinema. What do I do?
3: I feel like I'm going to be a man.
2: Yeah, yeah, yeah, yeah. Some one, I'll be a man.
3: I'm going to be a man.

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0: Ma mi wi. 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Okay, Musa, your brother also. Yeah, that's even your last call. Yeah, the senior corner, the media can no ban. And the Umremua, you have 4055 4SS5. Okay, that's good. Hello.
2: Hello.
0: Oh, Papa, my room.
2: Hello, Papa.
0: Mammy, I'm here.
2: I'm here.
0: Yeah, who is it? Near for a
2: second, I
0: feel.
2: I'm
0: the boom. You, Auntie, I ain't here.
2: Okay.
0: Yeah, you're very serious, Nafi. I'm sure you're very happy. What do I mean?
3: I don't
0: know. I'm sorry. Ghana for a bum. I can't tell you. What do I mean? I'm going to ask you. Hello?
4: Hello?
0: Akura Madu.
4: Why?
0: Yo, Papa, you're first. How are you? Papa, Mr. Ma, you're not going to ask you. What do you mean? Yo, Papa, you're not going
3: Now,
0: Yes, so yeah, that's the Abusia Mom of Rebellion and Islam, Onyam Cassia, Pa, my name. Mom of Freya, Amani, and Timon Cassa, Monsu Namisram, Pa, Nambo, Mom would treat tea, yeah. My, yes, I see, my dear Benavin, you know, so Nada Mutia Prambino, Naminam Cassia, Pa, so am I, Yoko, na Jumadina Cano, Atraso, Amawa. Abusia Penny Boy Chidom, at Yoko Facebook, and which was actually said, Jumadina better turn up come to a tea, come. 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

Facebook. I want you to like the page and share. 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We're gonna have a good time from now to 12. I want to believe and trust God that God is going to use me to be a blessing to you tonight. Allow me to speak some English tonight, because people do complain sometimes and they said, hey, Robert, we don't understand your language, but let me tell you something. We are going to enjoy it together. Let me say a very big thank you to DJ Wazi for this powerful selection. All right, let's play it before I came in. I'm going to continue and I'll bring in some new songs. I'm going to play my brother's song, Prophet Bernardo's song. I'm going to use my father's song to work tonight, and I'm believing God to use her. Prophet is someone, and I'm watching song tonight, and we're gonna have a good time. Maybe I'll show anyone be will be on me this way. You turn my life around. All right, awesome. See my son, Prophet Regina. How are you doing? How are you doing? How are you doing? How's the Prophet just doing? All right. Please don't touch this down, because we're gonna have a good time. Taking some few announcements and all that, then we move on. I'll work things out, preach the word of God, teach the word, tell you the mind of God. Then I open up the phone lines, then now you can call in. Then maybe you want me to pray for you, I'm gonna pray for you. All right, Prophet Regional, let the gift come. Send some lion or what?

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1: 104.5
0: edi baabi a wo bia no fa ka wo program ho se wonyankopo ya adom eye on the 10th of this month ya program kese ene beba sopa eti ene adofu webu shafu nyina not my head and not my blood 2026 mede eyo nyutini kese yosansu ya sofu eye jojo eba ane jojo ba another powerful gospel
1: this
0: musician,
1: is
0: gospel artist, gospel artist. And to be born, Kaya said, "Shall Darren Abu date in it all? Na Yeshimu, our Yahweh Worship Center, Tema Community 11 Post Office. Unyami be unyami, na ninkwa nso ayen ninkwa." If they've succeeded killing some people in that family, your time and your day, they cannot kill you. Not your head and not your blood. Last year, a lot of testimony after the program. Listen, there are some people looking for you. They have gathered together because of you. They are planning how they will destroy you. They are planning how they will kill you, and there are some requests has been made in the realms of the spirit that somebody has placed a request for your distractions. I'm telling you, for that marriage, somebody's working against it. That relationship, somebody's working against it. I'm telling you something. This time it will not stand. They've succeeded frustrating people. They've succeeded destroying some marriages. They have succeeded collapsing some churches. They have succeeded, I mean, bringing confusion between you and your loved one relationship. But this time, my God, your God and my God will come through for you, and your angel will appear, and you will rescue. They will come and rescue you in the name of Jesus. Listen to me tonight. Me ba George me dey eba so no. 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
0: Praise God.
1: Amen.
0: Edini yes den.
1: Pastor Dini e empowered leaders.
0: Eko no eye empowered
1: leaders.
0: Empowered leaders. As you just saying.
1: Ye moto ye empowering women to empower the next generation.
0: Empowering women
1: to empower
0: the next generation. Alright. And what do you mean by that?
1: Nini na si ane se emba empower ye ho. Yes,
0: she. Moses is a mohode.
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1: edi kan ni se ya mamre na me ka se ye ye no You can't to talk or kitchen near my engine.
0: You could not to talk kitchen near my
1: patron. I would change say, I did be a mouth your bar, and so I ready for our rear. I declined to tell you we are near to seek out to 20,000. No, the
0: cobble. Scanner, money barber to Nenya Manister, the
1: young of 1,000.
0: 20,000. That is the honor. 200 million.
1: Patro,
0: and I'm the Asheni Paniga.
1: Patro, sir.
0: Oh, okay.
1: Now, who could also their cobobra? Now, we could press if you are real money at the end. And secondly, no, a birthday swa. Birthday.
0: What would dance on?
1: Birthday no GB bika kane dia mane jadi tawenum ti no no o pese empire o be party and abebi bi na empire late December fine be a woman now what time o beba ena woman sna dia to weni o ma me fu papa fu do fu bia fri mu a
0: all right
1: and then so yeah amamre e wi a ne discussion look me dat so fe
0: birthday no so do birthday discussion na am be mo dey support
1: usually birthday na 5000
0: it would do birthday be a
1: patron
0: e kun be ma 5000 na so dia
1: 5000 now dia o dey
0: 50 million
1: patron
0: na e kun dia ma
1: patron
0: 2 year birthday so party bin so now invite am so baba be ta we
1: patron am baba ta we chi anum fe fe fe didi fe fe fe
0: wow wow and now
1: we say omo na odofu free mu am o papa
0: o ma me na papa free mu and also and then am we ma
1: and 1 week no your bike rains you your drinks near 1000 Ghana da so so you know the best san kunya no
0: and 1000 Ghana dey mo the best san kunya we ye na
1: se papa kwem
0: so
1: no e ye dan so a near bana e bijawa na near ya sai ya mamre no near the 10000 near da so
0: e ye mre ne so a
1: na
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1: patron
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1: Maybe 40-50 years. 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I woman, 45 years. Ain't see, you be here knowledge. 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
0: ni na ba chire ma because se na wale ndo dre trim ka ga ni gwa wale e ba
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0: and also much less any of which you can run 10 and
1: now and your mouth be here ingredient
0: wow
1: although you and then we'll come baby at an assuming boo boo so yeah you know money a pedicure in a comma
0: for me now much less and I'm a warrior now so
1: but yourself
0: now why you obasima
1: why you obasima
0: much less you said a man big galley to throw my hand money
1: yeah into cosmetology ba na counselors name na insan unjuma for entrepreneur entrepreneur say ba yeah juma okita to ni sika kesi ni di yeah juma obi yo ha o start juma ni sika ye 500 cedis uti ye papa despite money ade a
0: let's talk about what chere kwan so on be fa so a udwa di na udi ni mo be mu ma wow
1: ti no o ba bi yo ha o ko joka o si ni kun se san je che ni na man of any juma de bi be ma 1,000 Ghana. How to manage that 1,000 Ghana? Ne be nini abeye ske moon ne juma na kosono. Bebre lack knowledge. Ye bechre. And yes, stuck as near dear business. Business, ukra skakets gets an out the yenebe, a be yenebe fetch, or you know, you see from the start. By a mobe bro high, I ignorant, you don't observe anything. Into entrepreneur and a bar, or betrayal, quire, or befasua, would be big kits be about unity, a beck a see.
0: Wow.
1: Yeah. Now, bam be a bedding because of buying dock or you 2,000 or kuna mount 20,000 and the business, na she, or chamber man, a crani ninja. Ai so mbe bo anu no nye ne bo afo wo be shista
0: no kirese ne be ma be ye aboafo ama meema
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0: subai o top your takura more
1: than more sense by own to me for 45 years name I'm in my way see no yes so oh yeah a bema sense of boy for and no yes just what you are in a second and a pressure need there be
0: okay
1: as a so boy for no oh you know so ye send a bear bring us some general bema that's not say I check
0: wow
1: I saw bad day yeah mommy be a yeah 3 days watch night Mama Rose AJ.
0: Yeah, Mama Rose AJ.
1: Mama
0: yeah.
1: Rose AJ. No, because I'm meeting assembly dinner. I'm sure we're meeting assembly. No, correct. I say you have to be a confident before a boss was our area. I trust you. You're a juma.
0: So you're confident.
1: Emma, you're confident woman.
0: Oba, who person worry no?
1: Oba,
0: I say we're meeting now. So, and son, we're going to grow with him.
1: Now,
0: we're a juma.
1: Yes.
0: Hey, Mama Rose, ne
1: hey, Mama Rose, ka, saka se mi se ujina wana su ye juma ya se wa bebe be, mani sa so boa fo. 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
0: Iti nini na mo be chile chile. 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
1: Yes.
0: And the next meeting or baby.
1: Iti Mama Rose, kasa se me de pan, I'm say, oh, and the empirate lady say, you know,
0: £5
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0: wow it's Sunday we na museum
1: but your Sunday 4 p.m. ye shame oh yeah worship center
0: Sunday we are 4 p.m.
1: 4 p.m. but your shame oh yeah worship center
0: to be obi o person ba e de e be come ho no Sunday na museum
1: but your
0: shame na museum no eye ya worship center so le man ko na ma she dey in crofu bi amoba na obi a wo tia okọ asole bi obetire de no abishi mana
1: Pacho, and Shemuna ye share. 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Bia, Oko Press, be Methodist. 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
0: your bank, Nkwani.
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1: 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Obi say no, or when you saw the moon, I am ready to work. In terms of me, no, I do hear a little push.
0: That's right.
1: So, all back made enough fantasy, we are channel. How to go about it, how to start, because medical can say, yes, I'll be bringing a year, Juma. And now, person to say the workers a tibon and your preoccupant have been a saloon shepherd now. Team, you can start from somewhere now. Starting from somewhere, maybe an a fino who needs card better shampoo, a fake mirror, so we you know will help you. But you know, so with the help of God, customers will come, you'll be able to make money. Afi wafre wanti say the PC a coji shop that make you grass say, I can say they will help you to achieve your. Dreams
0: to be a person of Bob Brown, son, you may be a person of the baby. I
1: was the only son of Juma Crab,
0: because
1: chef Bebabe, how to do oriental dishes and continental dishes
0: to meet his Musia.
1: We were the
0: name no one's
1: well, yes,
0: chef for Babe Chere. Who are no one, only maybe an
1: animal,
0: and then at the animal, one crying. I buy you a better man, and I want any crona KKK later. Miss N will be when we knew in Casa 101. 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
0: It's a lot to learn. It's a lot to learn. It's a lot to learn. It's a lot to
1: learn. It's
0: a lot to learn. It's
1: a
0: lot to learn. It's a
1: lot
0: to learn. It's a walk on them few or notice what into a beer can move us and who cry out calling in a bed church.
1: What type of panties, no night,
0: send them be a dozen in a bed church, send them mobile of a son 1993.
1: Your night, be a half wolf of frat, may make a half wolf of frats. I cotton one and wolf of frat bow for the non abish. Now we could out couldn't change much and I see jubilee who be a woman.
0: Nobody are cutting in a bed and woman, I don't know.
1: Side chicken to me.
0: Is a my one age jinko fukun because of near marketing getting.
1: I should share Charlie or I should share the nose on near Gianni on raw on
0: papa. I'm also the Messiah thing things.
1: Tina de be a made for any Huna manin. Made no no na made now so a fan and Hunya Conan. I didn't be quite enough for no more who made no other.
0: Say, said yet, made for the Omon so Munina Maniati. A corner the Munina Mosomo and Omo crown on near him. Amutisuno. It's almost the same age.
1: A quarrel,
0: our real muscle. Cause you see, I'm all my minute fee, Utah, mum. And I allow your way you back, Ugo Crossweb, and only you have a set table, Amano.
1: A set table, a
0: now by you have a set table, if I was shut out here. Near the Uso by a madam, madam, Obejukun, when you base them.
1: That's a prophet for Motomo. You never be bring wrong there. The prophet from your home was a.
0: There's a compound when a man does so cry, Jemima. Ubiana, my warrior, Bessin warrior, was a Casacra or any Kunubeka Sacra in Casa. Now, so the Nini Gania Homosword, Tantanza. Now, my electorate money, I had the Nini. I saw for near Gumana be bring
1: a boat bay 8 months as a prophet of my country. It's in your body when you tattoo is 3 weeks.
0: Meaning, I'm about to say time as a woman, Mubi Gali Gali with Timia the Adi. 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Who can know madam? Uber so big soon. See, Sam, when you won a one fan and no matter, said, oh, every day. There is a be as well to my point. Two years ago, but such a man said, Mobi to Chum, see how many times.
1: Cosmetologist, the bomb near the Casafa,
0: cost of commerce, and Mosia Dengra.
1: Cosmetologist.
0: Cosmetologist.
1: Yeah, be your shit.

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1: pacho after I think say second third week in August you have your first program. Yeah, the counselor be a friend of Mama Joy. What you doing in Ghana?
0: Mama Joy, yeah, counselor, you mommy. What na mo de neba?
1: Mama Joy, ni de neba. What now? What you? Almost 40 years.
0: What now? What you 40 years?
1: I go suti a warium.
0: It was a counselor no oba.
1: Oh no oba.
0: Obi suti a warium.
1: Oh, lady reverend.
0: Obi ati go suti a warium wa. Osa e counselor de. Oni ma pad ma Peter kaseni ame wana mo de ma. Aun wale osi be counselor wa. I bought money. I will age and they say, who cancer counseling? I'm on buying answer. I want a phone penny format. I'm on better lecture. Counselor, papa. Who are we a counselor? So many she, I'm a cousin and she and I say, the coffee, no cranny, Kunuman is also a counselor. The coffee on Fabian is so many crooked issue. No creature is a far way to us. I mean, yet, no day by the counselor. I mean, your background and yet, young come from the woman, some woman and nation. Waliana, whole person who corner, Nippon or counseling, Yash and Abrabo, Venisubai. 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
1: and to pastor you know you shame a Sunday we not that's your details near particulars pastor so oh your banner will see me now we are interested up so but pastor about who crap passport picture back up
0: and we are about who team and my one and granny so be our baby we are mommy now by one who tiff him and then my one is in a power for almost in any so much
1: pastor I decided
0: woman so in this my tiff your woman in this year would maybe an in yes sir Sam, my mumbra, mumbra, siyadi, ma, me, fa pressure too, man, so no mumbra. What is it? 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
1: Si, pa, show, oba, ukra, o passport picture, after forms, ni, the passport picture, ni, bo, forms, na, so, ni, mu, se, u, sime, sime.
0: And, you, be, ba, onfa,
1: passport picture baako.
0: Ono ni picture baako, mbra.
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0: Form, na, mbe,
1: keep your records, yeah.
0: Na, mo di picture to so se we okan
1: ho nti so ti na so member kwa person be join ebusia na me Sunday you won free time near 4 p.m. ye share your worship center community 11 KFC adjacent KFC abosai white no post office na sure e na asori no sure kakra ofro oboye kakra for steps no you ti abun say you ho e twen ho fefe e wo
0: tema community 11 Post office.
1: I want a
0: meeting,
1: you know.
0: The other
1: way. Pacho, yeah, 4 p.m. Pacho, you center. Mm-hmm. Cause then you be refreshing a kakra.
0: Move your mind, eh?
1: You refresh your
0: mind. Move kakra.
1: Pacho,
0: oh, wow. Alright, mommy, before I move on, so we'll be tea, no be up as so about as so fre. Now we'll be said, you may are a monsieur moua. Number bang will be to me a frewa or be to me no edimo egman on common.
1: The Pasho 0242 650
0: 447. The Pasho number
1: 0242 650 650 447 447.
0: To Omufra,
1: the emergency line back home.
0: And to Omufra, sound number here, Omonsabe Kano Mobusa,
1: now I shall pass something about back accounts in case of free winners say be a now same thing for you out of coverage you cannot be rich no and simple show offre yeah papa the father of the house your worship center the number church line no now be send you my DM said you could be on patrol on the subject me update you fefefe simple show me the number to
0: 0534 040851
1: 0534 040851
0: There's a nice one
1: to share in my permission. I'm the father of the house. Oh no, I mean, Edwin, I'm here. I'm here. I'm here. 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
0: McLean
1: cosmetology.
0: Oh, okay.
1: Yeah. And our Basley's so you are saying and aboa
0: Basley.
1: Yeah.
0: Eden.
1: Basilis.
0: In a dear man on here.
1: Bread. Bakery.
0: A bakery.
1: Yeah, into catering.
0: Bakery services.
1: That's
0: right. Bread here and then say Ghana man for to a gusua. Ototua and say. Gonan was a name as a bread beer. Betoya or ye muya duma ye. To bread it to me by now when you to me, sir. I didn't so me to enter. But a bra basilis modi modi a bread men. Cake bread name a fine pa and a wheat bread, you know. And also a me fine papa. I was a mean pre sugar be brain tennis, our bread, you know. 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And also said that why me dish my groove when I'm heat here. But aku ya meto edi ese ade achi ya o disse me ese me hiti kakra me bu ni mo e ntentan nyina afo e mo e troka asa e no ade ntina ye ni mo e troka asa no e ase mu ye di ni amagu e mu pa o but mo de no de em se e mu da o e Barclays no e Barclays bakery e fa no mo
1: pacho yo Havana Junction
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0: Havana. 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
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It is a sea idea. Yanko Punchan, when you're Cassia, Nadine added the ancient prophet Alex and an angel. You can't be a woman without you humbling yourself and learn. You understand? That man loves you. That is why he, I mean,

food for your husband. As the Bible said, a woman, you need to humble yourself. That is a submit, submission, submit. And the instruction being given to a man is that love your wife. You understand? If a man say one, you say thousand. How can a man love you? How can two masters be in a boat? If I have any word to give to you, a woman, know how to humble yourself. Respect a man. You are dating and a man talks to you, you don't want to listen, and you want that dating to turn to be a marriage, forget it. Wow, dressing now, dear baby, Jenny, my dear Copawali, and Obama was so persuadable. Oh, Kimpana, deep Biabi, man, a most can you wait? Deep Biami, because I'm deep Biawiga, deep Biami, idea, Sam. I've been a Biman, and some 4 years out, better than Wabawano. When you buy bars and moose, sister, my mechanic, Granger. It may be up or about one home of the Jumakakra, son, Lucy Janet. Now, when I'm pretty and put now, Woody, a 2000 a week. Many are not. Now, who are the Beman who could have sent account? Don't you answer who she had here? Young Coupon, sir, no, no, because here. And my Juma DNA Basso Brabisuia, dear Oba Brabisuia, dear Quesiada 4 p.m. Branam Penfu in church, Ammonia. I dear question a free Braya Worship Center, Tema Community, 11 Post Office. Brabetu D. Now, Moon is a one who's why is serious. Baby, I would take a number or own Macoon or much show. I sent to Abbeboa. Nothing, I sent my 2 an hour. Bibi and Nuafa for Nuafra were down for you on Unima Warriam. Say, Bianco for 2 for Yinano, one more Omokoya, Doma Besifi. Our counselor and Wajawa, dear, and one who Tiffy and a counselor, Ben or Demo, Timatra, what you and the Etro, no crano. 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You can't insult a man and expect a man to come and sleep with you. Are you okay? You can't talk to the man anyhow and expect the man to come and love you. 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That is the truth. 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Sister, dear now patre. And there will be one on nini ubi nam nom nam kakanu uska kakrache be man umuno share ube walu sita men canada. Adiebu anukro and ya vina meda mebe kanu fe sister who ska wodem ma now to say and then into nini be ma beka say anyhow ube jao. O walu krano no to obe fuchi. Nukra o babra wansi. Who is cut down my crown? I'm a sober one. That's a whisker into un where the animal who can bear what if you wouldn't even wear the animal who can now. I don't know why they who is catching who could genuine day or bear what if you wouldn't send you where the animal who is who can near my idea. And so no, this man can is in my canis made in house who wants who can in my crew. See,
who couldn't name my view, Utimi expect here. I go by Wally for who made the Nancy Ukunu boxes and now Ukunu spotter. And as a cousin, they can't announce it. I must say, my Chosa a few way name and said one kasa uti misi sani ema ema wa wabrabo nu wabrabo ni uti mikosa nukre pa na mena waka inshirebi waho edi ma wa nkasa sumu uku nuse wa hine bera unhuwa 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man or Toko to Ukunu, which now do Sabin Kumanaka. Are you okay? Obey child, I mean, can't crunch it out. Emma been away, I said, Utimi. Yesenia, O Papa, wow, Papa, wow, oh no, mammy, I want you. Yesenia, no more Casa Ufi. Now, Oko, well, it's Raben or more bomb by Esra Monia Walepan. If you want what you would be, wow, mammy. Papa Ufanin. Now, why ba and a barber? What the war? Sister, Sassiana, Sister Usuba, waiting a mere summer, the better war. And Pablo be bringing a man now so for bear five, no other free. 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

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I'll sell your partner, partner, partner. We're banning my mere proper.

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Eti nyagupa ya aduma eye on the 10th. 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Not my head, not my blood. 2026 is coming on. Na me di nyamia kwa by the Bishop Mark Lander. Will be there. Yahweh Worship Center, Tema Community, 11 the post office. Please come. And I believe, trust in God that after this program, things will work for your own good. All right. Remember that the power has been given unto you. You have to create your own world for your own self. Create your own world for your own self and live comfortably in your own world. Then you take charge. I was by the wisdom

woman, you're supposed to be a helpmeet, not a burden, not pressure, giving pressure in the house. God bless you tonight. All right, I want you to call. 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I pray for you. 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Susum pametina also. 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
0: Me all night nde aya no anajo 9:10 ho. Ubetimi aba all night no. All believers all night. I solely be out could be out to me, baby. Tema could be 11 post office. Maybe I tell you, Abrosan is Roa, Honey Janasso. Last week, Nanya Sam get one. All night and an ordain. This week, bra, no Yamibe Shenu, when you Yamu Abrabum, what? 0244669421. 0244669421. Every imbre, she shall have the mouth.

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Miserable Adamas, Watchina, Yamia Domabra, Jamma Committee Lavin. On Friday, all believers all night, Ejad Demu. On the chance, and I make sure say Bishop Maglanda Eba, Jamma Committee Lavin Post Office, one name, a Jojo. Another powerful, great man of God, a young prophet. My goodness, I knew to a radi nyame beye kese ti odi tenfu na kwenye nso diye di biye nyumre biya ifi ade wumu pe ene beye all night dari yake jina ye nyumre su mwamwading nabra ya mibeshenu.

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0: And you made bia. That one is a time no eh 6 p.m. 6 p.m. If you are that a woman and a year all believers all night, you know. 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And I'll solely be out, could be out in a baby. The program no ain't in a fear than a woman here all night. The question that. Na ye nyina hye mne de osori e kesea aseda ama urade Bishop Mark Landa eba Bishop Mark Landa

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And you shall know the truth. It is only the truth that can set you free. When you pray, our please request our life for scripture. 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Now soon, yes, and Tim Minomino by a year. Brady Mopa, come let us pray, and God will hear you and answer us. 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God bless you. 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Your life and my life.

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